0: 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TK, we're going to do a tribute on 9/11, the actual 9/11, 25 years ago. Yes, 25 years. Taking stories today. When September hits, I always get somewhere soft about 9/11, so we're taking stories. Got a lot of texts and a lot of phone calls as well. Ruben.
1: Hanging out, TK. How's it going?
0: Good, brother. So, 9/11, what were you doing? What were you doing that day? Where were you when it hit?
1: Oh, actual 9/11. I thought you were talking about just last year. 9/11, I was in school, man.
0: You were at school? And were they showing it in the classroom or talking about it in the classroom? How did that go down for you, 9/11, 2001? 25 years, buddy.
1: Yeah, we actually saw it on TV.
0: Where were you? What city?
1: I was in Brawley, California.
0: Brawley? Is that where you live now?
1: Yes, sir.
0: All right, well, thanks for sharing. September hits, and I get very nostalgic about 9/11 and all that, you know. So I thought I'd take some phone calls or some stories, and I talked about it on the air, and people just started calling. So thank you, man. Appreciate it.

0: 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TK, getting a lot of texts today. 760-391-5252. Let's see what's happening.
1: Hello.
0: Hi, how you doing?
1: I'm good. How are you?
0: I'm all right. What are you doing today?
1: I am working.
0: Where are you working at?
1: Is this TK?
0: It is.
1: Hi, TK.

0: Hey, how are you?
1: I'm good. Where are you working?
0: Department of Social Services, Riverside County.
1: The Department of who?
0: Social Services at Riverside County.
1: Oh, wow. What do you do over there?
0: Well, I'm an eligibility service clerk. I help all with all the paperwork.
1: There's a lot of work with that, isn't there?
0: Yes, there is.
1: Well, I was calling because I got your text here, and it looks like you like to save money or win money. So here's the deal. We do have a Coachella Valley deal waiting for you now at 93.7kclb.com. I wish you, I'm glad you know it's me. Otherwise, you'd think I was a spammer. Like, dude, get off my phone.

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0: 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Get a lot of texts today, so I'm just calling random people back. I don't do this all the time, but today I'm here. I wouldn't say I'm bored. See what's up.
1: Eliana, who is this?
0: Eliana, it's TK. How are you?
1: Oh, hey, good. How are you?
0: What's happening?
1: Nothing, just here at work, bored.
0: Let me put my feet up and tell you how bored I am. Let's talk about this. Where are you? Can you say it or get fired? Do you get fired if you say it?
1: Nah, we're good.
0: Where do you work, Eliana?
1: I work at one of the HIV clinics in Palm Springs.
0: Oh, okay. Well, I'm glad to hear it's slow. That's good.

0: 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I'm calling other people back texting today.
1: Hello.
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1: Yeah, who's calling?
0: This is TK from KCLB. How you doing?
1: Oh, I think you got the wrong number. I don't know who you are.
0: You're the one. Okay.

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1: Hey, it's Billy Madison Mornings. 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

0: 93.7 KSWTK, taking text today and some stories from random people. 760-391-5252, 9/11. September hits, I get very nostalgic. It's 25 years, coming up on 25 years anniversary of 9/11. Tracy, Cat City, what do you have?
1: Yeah, I was in 10th grade and it was on the news. So the teacher put it on the news and we were just watching it all day long.
0: What city?
1: Cathedral City. Cathedral City High. You know, I think it happened, first period, because it happened early in the morning.
0: It sure did. And they actually brought TVs in and showed the classes?
1: Yeah. Hmm. Yeah, all day, every...
0: What was the vibe over there? You know, there was a girl that I know, her name is Chantel, and she was in that classroom when George Bush got the news about 9/11. He was in the classroom reading to kids. She was in that class.
1: Oh.
0: Yeah.
1: Wild.
0: Sarasota, Florida. Chantel, everybody. But you're over at Cat City. What do they say to you? Were people talking about it? Were people just in shock? What was the vibe?
1: Yeah, I think that was the vibe where nobody knew what was going on, right? They didn't tell us who was involved or what was going on. It was just like, this was happening. And it was just somber. It was like, okay, so we just go on through the day, kind of quiet, and see what happens. Mm-hmm. I think the world is expecting something to come out of it. Yeah. Like, what was next? Yeah. So that was wild. I can't believe you brought that up.
0: We've been talking about it. When September hits, I get very nostalgic for some reason. It's one of those months, okay. You know?
1: Yeah, definitely.
0: We're coming up on 25 years, too, Tracy.
1: 25 years in what?
0: Since 9/11.
1: Oh, since 9/11. Oh, man. 25 whole years.
0: Hey, you're all grown up. You're not in 10th grade anymore.

0: What's happening? 93.7 KCLB. We have Elise on the phone from India. What's up?
1: Yeah, I've been listening to you since I was in high school, since I was a kid.
0: Oh, my God. That is so cool. I get that once in a while. I've been here for 12 years. Oh, my God. This is my anniversary today. Today is my anniversary. I started September 1st, 2015.
1: Well, happy anniversary.
0: God, I've been here a long time. How many years is that? They said there'd be no math. What is that?
1: 2015, you said?
0: Like 11 years, going on 12 years.
1: Okay, maybe I wasn't in high school. I haven't been in high school for like 20 years, but it feels like it.
0: It's all right. No, I get it. I get that all the time. I've been listening to you my whole life. I get that all the time. I love it.
1: Yeah.
0: You know, KCLB, we're friends with a lot of families. Think about that. Like growing up?
1: Yes. Yes. I remember listening to KCLB with my uncle when I was like 5 in his truck, you know.
0: We get that. You know, we get that all the time. You know what I get? I get somebody like Elise here from India, and she's like, my dad loves you, bro.

0: KCLV. More rock next.
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0: 93.7 KCLB got this text here, 760-391-5252. Oh my gosh, TK, thanks for giving our store a shout out. That's so cool of you. I was bringing something in from my truck, and I only heard a portion of what you said. I really wish I could have heard the beginning of what you were saying. But you know, I'm calling right now. I'm calling that store that's on Palm Canyon. See if they pick up.
1: Please leave your message.
0: Yeah, I won't. So they're that store on Palm Canyon. When you come into town, with that mannequin outside, that really strange mannequin, this woman that just said hi, what's her name? That is called Gypsy Land. That's the name of her store, with a mannequin outside. Very distracting.

I didn't even realize it's my anniversary here at 93.7 KCLB. I'm TK. I've been here since September 1st, 2015 on the radio, doing this shift for 11 years. Man, am I thankful. I will be on a cardio machine of some sort for the next hour and a half after this show, overthinking that. But I'm so grateful and so thankful for you. We've shared a lot together.

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93.7 KCLB. JJ here. It is 7 o'clock Tuesday night. First day of September. You're right. It's September. It's happened. We made it out of August alive, people. Barely. The forecast has us actually under 100 this week, which after the summer we just had feels like somebody is apologizing to us. Tonight is the last night for my Linkin Park tickets. After tonight, that giveaway is completely done. So don't sit on it. And also, we've got trivia questions tonight. We got stupid news. And I found something this weekend that I genuinely had to give up on. I'll get to that later, though.

93.7 KCLB, JJ here. Motley Crue are 3 weeks out from rolling through Southern California, and this is the bill, okay? The return of the Carnival Sins, 33 dates, double anniversary, 20 years since the original Carnival of Sins tour, and 45 years of the band together as a whole. Opening up the whole show, Tesla and Extreme. All right, that's a lot of value for one ticket, and we're close on this. Chula Vista on the 18th and Long Beach on the 19th. That's a drive that most of you have made for a lot less of an effort. Two things worth knowing, though. One, Vince Neil is out there singing, okay, which for a minute nobody was sure would happen. He had a stroke the day after Christmas 2024, and he lost the left side of his body, had to relearn how to walk, and was back on stage by August of the following year. 65 years old, and he's doing the whole run. Okay, number two, Nikki Sixx has said the band has no touring plans for 2027. So, if you've been telling yourself you'll catch them next time, there probably won't be a next time.

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93.7 KCLB, JJ here. I had a Dodgers championship hat, and I've had it for about a year now because, maybe not a year, but I was close to it. But anyway, a while back it vanished, and not that I completely misplaced it, it vanished, right? That's how I look at it. And I want to be clear about how out of proportion my reaction was, because my girlfriend wasn't very happy with it either, because it is just a hat at the end of the day. But I had reached a point where I was mentally building a case against people. Like, I had suspects. I was replaying conversations. I was thinking about the movers coming inside. A friend of mine wore a Dodgers hat to my house 8 months ago. I was thinking maybe I let him borrow it. And I have quietly held that against him ever since. But anyway, this weekend, guess what? I found it, okay? And it was in the spot that I had searched multiple times. It was in a little bag inside the closet. I had personally opened that bag, though, and I looked into it, and I said, no, I know it wasn't in there. But which means the hat was either in there the entire time, or maybe I just wasn't seeing it. But honestly, that's worse, because now guess what? I don't even trust my eyes.

93.7 KCLB, JJ here. Heads up, because this is going to be it. Tonight is going to be the last night we're giving away tickets to Linkin Park Unshatter. That's the Joe Hahn documentary, hits theaters September 30th. After tonight, this one's ending. So if you've been meaning to enter and you keep forgetting, this is the last reminder you get from me. Text the word Linkin Park to 760-391-5252. That's Linkin Park to 760-391-5252. And you're in. I'll say it a couple more times tonight, but then it's gone.

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93.7 KCLB, JJ here. We're going to be doing a trivia question tonight, all right? No confessions, no tell me your worst whatevers. I'm just going to do a straight up question. I want you to text me your answer. No looking it up, no cheating. I'll know. I won't actually know, but I'd like to feel like I will. But here it is, okay? MTV launched on August 1st, 1981. What was the very first music video they ever played? And for bonus points, because I want separate from the real ones to the guessers, what was the second video that they ever played? Text me your answer, 760-391-5252. Let me know, what was the very first music video MTV ever played?

93.7 KCLB, JJ here. Finger 11 put out a record called Last Night on Earth. And here's the number that got me, okay? It's their first full album of new music in over 10 years. The last one was in 2015, and it wasn't like they went away, okay? They've been touring the whole time, but they just didn't put any music out. So that's a long time to sit on something, okay? And there's a track on it called Blue Sky Mystery that they cut with Richard Patrick from Filter, and it climbed into the top 5 on Canadian rock radio and then lived in the top 10 for about 3 months. They went out and toured the States with Filter and Local H earlier this year, which is an amazing bill. And because I cannot tell you this, before they were Finger 11, this band was called Rainbow Butt Monkeys, okay? That's the real, actual, released an album under its name. Somewhere there's a guy who was in Rainbow Butt Monkeys and is now a Juno Award winner.

0: Rock, next.
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0: 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Guns N' Roses. Oh, oh, oh, oh.

93.7 KCLB, JJ here. I got some stupid news for you. All right. First one's actually kind of beautiful, though. It's the reason I told you my hat story, too. Okay. Two guys with metal detectors were working a lake up in New York and pulled up a class ring. They tracked it down. It had been dropped in that water 28 years ago during a day out on a lake. 28 years. See, there's hope for everybody's lost stuff, including my Dodgers hat. Number two, a man in Ohio just won $1 million on the lottery playing the number 13, which means somewhere out there, there's a guy who is now legally obligated to be insufferable about luck for the rest of his life. Number three, my favorite story ever. Up in British Columbia, an island keeps appearing and disappearing in a reservoir. It shows up and then it's gone. Then it's somewhere else. It's just like a floating mat of debris and vegetation that just drifts around on this lake. Nobody wants to describe it that way. I don't blame them, because mysterious island appears and disappears is a much better way to live.

93.7 KCLB, JJ here, Coachella Valley Deals Update, and this is just a heads up, not a go now, okay? Indio Tap House is gone, sold out, that didn't last very long, which should tell you something about how fast these move when it's a good one. Here's the thing, it's a warning shot on the next one. Lola's at the Cove goes live on the board this Friday morning. $25 is going to get you $50 to spend, and it comes to you as two $25 vouchers. So you can split it across two visits or blow the whole thing on one meal like an adult with no restraint, like I would. There are about 140 of these left. So Friday morning, 93.7kclb.com, Coachella Valley Deals. Don't be the person texting me Saturday if there's anything left.

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93.7 KCLB, JJ here, and you guys might relate to this one because you might be driving right now, okay? I'm going to rant. I'm going to rant very shortly, but I'm going to rant, okay? The merge. When the lane's ending and you've got your blinker on and the guy next to you sees the blinker, understands what it means, and speeds up on purpose, closes the gap, that's not driving. That's a decision about who you are as a person. And I'm going to be honest, okay? You're going to laugh at this, but I feel like it's like traffic is not supposed to be like you're cutting me in the grocery line. We're all just trying to get to where we're going safely and soundly, right? You didn't get anywhere faster. You're going to end up at the same light I'm at, and we're going to be looking at each other.

93.7 KCLB, JJ here. I'm going to do a status check on the most finished unreleased album in rock. Incubus have a ninth record. It's been called Something in the Water. And I say it's been called because they announced it back in the spring of 2025 with an October release date. October has come and went. Then Brandon Boyd explained the delay, which was they went back into the studio to write and record a little bit more after they thought they were done, and which is fair enough. As a musician, I do that all the time too. But in January, he said it was finished again, okay? And then in February, he posted a photo of himself in a vocal booth with his dog recording. So at this point, the album has been like completed at least twice in my memory, maybe possibly three times, depending on how you count. And Brendan O'Brien producing it, Nicole Rowe on bass, and their actual full length was back in 2017. I'm not mad, okay? I've just accepted that this is a record. It's a lifestyle now for them. I don't know if it's going to be really an event.

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93.7 KCLB JJ here. I have a kind of weird weekend coming up, and I want to walk you through it because, you know, you totally need to know, right? Okay. Saturday, I'm going to go to LA for a friend's birthday party. Okay. And then Sunday, I'm going to LA for a Dodgers game. Two different days, and it's going to be two different trips. And you'd think, well, JJ, just stay over, stay the night, right? Sleep on somebody's couch, make it one trip. Nope. Can't. I've got plans here Saturday, and my lovely girlfriend unfortunately works. So the plan is I got to drive out, party with them, drive back, sleep in my own bed, wake up, drive out again, ball game, drive back, four passes on the 10 in about 30 hours. And here's the thing that's bugging me. Both of these things are very, very fun, genuinely, okay? They're fun things, a birthday party and a Dodger game, okay? That's a great weekend. But my brain will not let me be excited about either one because all it's doing right now is running the traffic projections. I'm not picturing the game. I'm picturing the stretch by Ontario. I'm not picturing the stretch by Otani.

93.7 KCLB, JJ here. Just a reminder on the text line, okay? 760-391-5252. That's where my trivia answers go. And that's also where your Linkin Park entries go if you want to see Unshatter in theaters September 30th. And that's where you go if you want to tell me that merge thing is actually my fault on the road. Whatever. Whatever you want to tell me. I'm also on Instagram at James L.

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Last night for the Linkin Park Unshattered tickets. The documentary is going to be in theater September 30th. I'm giving away seats tonight and only tonight. Last night to do it. Text me, JJ, I need these tickets, please. Linkin Park to 760-391-5252. And while you got your phone out, trivia question of the night still open. First video, what was it ever played on MTV? First music video. And then shoot me the second one just for good measures. Here's your hint. The first one is almost too on the nose. Like if you wrote it in a movie, an editor would cut it for being too obvious.

93.7 KCLB JJ here. Eve 6. Okay, let's talk about this band for a second, okay? The origin story is better than people think. All right, three high school kids out of La Crescenta, that's up past Glendale, started a band in 1995, and they were called Eleventeen. Eleventeen. Before any of them graduated high school, they had a record deal with RCA Records. Not after, before. Okay, so they were literally doing homework with a major label contract. Then, Inside Out went to number one on the modern rock chart, and the whole thing goes vertical on them while they're basically teenagers. Here's what I respect about them, though, okay? They never got precious about it. Their own official band bio is written by them as one of the funniest, most brutally self-deprecating things that you'll ever read from a band. They basically call themselves a one-and-a-half hit band and take shots at the entire music industry on the way out. And they're still going. They just put a record out in 2024 and still playing in California this fall, not too far from us. So 30 years of not taking themselves seriously.

0: 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More rock next.
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93.7 KCLB, JJ here. I'm going to rant again because why not? Remember I mentioned to you I'm going to the Dodger game on Sunday. So let's just get this out of my system now. Stadium beer, I know it's expensive, but I've made my peace with expensive people. What I've not made peace with is that they take the cap off and keep it. They open it for you for your safety so you can't throw it, which means, you know, I'm now on a clock with a $19 beverage, no lid, holding it above my head sideways, trying to walk past an entire row. Paid $19 for a beer and apparently a timer.

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1: 93.7 KCLB, JJ here, Valley Stuff. First and foremost, I got some good news. We are actually drying out, all right? Much drier air has moved in. I'm sure you can feel it. Clouds kind of cleared out. The highs of the rest of the week are kind of running below our normal. It's like right around 100. And after a summer of extreme heat warnings, this qualifies as a nice day, okay? And I'm sure all of you, you know, don't want to hear about how sad that is. But anyway, road work, because you're probably going to hit this in Palm Desert. Monterey Avenue repaving is still going on. Also, Tockwitz Canyon paving is ramping up in Palm Springs, and crews are starting new concrete and paving on Racquet Club Road and South Palm Canyon. So give yourself a few extra minutes out there as you drive. And a follow-up, it's been about a month now since a car went into the Burger Box in Indio. Owner Anthony Ruiz says there has been a lot happening behind the scenes since. Small Valley business, delicious food, definitely worth keeping an eye on. And also, we got the weekend shows coming up. Temptations are going to be here Friday night at the show at Agua Caliente Rancho Mirage, and Taylor Dane is at Spotlight 29 the same evening. A great time to be in the Valley and catch some awesome shows.

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93.7 KCLB, JJ here. Pink Floyd deep nerd news for you. This one's for the people who own the same album four different times. There's a compilation out there this year called 8 Tracks. 8 songs spanning metal through the wall, okay? And the whole reason it exists is one track. On the album, Animals, Pigs on the Wing is split into two. Part 1 opens the record and Part 2 closes it. But back in the 70s, the 8-track cartridge version of that could not handle a gap like that. So for that format only, they connected the two halves with the guitar section in the middle and made it one continuous song. That version has been a holy grail for Floyd people for almost 50 years. You could only get it on an 8-track cartridge, and nobody owns an 8-track player hardly anymore, right? Steven Wilson went back to the original multi-tracks, he rebuilt it, and now it's out there for everybody. That's like the level we're operating at nowadays, okay? A format that died before I was born accidentally preserved the only complete version of the song.

93.7 KCLB, JJ here, final call, and this is the last one. Linkin Park Unshattered tickets after tonight. This giveaway is closed, and I'm not doing it again. So if you want in right now, text me, JJ, I need these movie tickets. Linkin Park to 760-391-5252. Linkin Park to 760-391-5252. Documentary is in theaters September 30th. That's it. That's going to be the last time I ever say that.

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93.7 KCLB. JJ here. I got a second round of those stupid news because I could not help myself by reading this. All right. A South Carolina man won $100 on a scratcher on his wedding anniversary, which is a fantastic gift and also a completely impossible bar to clear next year. That's it. That's how he peaked. Everything after that is a downgrade forever. And in Oroville, California, firefighters got called out to rescue a macaw that was stuck in a tree. A macaw, a big, loud tropical parrot, sitting in a tree in Northern California, which is not, I don't think, where macaws live. Somebody's bird probably got out and just went full jungle on those people. And I love that because the response was an entire fire crew. Because what's the alternative, right? You're not going to reason with it. You have no leverage. It's a bird with an attitude and a beak like a bolt cutter. Could probably beat you up.

93.7 KCLB, JJ here. All right. Trivia question of the night. First video that ever played on MTV, August 1st, 1981. And I got the answer from somebody named Susan in Palm Desert. She said it was Video Killed the Radio Star by the Bugles, which, come on, a brand new television channel about music launching, the first thing they do is play a song about how the new format is gonna kill the old one. That's not a coincidence. That was their mission statement, people. And the bonus one, the second video ever they played, I didn't get this text, but I'll let you know. It was Pat Benatar, You Better Run. So MTV's opening move was, here's why radio is over, and also here's Pat Benatar. I guess that's some sort of respect. Anyways, thank you all so much who texted in tonight. That trivia thing was fun, so I think I'm going to do it again tomorrow and the next day and the next day. And also thank you to everybody who got in on the Linkin Park tickets. That one is officially closed. I have got a weekend coming up, but there is some more in between that, all the way up until Friday. Until then, I am JJ. I'm back again tomorrow night here at 7 o'clock. Stay cool. Keep the coffee strong. Take care of yourselves out there. Take care of each other out there. And until next time, I'll see you right back here on 93.7 KC.

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come with me because you look so fine that I really want to make you mine. 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
1: Hello.

0: guy can't even bench press probably 45 pounds.
1: What's up? Welcome, Billy Madison Show. What are you doing?
0: Do you understand me?
1: Yeah, do you understand me?
0: I am sick of you people. I am sick of you people. I am sick of you.
1: Yeah. Hard is. Man, they took away the hardcore evil. Now it's... Yeah. Well, welcome to the show. What's Narn?
0: Traitor, enemy, bloodsucker, parasite.
1: Right.
0: Get off your high horse, okay?
1: Yeah, he's on a high horse. Isn't this son of a bitch on a high horse or what? He's on that damn treadmill every day. Stair climber.
0: Dumbass.
1: Nice. You know what? He's happy. He came in with a grin.
2: Yeah, I'm happy.
1: Why are there chickens over... Somebody dubbed this over all my drops. Who's got a chicken fetish? Someone's got a chicken fetish and they're recording over it. I don't understand that, Derek.
3: Yep.
1: Who comes in here and just dilly-dallies with our stuff?
3: I have no idea.
1: Why do they mess with our stuff? Why? Why? Like we don't have enough going on?
3: Because they know nothing's going to happen.
1: Nothing's going to happen. Yep. These guys will bitch and moan and nothing will happen.
3: I mean, that is why.
1: Probably.
3: Yeah.
1: You're probably right.
3: What are we going to do?
1: Yeah, what can we do? We don't own the place.
3: Nope.
1: It's theirs.
3: All we can do is bitch.
1: All we can do is bitch unless we just get our own place.
3: And I think they're so used to us bitching that it doesn't really matter.
1: I do not have a tree topper fetish. Now, I might have an Indiana Jones fetish. But I don't have a tree topper fetish. Mm-hmm. I do like the Hallmark tree toppers because they're pretty fun. I got a couple Harry Potter ones, and it plays the whole movie with the tree toppers. Mm-hmm. It's pretty fun. It does lights and all. It's like a whole show. I wouldn't call it a fetish. I'd be like, I like it.

0: Indiana Jones, though, I might have a fetish. Because everything they come out with Indiana Jones, I have to have.
1: Yeah.
0: Like, for instance, they had these Ark of the Covenants. It's just the, you know, the top, the Ark of the Covenant. You've seen Indiana Jones, right?
1: Of course.
0: It's a little gold thing. So they look like eagles or something, some sort of bird. Well, I got two of those because I want to make my own Ark of the Covenant. And then they had released those. And so they just shipped it. So I'm very excited. Mm-hmm. Yeah, anything Indiana Jones. I think. I don't have an Indiana Jones dildo. No, I don't have that. No, I have the Staff of Ra, but I don't have a dildo. I think I would skip the dildo. I got to be honest. Like, I like Indiana Jones a lot, but I would probably skip the dildo. I prefer the actual props from the movie. You know, that's it.
1: Yeah.
0: Yeah, I don't want anything, like, weird, you know. A butt plug. I don't need an Indiana Jones
1: that wasn't
0: butt
1: in the
0: plug
1: movie.
0: Or anything, or a dildo. No, it's just the stuff from the movie.
1: Yeah.
0: So, yeah, it's none of that. So I might have, like, I don't even know if it's a fetish. It's more of a just a, you know, hobby. I
1: maybe
0: like
1: just
0: it.
1: Fan. Yeah, I don't fan. Know, yeah.
0: But, I mean, they were accusing me of having a fetish of tree toppers. These are the things that go on top of a Christmas tree, and they light up, and they make music, and they do all sorts of fun stuff. But I don't have that fetish. Yeah, I don't have that fetish. Indiana Jones, though, I do. The two things that I'll buy anything, whatever they come out with, right, that I think is cool. Not everything, but most things.
1: Mm-hmm.
0: Jurassic Park.
1: Yeah.
0: Indiana Jones.
1: Yep.
0: I don't know why. Jurassic Park, that came out with the replica of the glasses that they wear.
1: Uh-huh.
0: You know, these like glasses you can see. I don't know. It's just so badass. And then what's that old dude? He had the... Where the Skeeter was caught in the maple syrup,
1: mm-hmm.
0: or whatever that is. I don't know what the sap from the tree. I don't know why I said maple syrup. But that's what I imagined. The little Skeeter's caught in the maple syrup.
1: Yeah. I think it's sap, I think, yeah.
0: Yeah. So, anyways, they had that little staff thing that he walks around with, his walking stick.
1: Mm.
0: So I like that.
1: I do like a good walking stick.
0: Yeah, I like that Gandalf's one. Lord of the Rings, like, I'll get some of the stuff. Not as much. I don't know. But Jurassic Park, they got these dinosaurs that they look like they're coming out of the wall. Like, that's awesome.
1: Yeah.
0: Yeah. Somebody said they just finished reading Jurassic Park.
1: I didn't know it was a book.
0: I had no idea. I thought it was just a great movie.
1: Yeah, I had no idea that one was a book.
0: I like Godzilla, too. So... I'm a fan. I mean, we could be here all day if I just talk about the things I'm a fan of.
1: I'm trying to read, like, I've been reading Game of Thrones lately, but...
0: Reading it?
1: Yeah. Can I tell you, it does kind of suck when you go read something that you've already watched.
0: Well, anything that has a movie, it's mm-hmm. like, that's so dumb to read it. Just, like, Harry Potter.
1: The book is a little different, but it's just, like, it's tough to read it because, like, I already know what happens.
0: Yeah.
1: You know what I mean? It's like, I don't know why I did this. Yes, I can read. I read all the time.
0: Yeah, I do audiobooks. Like, I'm not going to pick up a book.
1: Mm-hmm.
0: Like, I'll let it put me to night or something, but I'm not reading. Yeah. Dude, I got to read all day. I think that's why I hate reading is because I got to read all day. I got to look up stuff all day.
1: Yeah.
0: And I'm not going to then, oh, Lord, you know what? Why don't I wind down with some more reading?
1: Mm-hmm.
0: So I'm just not going to do it. Yes, I know fetish is like a sexual thing, but you guys brought up fetish. Idiots, you guys are already starting with me today. Mm-hmm. Already starting. Telling me I got a tree topper fetish and all sorts of other stuff. And I said, no, I probably got it as a joke, as a ha-ha. If I had a fetish, it's Indiana Jones.
1: Mm-hmm.
0: Stupid. Just stupid. So what do you got to say for yourself, Nard? Just quiet over there, you idiot.
1: No,
0: well,
1: you can't read.
2: Yeah. So.
0: Yeah, well, you could have said that.
1: Yep.
2: I listen to other people read.
0: Okay. Well, what do they say?
1: Oh, so you listen to audiobooks?
2: No, I mean, like, the last one I went to was at Barnes & Noble, and they would have the reading person come read out loud, and I would sit there in the circle.
0: Okay.
2: Yeah.
0: With the other children?
2: Yeah, I had my kid at the time.
0: Oh, okay.
2: That was, like, the last time that
0: You gone so there I'm, alone, too, haven't you?
2: No. Why would I go there alone? I can't read.
0: Well, then they can read it to you.
2: But yeah,
0: not sat in a circle.
2: My son loves it, but I don't.
0: Isn't he old?
1: He's like in high school.
2: I know, but I'm just saying.
0: Okay,
2: like,
0: so you guys did that last.
1: So that
0: weekend?
1: Was like a decade ago.
2: Yeah, that's how long it's been.
0: Okay, well, gotcha. Thank you. Appreciate that.

0: I sent Nard this thing. I was like, season four of Tulsa Kings comes back because he takes photos of all the places where they film. And he's like, oh, I've been there. I've been there. So when he watches Tulsa King, he's like, I know where that is.
1: Yep.
2: Do they even really film it in Tulsa?
1: They did.
0: Yeah.
1: They did the first season for sure.
0: No, I was trying to be an extra in it.
1: No, I wasn't. They blocked off every street, and it was a pain in the ass to Uber.
0: He was trying. Yeah. Speaking of that, Noah was telling us that here locally, they're just letting everybody out that has killed somebody because Nard has been Ubering, and so many people, he'll pick them up from prison or whatever.
2: Mm-hmm.
0: He's like, oh, what were you in for? And they're like, oh, killed somebody?
1: Yep.
2: They have to be lying.
1: They seem pretty serious.
2: Yeah.
0: I mean, that's what I would say, right, when you get out.
2: Yeah, it's like, don't mess with me.
0: Yeah, it's like, oh, yeah, I killed like 40 people.
2: Oh, what were you
0: in for?
2: Oh, I killed somebody.
0: Yeah, I threw a grenade and took out like 8 people.
2: Yeah. It's like, oh, man, that's weird. I didn't hear about that. I feel like I would have.
0: But Nard, he right there, he's like, oh, man, I've been picking up murders. I'm sure he has, though.
2: I mean, yeah.
0: I mean, if they're in prison.
2: He picks up all kinds of characters, so I don't know.
0: I'm just going to take their word for it.
2: Yeah. I mean, I guess who is Nard to say, like, no, you didn't.
1: Right.
2: But yeah, Nard thinks that he should be alerted of that before he picks him up. But
1: yeah,
2: I'm like,
1: that's
2: how
1: kind of
2: how
1: a big red flag.
0: I got a question. So as you're giving nuns 1 star,
1: I immediately give them one.
0: So you would give somebody that killed somebody 1 star too?
1: Yeah, and say I felt scared and it left a mess in my car and all that good stuff.
0: So you will give them a 1 star.
1: And say that they were disrespectful and they left a mess.
0: Way that they'll never...
1: Yeah, so I'll never get matched with them again.
0: Okay.
1: Yeah.
2: Oh, okay.
1: Not trying to get matched with them again.
2: That's really all it is, right? Like, because the 1 star doesn't stop them from getting a ride. It basically stops you from matching them.
1: Right, 1 star... You know, stops, but then I just add on to it when I'm like, oh, they left it. So they get like another email on top of that saying,
2: do you think you pick up so many bad characters because you also have a bad rating secretly?
1: No.
0: I got a question for you. If I get in an Uber and there's already somebody else's trash in there, is it nice of me to then take that trash out and throw it away for the Uber driver, or am I supposed to leave it there?
1: I mean, I guess nice. I've never been in a...
0: That's what I'm asking. You're the expert, dude. Yeah, are you not an Uber expert?
1: No, I am. But like, no. But I've like, if someone left something in there, I'll get it before I get the next passenger.
0: Well, but sometimes you don't know if they put it in the door, in the door.
2: Oh,
1: no.
2: He knows.
1: Oh yeah, no. I had a standoff with this one lady. Like, she put it in the door. I heard it rattle, and then I kept looking for the.
2: She went to get out of the car, and Nard said, "Hey, don't forget the can you put inside
1: and
2: of the
1: she
2: door."
1: Goes, you're very observant, and I'm like, yeah. Can you grab that, like? What are we doing?
2: Yeah, he called
1: and
2: her
1: then
2: out.
1: And then she started fumbling and bumbling with it. I'm like, no, you need to get that. Like, oh, okay, I'm sorry. I just had a long night. And I was like, it's 12.
0: What, in the afternoon?
1: Yeah.
0: Well, yes.
2: Yeah, her day is ending.
1: Yeah.
0: Yeah, she probably
2: Nard's
0: had sex.
2: A real douchebag.
1: You're not just going to leave your trash in my car.
2: Yeah, I got it.
0: I mean, that is pretty rude to leave trash in the car.
2: I understand. Nard's very confrontational, though.
0: It seems like it.
2: Yeah.
0: When did
2: like,
0: he
2: looks
0: so,
2: for the smoke.
0: Why does he want to be so confrontational now?
1: I wasn't trying to.
2: Because he likes to get his ass beat.
0: I guess.
1: What?
2: No, seriously, he does. He likes to.
1: I do not.
2: He likes for people just to beat his ass.
0: I was reading this thing yesterday about how many people are getting divorced.
2: No.
0: So more people are getting divorced than people are getting married, essentially. And they have this thing called quiet quitting. You'll do this at a workplace, right? Where you'll just do the bare minimum at your job because you're like, I'm quitting anyways.
2: Mm-hmm.
0: So you're not, the boss is like, hey, can you come in Saturday? You're like, nah.
1: Nah.
0: You're quietly quitting. You're like, ah. But people do this in relationships too.
2: Hmm.
0: It's a pattern in some relationships where you're putting in the bare minimum because you're quiet quitting. Couples may continue to manage day-to-day responsibilities such as household tasks and parenting. But anything beyond that, the basics, they're not doing. So that's why you're noticing, if you notice you're not getting like quality mouth or mouth hugs at all, she could be quiet quitting you.
2: Yeah.
0: If you notice you're not getting booty, she's quiet quitting you. And that's why you guys, they're saying you're supposed to like confront your partner, be like, hey, what's going on? So they say it's a myth that the absence of arguing. So these people don't even want to argue. At least when people want to argue, there's still some sort of passion in the relationship. The worst is when they don't want to argue at all.
2: When they just let everything go.
0: Yeah, they're just like, ah, whatever.
2: Yeah, that is kind of how you know you're cooked.
0: It's over.
2: Mm-hmm.
0: Yeah, some people in the chat are saying that's a silent treatment. Yeah, it is. I mean, it is a silent treatment, but it's like you just don't even care anymore.
2: Why would you? Most people suck.
0: Yeah, that's what I've been reading that too.
2: Yep.
0: This dude says that Gonzalez, right here, Billy, he's going through that 2 days they haven't spoken. Him and his woman haven't spoken in 2 days.
2: I love
0: that. I wonder what the fight's about.
2: Oh.
0: It's got to be over something dumb.
2: Yeah. He's probably because he went to like dump something out in the, you know, in the sink, and she's pissed because he didn't dump it down the drain, but it's because he can't get to the drain because there's so many dishes in there.
0: Sounds like you're speaking as Derek.
2: And so then you're just like, well, bitch, how dare you say anything to me about getting it down the drain when it would go down the drain if your dumbass would clear the dishes out of the sink. You know what I mean? And so they're like, don't talk to me, bitch.
0: Yeah. So you're saying you were trying to get in the drain, but there were just so many dishes in the way.
2: It's like, it's like he probably came home, right? And he's like, God, this house is a mess. I'm going to start cleaning up. You start taking things into the kitchen. You're dumping out, like, you know, because you got all these, like, fast food drinks and stuff like that, right?
0: That's so
2: you're
0: a like, bitch.
2: So you're dumping them out into the sink, and she's like, can you dump them down the drain? Can you just clear all this out and dump it down the drain? You're like, oh, I'm not going to sit here and clear it all out. I'm just going to dump it in the sink. If it happens to go in another bowl that's in there, that kind of sounds like it's your fault, you dumbass.
0: What's weird? It almost feels like it's a first-hand account.
2: I was just saying what he's probably going through.
0: Yeah, he could be going through
2: that.
0: Yeah,
2: that's just a normal thing.
0: Yeah, normal relationship stuff.
2: Mm-hmm.
0: People in the chat are saying, no, she's just been working hard flipping the silver.
2: Oh, yeah, flipping the silver, yeah.
0: Making money.
2: Yeah. Silver dealer.
0: All right, I got to get to this Australian woman. She did a crazy thing.
2: Mm-hmm.
0: Somebody battled a train and lost.
2: Okay.
0: Tom Hardy's got a new job. Oh, I sent that to you, right?
2: Yeah, this is awesome. Badass.
0: We'll get to it next.
3: 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I'm Jackie Fortier, and this is your KFF Health News Minute. Darian Blackman switched to a new health insurer. Then came 6 weeks of confusion. Which plan would cover medication he needed after a heart transplant? Here's his wife, Sonia Smith.
4: He received some of his medications, but not all of them.
3: Blackman later collapsed and died. This couple's situation was extreme, but many Americans struggle to continue treatment as they switch to cheaper health plans. 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Some California lawmakers want to publicly identify large companies with employees enrolled in Medicaid. New Jersey will start fining businesses that have at least 50 employees on the government health insurance program. 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Switching health plans? A coverage disruption could be fatal. I'm Jackie Fortier, and this is your KFF Health News Minute. Darian Blackman switched to a new health insurer. Then came 6 weeks of confusion. Which plan would cover medication he needed after a heart transplant? Here's his wife, Sonia Smith.
4: He received some of his medications, but not all of them.
3: Blackman later collapsed and died. This couple's situation was extreme, but many Americans struggle to continue treatment as they switch to cheaper health plans. More states want to shame employers that use your tax dollars to cover health costs for their low-income workers. Some California lawmakers want to publicly identify large companies with employees enrolled in Medicaid. New Jersey will start fining businesses that have at least 50 employees on the government health insurance program. There's more at kffhealthnews.org.
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0: got a shot at $1,000 coming up. The Texas Hammer Hotline, 1-855-FU-BILLY. 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
1: We do.
0: September 25th, 7 to 9, Thirsty Horse, presented by Connecticut Water Systems.
1: Hell yeah.
0: So it's a free show. People always ask me, how much it costs? It's free. There'll be plenty of parking. There's going to be plenty of space for everybody to come in there and hang out and be a part of BMS Live. And if this is a rousing success, then I think, I do believe we're going to have another one in November. So let's make it fun. I know, Nard, you're ready.
2: I am ready.
1: I think we're going to have another one in November, success or not.
0: Yeah, probably. Well, I was trying to hype it up.
1: My bad. That's fine. My fault.
0: No, it's fine.
1: I didn't know if you knew that we were on the hook for that one yet or not.
0: Yeah, no. Yeah, just we'll just peel the curtain back. All right, we got one in November, so we're already on the hook for that one. If this one's successful or not, we'll be there in November. So, but this is, I mean, it's 2 hours of just fun.
1: It is.
0: Everybody has a great time. The last one we were at Hooters, I mean, besides the audio, the people that were there,
1: They still had fun.
0: It was fun. It was hilarious.
1: Yeah. I think none of us had fun because we were so frustrated with

0: the how it went, but the people that were there had fun.
1: I thought I asked a lot of fun questions.
0: Oh, you did. You just couldn't hear it.
1: Yeah, that's too bad. Maybe people will be able to hear it this time.
0: Yeah.
1: My favorite part, though, was, didn't I ask, I was like, all right, who's the fridge in your friend group?
0: Yes.
1: And who?
0: And people were naming, I mean, they knew exactly what it was.
1: Melissa. She's the fridge in the group. Yeah.
0: And then some of them would even pull up a picture of Melissa.
1: Yeah, I think we would call the fridges, too. Yeah,
0: sometimes you call the fridge.
1: I thought that was fun.
0: No, it's crazy.
1: And then I also asked the husbands, I'm like, hey, who in your wife's friend group would you want to bang? And then I asked the wife, I think I asked the wife first, and then I asked the husband.
0: Yeah.
1: And then they called that girl. I think that was pretty fun.
0: That probably led to some threesomes.
1: It could have. Or fights.
0: And then going back to the one guy that hadn't got a mouth hug in like 5 years from his wife.
1: And his wife was there.
0: His wife was there in person.
1: I don't know how she showed her face in public.
0: Oh, no, she was proud about it.
1: See, we got to stop that.
0: What?
1: What, being proud that you don't mouth hug?
0: Dude, she wore that. She was like, no problem. Yeah, I haven't given him a mouth hug in 5 years. This guy was like, oh, man, his head was down. He was so sad about it, too.
2: He wasn't worthy enough for it.
0: There were swingers at the bar. God, when I think about it, there were some crazy people there.
1: Yes, there were some wild people. And I hope you guys bring that crazy, wild energy to our next BMS Live, which is September 25th.
0: Yep.
1: So that'd be very nice. You're bringing up swingers. I have the best states for swingers.
0: I feel like everybody should know what number one is.
1: Well, the best states for swingers revealed with a few surprising states taking the top three spots. Life is a swing, and these are the best spots according to this new list.
0: Mm-hmm.
1: Let me see here.
0: It's a lifestyle. It's like, I don't, you know, if that's what you're into, that's what you're into.
1: So the top 10 states for swinging, can you guess what number one is?
0: Yes. Florida.
1: Florida's number one.
0: It's every time.
2: That's a given.
0: Yeah. I mean, it is the amount of sex that's offered with people's wives.
1: It's got to be the palm trees and the sun.
2: The pineapples.
1: Man, maybe it's the pineapples. I didn't see a lot of pineapples down there. I saw palm trees and sun.
2: Well, that's the signature of them being
0: upside down.
2: Yeah.
1: Yeah, but I got to be honest. I don't think this happens a lot in Disney. I think this is more of when you get out there.
0: Well, Disney's not Florida.
1: You know, St. Pete, you get out there to Tampa.
0: It's a different world.
1: Fort Myers.
0: Yeah.
1: Those areas. Can you guess what number two is?
0: I would say Massachusetts.
1: No.
2: Tennessee.
1: No. Nope. Nor knows, though, because Tennessee's on the list. It made the top 10.
2: Ooh.
1: Number two was Texas.
0: Oh, wow. That's surprising.
1: Some swingers here.
0: You would think it's like Texas would be like, you know, get off my lawn.
1: No, look at this, Derek. So, Florida.
0: Don't do my wife.
1: You know, we're just going on percentage, what they're saying.
0: Yeah.
1: Florida has the most swinger clubs with 148.
0: That's easy.
1: So, and then they just did it by whatever, a percentage. So, 62.6 was Florida's ranking. Texas was right behind them. 58.1.
0: Yeah, you would think Florida would be like clear number one, but Texas is like nipping at its heels.
1: Almost going to take over soon.
0: Yeah.
1: And what's wild is then it drops all the way down to, because Georgia only is 52.8. And then the one that's kind of shocking is Nevada, right? You think that would just be all sex there, but
0: I just don't feel like anybody lives in Nevada.
1: And Tennessee?
0: Yeah.
1: Was number five.
2: Damn.
1: California, number six. Pennsylvania, number seven. New York, eight. Ohio, nine. And Michigan is 10.
0: There you go.
1: So those are all the big-ass swingers. Let me see if it has, like, the worst place for swinging.
0: Alaska.
2: I thought the same thing.
1: Alaska. No, it's all dudes up there.
0: Yep.
2: That's why it'd be the worst.
1: Yeah, it's got to be the worst. Women are... Yeah, it's... 27.9.
0: Do you think there's like gay swingers?
1: Montana is 17.2. That looks to be very low. That might be the lowest.
0: Yeah, I think there's like, isn't there 25 people that live in Montana? They own the whole state.
1: I think, look,

0: Idaho, not a lot. Nebraska, not a lot.
1: That's damn right.
0: Yeah, Minnesota, not a lot. North Dakota, South Dakota, not a lot. Mm-hmm. Oklahoma, though, damn, there's quite a few in Oklahoma. Louisiana.
1: Mm-hmm.
0: And I'm trying to see Kentucky. It's all that kin. And let's see here. Yeah, it looks like those are the big ones.
1: Yeah, nailed it.
0: Those are the Arizonas up there.
1: Now you know.
0: Damn, there's a lot of swinging in California. Largest swinger Reddit community is in California.
1: That's just because, you know, most people are in California.
0: What they gave these, so they have what they call the swinger score.
1: Okay.
0: So you get a swinger score. Fun.
1: Yeah, it is.
0: Let's see here. Looks like Louisiana. So New Orleans is like a big old swinger spot.
1: That seems, I mean, I guess New Orleans seems pretty drunk. I think alcohol is what goes hand in hand with the swinging.
0: Yeah, I don't know. I lived there for a while. You don't see any of that stuff. That's kind of weird. That's shocking. Maybe that's post-Katrina.
1: Oh, okay. Because you lived there pre-Katrina,
0: I
1: right?
0: I did.
1: Yeah.
0: When I was doing the hip-hop.
1: Yeah.
0: Speaking of hip-hop, Tom Hardy's now a rapper.
1: Yeah, I put it up there. It's in wall in red and one.
0: So he's got an underground group called Caesar Face.
1: Oh, yeah?
0: And then he's got his own name. So his name is Frankie Pulitzer.
1: Hmm.
0: So that's his underground name. And I think this is Tom Hardy. You know the actor?
1: I think this is him.
0: I'm pretty sure.
2: What's he playing?
0: He's playing hip-hop, dumbass. That's
2: no,
0: what
2: I'm
0: I was saying.
2: In the movies.
1: You moron.
0: In the movies? Well, he's not. What's that guy? He's like the anti-Spider-Man. I can't think of his name. Damn it.
1: I don't know.
0: But he's been in
1: Venom?
0: Tons of movies. Yeah, Venom. That's it. He was Venom.
1: You're such a loser, Derek.
0: I know. You're a bigger loser than I am.
1: I know. I can't believe I know.
0: And I like those movies, too.
1: Disgusting.
0: I'm trying to remember like some other movies that he's done. Oh, Mad Max?
1: Oh, yeah. Mad Tom Max? Hardy. Yeah, yeah. Bane?
0: Yeah, he was Bane in The Dark Knight Rises or whatever, Returns or whatever. I don't know.
1: Yeah. I forget what gangster movie he played. He's been in a ton of stuff.
0: I think he was Capone.
1: Yes. Yes.
0: Yeah, but that movie was ass. And then, of course, he has the Irish gangster show. I don't remember
1: Peaky
0: the name
1: Blinders.
0: Of it. Yeah, no. Yeah, he was in that, too, I think.
1: I think so, yeah.
0: But then he's in another one with Pierce Brosnan, but I can't remember the name of that either.
1: I mean, he's phenomenal.
0: Yeah. But he's also a pretty good rapper. Listen to this. This is him doing the rap.

0: He would rather masturbate to Kathy Bates than hear you flow.
1: Yeah.
0: I mean, that...
1: Bars.
0: He's saying you're bad at rapping.
1: Yep.
0: That he would rather masturbate to Kathy Bates than hear you do your rap.
1: Okay.
0: I mean, that what a diss.

0: his
1: freeze, he's like good at everything he does.
0: Yeah, his freeze is so cold they lock it behind a freezer door.
1: Oh man, that is cold. Speaking for sprinkled up across a brush, shout to should be more. Catch me out in Ebor,
0: city with a sweet horn. Try to fold a champion. Nah, I'll take the detour. That's pretty good.
1: Nah, I'll take the detour. And he's like, doesn't this dude do like Brazilian jiu-jitsu?
0: He does. He's actually won medals.
1: God, he's
0: won championships.
1: He's just the man.
0: Yeah.
1: It must be nice being just great at everything.
0: Great at everything, talented. Yeah. I know. Like,
1: that was actually pretty good.
0: It was. He's 48 years old, so not bad.
1: He's a Brazilian jiu-jitsu black belt. Wow.
0: Yeah, and he'll just randomly enter himself into some sort of tournament. At least that's how they present it online, that he'll just enter a tournament, and then he'll win. Yeah, it's crazy. I think he was kind of a gangster when he was younger, right? He had like a drug stuff and maybe got in some trouble.
1: Anything you tell me about him, I'll believe.
0: This Australian woman gave birth

0: to twins. That's not too crazy.
1: No,
0: what was
1: every
0: crazy
1: day.
0: is that they had different dads.
1: Ooh. That's crazy.
0: Well, in this crazy case, it's not like she didn't do it the traditional way. She did it the IVF way.
1: Mm. They're like, hey, we'll see which one takes. And they both took.
0: Yeah, I guess she gave birth to twins with different daddies.
1: That's weird.
0: I know. It's crazy when women give birth to twins. Mm-hmm. And they both got different dads.
1: It's almost like they're not twins.
0: Yeah.
1: Because they have different dads.
0: Yeah, it feels like they're not twins.
1: So it's like they're twins. Okay, so they're twins and they're half siblings.
0: Yeah.
1: That just makes no sense.
0: Yeah. The woman's body is pretty impressive. Think about that.
1: Disgusting.
0: Well, no, I mean that they can do that. No, I mean, yeah. I mean, look. I'm sure not a lot of women will want to do that, but, you know, that is kind of impressive.
1: Somebody said double the child support. Yeah, that's true.
0: Oh, think about that.
1: Mm-hmm.
0: Your belly's like a piggy bank. Cash, money. I'd be like, oh, this is my money belly. Mm-hmm. I'm going to get child support from two guys.
1: Yep.
0: If I know who the dads are, that's wild.
1: Yeah, it is.
0: This American Horror Story. I mean, that could be American Horror Story looking ass. I don't know if that's us or is that referring to Nard? I wonder if that lady's taking
1: could
0: shots
1: be,
0: at Nard.
1: Could be anybody.
0: You American Horror Story looking ass.
1: Mm-hmm. I wish Nard had to pay child support.
2: Hell no. Never.
0: Oh, man.
1: People just wish bad things upon us.
0: Yeah, they do. In a chat, they do.
1: Yeah.
0: Oh, they had people calling the FBI yesterday on Nard.
1: Bring it.
0: I know. No, like, people don't understand the show's satire. Like, Nard was
1: stupid.
0: He doesn't have any recordings of anybody. He was just, what he was doing a bit.
3: They don't get it.
0: No, they don't.
3: They're just a bunch of
0: dummies. So Nard said, bring it.
1: Yeah.
0: Because Nard doesn't have nothing.
3: Bring the cops. I don't care. We can have a potluck dinner.
0: Yeah, Nard will have snacks out for him.
1: You don't even have any groceries in your house at
3: all. Well, they bring the groceries. I got the potluck.
1: All right.
0: You got no luck.
3: I got the potluck.
0: No, you don't
1: have. I got the potluck.
3: Like, they can put the food in the potluck.
0: Huh. All right, if you say potluck one more time, I'm going to go over there. I wore the shoes where I can hit you. I was picking out shoes this morning.
3: The people that are just being stupid?
0: No, but I wore the shoes. I was like, hey, look, I got the shoes on today just in case S goes down. So I can smack you between the ears.
1: Oh, man. I can't wait to see Nard get interrogated.
3: I can't wait either.
0: He wants that,
1: the interrogator
0: though.
1: Is going to like leave there like, what just happened?
0: All right.
3: Yeah,
0: what you don't understand is Nard thinks his life is a movie.
1: He does.
0: So
1: like
0: he's
1: a main character.
0: So he likes this stuff.
3: I
0: because
3: do.
0: He likes to prove people wrong.
3: Oh, I do.
0: So if you guys call the FBI on him, he does not care.
3: That's just another adventure.
0: That's another adventure for Nard's life. So when
3: like
0: he's
3: I've
0: making
3: a deposition, and then like when they ask me questions, like, okay, so what was your ex-wife's name? And I'm like, well, which one do you want? Do you want her maiden name that she went by, or you want her first marriage?
1: I would love
3: name?
1: To get that deposition.
3: Or
1: tape.
3: Would you like her
1: I would love that.
3: Last name with my last name, or would you like her new, like? And they're like, "What is it currently?" I'm like, I don't know how you say it or spell it. And they're like, "What?" And I was like, "I could text her." No, it's fine. Well, I mean, if you really want the answers to it, I can get it.
0: No, that deposition, that'd be
1: great.
0: That person's probably out of law now.
3: Oh, yeah. No. They were
1: How
3: like,
1: long were you there?
3: I was there 8 hours.
1: Wow.
3: And it was only supposed to be for like a couple.
1: Whole day.
3: Yeah. Because my lawyer's like, you don't have to go down a rabbit hole. I was like, I feel like I have to.
1: Your lawyer's like, hey, stop talking so much.
3: Yeah, exactly.
1: Yeah.
0: And Nard's like, nah, I got this.
3: Yeah. Nard's
1: like, chill out, law.
0: No,
1: man.
0: No, I'm winning.
3: Yeah. They're like, what kind of shoes did you have? I was like, I got these kind of shoes. They're like, do you still have them? I'm like, no, that was over a year ago. Well, why'd you throw them away? Well, because wear and tear, because I wore them all. Oh, that's, I was like, what are you trying to say? I did, they're normal shoes. I wore it. Like, and I'm sitting there arguing with the lady. I'm like, ugh. I was like, stop.

0: People want to kill you now.
1: Well,
0: they want to beat you.
2: Did Nard call out Derek yesterday for being fat? He sure did.
0: Yeah,
2: but whatever.
0: Like, he does that every day.
2: He got liposuction.
1: I was inviting him to eat tacos.
2: He got liposuction, folks.
1: I wasn't calling.
0: No, I saw that video.
2: He got liposuction. He had a straw drilled into his stomach, and then they turned on a sucker and sucked fat out of his face and his stomach.
1: I was inviting you to eat with me.
2: All right, he got liposuction for real.
0: Nathan Norris, he posted a video yesterday saying, it's dinner time, Derek, all good.
2: Yes. What that was about, I have no idea, but he got liposuction.
1: Tacos. It was Taco Tuesday.
2: He got liposuction.
1: It was Taco Tuesday.
2: He got liposuction.
0: He got his boobies
2: he's
0: done.
2: He's supposed to be a male.
1: I didn't say either.
2: And he
1: that.
2: Got liposuction.
1: I didn't say
0: he got them boobies done too,
2: that's
0: Derek.
2: Crazy.
0: Don't forget, and that belly button worked on.
2: That's crazy. Never even talk about anybody's weight after you got liposuction.
1: Derek, I didn't say nothing about weight.
2: Okay, well, then why is everybody taking it that way then?
1: I don't know.
2: You can't get mad when everybody takes it like that.
0: Well, no, he got that surgery after he got ran through.
1: What?
0: That's that surgery you get when, you know, the
2: get it, Derek.
0: The
2: shut
0: mommy
2: your dumb
0: do-over.
2: Ass up, Panda. You dumb fat bitch. Shut your bitch ass up.
0: You want to hear a crazy story?
2: In your everyday. Shut your bitch ass up, bitch. Bitch.
0: Derek just stuck his face so far into the camera.
2: God, I get tired of that. Bitch ass bitch.
0: Oh, man. I had a good story about an Amtrak train.
2: Sorry.
0: No, it's fine. The woman died.
2: Mm-hmm.
1: Oh, damn.
0: Well, she drove around. You know how the little thing comes down.
1: Oh,
0: she
1: yeah.
0: drove around that, and then she got smoked by the train, so she's dead.
2: Ooh.
0: I mean, that's pretty much the story.
2: Yeah.
0: You want to look the rest of it up? You can. All right, I got some other great stories. We'll get to it next. Hang on.
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5: New rules that require millions of Americans to work to access Medicaid are stricter than many expected. I'm Katherine Houghton, and this is your KFF Health News Minute. Some people are likely to get exemptions, but it's not enough to have a serious medical condition like cancer. Trump administration regulations say Medicaid enrollees will have to prove they're too sick to work. Consumer advocates say doing that could be hard, and many people who should qualify for an exemption could lose coverage instead. The Federal Family and Medical Leave Act protects people's jobs, but Jocelyn Fry, president of the National Partnership for Women and Families, says
6: it has its limitations, and one of them is that it's unpaid leave.
5: Two-thirds of people who qualify for FMLA leave said they can't afford to go without a paycheck. Most Americans say people should get paid for the time they take off work to care for aging family members. There's more at kffhealthnews.org. New rules that require millions of Americans to work to access Medicaid are stricter than many expected. I'm Katherine Houghton, and this is your KFF Health News Minute. Some people are likely to get exemptions, but it's not enough to have a serious medical condition like cancer. Trump administration regulations say Medicaid enrollees will have to prove they're too sick to work. Consumer advocates say doing that could be hard, and many people who should qualify for an exemption could lose coverage instead. The Federal Family and Medical Leave Act protects people's jobs, but Jocelyn Fry, president of the National Partnership for Women and Families, says
6: it has its limitations, and one of them is that it's unpaid leave.
5: Two-thirds of people who qualify for FMLA leave said they can't afford to go without a paycheck. Most Americans say people should get paid for the time they take off work to care for aging family members. There's more.

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1: All right, you're shot at $1,000 in about 12 minutes. So nice. Give you a chance to win that money. The big game that's coming out, of course, is GTA 6.
2: Hell yeah.
1: Have you seen the pushback from women saying they're not going to allow their man to get the game?
2: I don't know why. It's like, it's this game is so empowering to women.
3: But have they deserved it?
1: Well, what do you mean?
2: What the hell are you talking about?
1: He's saying, are they good dudes? Well, yeah. Women are saying that the man is now going to drop the ball around the house. He's going to be so consumed with the game that he's going to not take care of his family. He's not going to take care of his responsibilities. And women don't want that energy. They don't want those strip clubs in their house. So they are banning their man from buying the game.
2: Yeah, I got to say, like, one of the things I'm looking forward to the most is definitely banging the girl on the game. That's for sure, because you know they bang.
1: Right.
2: Like, it's so set up for them to bang. I can't wait.
1: Yeah, so they're saying this is going to be such a big game, but a lot of women are banning their man from...
2: Yeah, because they want stuff to get done around the house, It's like, I don't know.
1: So,
2: Are guys really just... They just stop doing things around the house because a game comes out? I don't think so.
1: I think they do.
2: I don't think so. Like 2K just came out, and like guys are still getting their stuff done. I like the women that are like, they celebrated like happy 2K day, and then like they'll buy their man a basket where it'll be like all his favorite snacks and like jammies that he can lounge around and play the game in. You know what I mean? Because you know why? Because she likes her man in the house.
1: Yeah,
2: because
1: she likes her man.
2: She likes her man in the house, though, on the game. Instead of out in the streets.
1: Well, a lot of women are banning their man from getting this game. Because this game is like none other. How long has it been? 8 years?
2: Oh, it's been longer than that.
1: Longer? 10 years?
2: I think it's been more than a decade.
1: Jeez.
2: Yeah.
1: So they want to perfect this game.
2: They do, yeah. No, they... This is going to be the biggest game of all time. I mean, it kind of already is with the... Yeah, it's September 17th, 2013 was when Grand Theft Auto 5 came out.
1: 13 years? Yeah. Okay, so there's this billboard in this city that's going around, and it says, you don't hate your husband, it's your hormones.
2: Okay.
1: So I want to play that audio today. You'll like this lady. So she says that men that don't know cars gives her the ew. So the ick is out, and now it is the ew. Is the new thing. Okay. He gives me the ew.
2: I hate that. I've gotten that before.
1: You got that firsthand.
2: Ew.
1: And then this LA hockey star smacked in the head so hard by puck that he can no longer have sex with his wife.
2: Damn. Hockey's hardcore.
1: Yeah, it is. Yeah. But what I wanted to know, and I want you to be honest, ladies, if your man couldn't do it anymore, would you stay with him? Or would you have to get it somewhere else?
2: Do they even need it?
1: Let's say your man, for whatever reason, couldn't have sex anymore.
2: Mm-hmm.
1: One, would you stay with him? And two, would you have to get it somewhere else then? Because you still got needs and all that. I'm just very curious, so we'll ask that question later on.
2: Yeah, and I just wonder, like, if a guy is being honest, like, which girl would you want? You know what I mean? Do you want the girl that wouldn't be cool with, like, would be cool with not doing it? Like, I don't know.
1: I mean, I think you'd want the girl that's cool because you made vows together, and if you can't have sex, and she's like, oh, that's fine.
2: If she's cool with not having sex, then it's like she probably didn't want to have sex with you then either.
1: Yeah, probably not.
3: Or she's just respecting that he's going through something.
2: She doesn't need the wiener. And it's like, do you want a girl that doesn't need the wiener? I don't know.
1: I don't know. There's always dangers with both.
2: Yes, there is.
1: But which one
2: is... Pros and cons.
1: Pros and cons.
2: Yep.
1: Tulsa police arrest a man accused of defecating, exposing himself outside of a business. Mm. I mean, this guy's double trouble. Yep. Look at this. Nard is right near...
2: Double trouble.
1: 81st Street. Right? Used to hang out over there.
2: Yeah, right. He couldn't afford that side of town.
3: What?
1: So a Tulsa business owner is speaking out after police had to arrest a man. This dude is double trouble, saying because this dude wasn't just touching himself. He was taking a turd.
2: Double trouble.
3: That's a Chris.
1: Chris should have never told you that.
2: Chris should have never told you that.
3: He has admitted it.
1: I mean, he has admitted to doing that.
2: Oh, yeah. Chris touches himself when he's doing number two.
3: Yep. And then turns around.
2: Shut up. Don't say the last part.
1: I'm going to throw up.
3: I got to finish it.
1: No, you don't.
3: He does.
2: Yeah, I know he does. You don't.
1: No, you don't. This business owner says that it was a year-long problem. And this dude would smear his turds all over surfaces and then expose himself.
2: Ugh.
1: They finally apprehended him. So that's good.
2: That is good that they caught him. I know the people at Tulsa got to be happy about that.
1: A man who refused to move a TV blew away his sister's boyfriend because he asked for help.
3: Okay.
1: So a Minnesota man is behind bars after police said he shot his sister's boyfriend over an argument about moving the television.
2: Wow.
1: So he's like, all right, we need to move this.
2: He's like, no, I'm not going to help you.
1: And then now somebody's dead.
2: Jeez. That would just be insane to be just like sitting in prison. And you're like, oh, man, what are you here for? Oh, I shot my sister's boyfriend over a TV.
1: Yeah, because we didn't.
2: Not even like over like I gave him a TV and he never paid for it. It was just like, no, we were supposed to move it.
1: Like, we had a disagreement about moving the TV and I settled it by killing him.
2: How are you that big of a psycho?
1: So her name is Crooked Jess. Lived up to her name. The buy and bust operation itself went bust after Florida cops entrusted Jessica, Crooked Jess, with $60 to score some crack. As an undercover officer watched, this woman walked over to this resident to get these illicit encounters, right? These narcotics and stuff like that.
2: Mm-hmm.
1: Surprisingly, Crooked Jess did not properly return with the crack. So the cops are like, hey, I need you to do me a favor. Well, I'm going to give you $60. Go buy this crack because we're going to get these bad guys. So she went and bought the crack. Don't mind if I do. And never came back with the crack.
2: Oh, I bet that happens quite a bit.
1: Look, the cops didn't know that she was going to. Look at this lady. You're telling me the cops are like, man, I don't know why she didn't come back.
2: I mean, she looked like a crackhead.
1: Yeah, she ended up using it for her own use.
2: Idiot. Mm-hmm.
1: You know how much crack you can probably get for $60?
2: I have no idea. I don't know what crack goes for.
1: Too much temptation for her. And this story was kind of funny. A woman's head shaved by a bartender over an unpaid bill.
2: So they're like, you know what? Okay, we'll shave your head, and that'll be your payment.
1: Yeah, because they were so mad they didn't get paid, so they shaved her head.
2: Well, I mean, it's probably better. I don't know if she might have probably rather had the cops called. Maybe not. Maybe they gave her that option.
1: And a furious Florida waitress blackmails lover for $20,000 when she found out that he was two-timing her.
2: Oh, no.
1: So she was upset, and so she blackmailed him for $20,000.
2: Huh.
1: Yeah, they say hell hath no fury like a scorned Florida woman.
2: Yeah, that's true.
1: And she blackmailed her businessman lover for $20,000 after she found out he had a girlfriend the whole time they were dating. Look at her, Nard. This is somebody you would like.
3: I don't think so.
2: Oh, yeah.
3: Big ass forehead.
1: No, she looks like Wednesday Addams.
3: Yeah, I never said I was into that.
1: Yes, you did. You said you like goth, you dumbass.
3: That's not.
1: We'll be right back. $1,000.
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3: 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You got 30 minutes. 30 minutes to get this money. Derek, coming up later on the program.
4: Yep.
3: This was kind of romantic. So, you know how there's some women that just love their man so much?
4: Yes, I do.
3: Some women, they'll just bite their man because they just, I don't know, they just love their man so much.
4: Mm-hmm.
3: What this woman did because she loved her man so much, it's gross, but it's also romantic. So I'll tell you what that is later. It's very romantic. I maybe want to throw up, but it was romantic. Sure was.
4: Gotcha.
3: How to properly ask a man for money. I guess a lot of women are like, how do you ask a man for money?
4: It's a great question.
3: And then I also have the sound she makes when her man does nice things for her. I think you'll enjoy this piece of audio that I'm going to play today. And then I also have some audio of this lawyer. We played some audio from him before. But how many dudes have to beg for sex, beg for mouth hugs, beg for booty in a relationship?
4: Mm-hmm.
3: And to think about, you get in that position where you are now begging. Like you're a homeless man that wants a dollar. Right? You got a sign. Yeah. Please.
4: Please.
3: Any booty will help. And you're begging for booty in your relationship. And I'm sure lots of men have gotten to that begging where it's like, oh, just please. Come on. Come on. Just a little. Begging right. for a mouth hug. Because you know you get real desperate.
4: Uh-huh.
3: A hungry man, you get desperate, right? It's like, how did they get so desperate? They're like begging for stuff. It's because you get that desperate. You're that hungry. That's a dude will be in a relationship and he's now begging for a mouth hug.
4: Huh.
3: It's crazy. So we'll get to that. 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And if you're going to set up a nice consultation with him, make sure you mention Billy because he'll give you the best deal possible. On a set of headlights, right? Honkers.
5: Yep. Mm. Yeah.
3: So what's going on,
5: well,
3: buddy?
5: So, you know, August always a slow month, but now September's starting to pick up, and I'm getting people, I warn everybody, that they want that November and December surgery, and I'm like, it's full.
3: Yeah.
5: Like, you got to get in there early, and people just, you know, they don't think 3 months ahead or 4 months ahead. And I'm like, I can see what we have and see and put you on a wait list, but if you want to get in, you got to get in like this week or next, and so we can get you on there because.
3: Well, a lot of people are like, I don't want to get my breast implants in the summer because I, you know.
5: Right.
3: But really, okay, if you were to get a set of headlights, some of those nice ones,
5: yeah.
3: those good ones,
5: yeah.
3: how long yep. until you can have them in a shirt? And, you know, maybe not show them off completely, but, you know, how long till you can get in a bikini and be comfortable, I guess,

0: How long is from the time that you got the implants in till you're in a bikini where you feel comfortable?
1: Yeah, I would say that if, you know, all implants look really high, tight, and the skin looks good, somewhere around 4 to 6 weeks.
0: That's
1: I mean, you love them the most.
0: Four to six weeks.
1: Mm. Yep.
0: Damn.
1: Yeah. Yeah.
0: Nice.
1: I'm sure you guys have been out and seen them, and they're really shiny. They're real high. You're like, wow. That's the most wow you'll have is right around 4 weeks.
0: All right.
1: Then they start to drop. And just like anything, I mean, and I tell people all the time, I can't keep them up because of gravity.
0: Right.
1: And we don't have Velcro on the back of these. They just don't, you know, paste themselves on there.
0: Well, walk us through the internal bra that you can do.
1: Oh, yeah, yeah. So there's two types of internal bras. One is when people have their implants and they've moved out to the side. And that is a huge deal for women. They're like, I don't like him out here anymore. And I get a lot of consults for that. So what I do is I'll remove the old implants. In some cases, you can reuse the old implants again.
0: Sure.
1: They're not, or some cases, they're just too old. Take them out. Then on the inside, on the side, in the inside of the side of the boob, you create stitches and you close the pocket. And then when you put an implant back, it can't go to the side anymore and it goes kind of into the front and higher up. And people love it.
0: Nice.
1: Love it. It's like a whole new look.
0: Is that what you did to Nard? Did he get the internal bra?
2: What? No, I did not.
1: Yes. Yes.
0: Because his nanas look great.
2: Yep.
1: Man.
0: They project. They don't go off to the side. His nipples are just, they're right there. They're just staring at you like a couple of eyeballs.
1: Nard's posting a lot on his looks.
2: Oh, my God. Annoyingly and, so.
1: Mm-hmm. Mm-hmm.
0: He was fat shaming Derek yesterday with
2: talking. Yeah, he was. He was like, hey, I got lipo.
1: Wow.
2: I know.
3: I said, let's go eat tacos.
2: He's a bitch.
3: And that's all I said. Let's go eat tacos.
4: I had a lot of tacos.
3: That's it.
1: Yeah.
2: Don't worry, Dr. J. Yeah. Nar's going to be getting formally arrested soon. So
3: I am not
2: nice.
3: Either.
1: Yeah.
2: That'll be nice.
1: Yeah.
2: At least your work will be all guy. Over the 5
0: yeah,
2: o'clock news.
0: Impersonating a hot guy. That's yeah. exactly why he's going to yeah. get arrested.
2: He's going to get
1: impersonating a hot man.
3: What?
1: Yeah.
2: Can't wait.
1: Yep. He'll be fine, man. Nard loves it, dude. He's going to be on. I don't think you've. Have you been to the beach with those abs?
3: No, I haven't.
2: He can't take a day off.
0: No, he hasn't been to the beach with the abs or the boobs.
3: Nope.
1: Wow.
0: Nard, you got a set of beach boobies. When are you going to bring those out?
3: I don't know. Well, I haven't really thought about it. I've been working.
0: You did so good. You did such good work on Nard.
2: Yeah, you did.
1: Mm.
2: The biggest thing you did, Doug J, was, I mean, the ego this guy has now.
1: Yeah.
2: Because of the work that you did is, mm-hmm. it's a side effect that I don't know if enough people talk about.
0: He's going tanning now.
2: Yep.
3: I'm not going tanning.
0: Yes, you are. You're going tanning.
3: I mean, I wouldn't mind going tanning.
0: He's mm-hmm. he puts the lotion on when he's outside. He likes the sun to hit his face. He's feeling hot. And that's what Dr. J does.
2: No, he posted something the other day where it was like he's basically calling girls out like that because he's single, but he's like, man, some of y'all hitting me up like I ain't that single.
0: Oh, wow.
2: Yeah. Yeah. That's the Nard that you're getting right now.
0: Right. I'm single, but I'm not that yeah. single,
2: like,
0: ladies.
2: Some of you girls messaging me like, I'm not that single. And like, so look at him laugh.
1: Is Nard like weird being laugh. A hot chick
2: I know.
1: Now?
0: Yeah, he is. He thinks yeah. he's a hot woman.
3: I am a hot woman.
1: Mm-hmm.
3: Yeah.
1: Mm-hmm. Mm-hmm.
2: Yeah, go ahead, Nard. I don't know. This might have been a mistake.
3: No mistake. Nah. No.
1: I mean, classic.
2: Kind of, I mean,
0: classic narcissist is what he is.
2: You can't even read.
1: Yes.
3: Don't need to read to look hot.
2: All right,
0: Doc. Obviously, the neck seems to be an area where women like to get their neck done. Is there a time frame as far is 30s too young to get a neck lift? Or is it better to maybe get a neck lift, wait till it's really saggy to get it done? Or
1: I mean, people are getting, they're getting face and neck lifts done really earlier than when I was training. I mean, necklaces and faces were done in people in their 60s. Now people in their 40s are coming in. It's kind of nice to see, right? Because you want to look as good as possible in your middle years, because why look as great as possible in your later years?
0: Yeah, right? What's the point of that?
1: Yeah, what's the point? So kind of do things while you're, I like to say, do you really want to add 10 years to your life, or do you want to expand the middle, right? We all want to expand the middle, right? Like go to the gym, doing things, getting on testosterone, getting on GLP-1, you know, doing all that stuff, because, man, nothing beats looking in the mirror. No purchase in the world.
0: Nard says that all the time. He goes, nothing beats looking in the mirror. He loves to look in the mirror.
1: Nard, love it.
3: Me too.
1: I had a lady. I'm going to send you a facelift here that I did. She was so effing happy. And they're like, who did it? Who did it? She's like, my friends are all. So she took a picture of me to post on her Facebook.
0: Oh, that's cool.
1: She was really, really happy with her facelift. She looked. I'm going to send it to you guys after we're done here. Amazing. Amazing. Nice. But she also got carbon dioxide. She got fat graft. She did all of it.
0: Now, what about the eyes? Because we do get some dudes that are asking about their eyes where the top lid kind of hangs down a little bit.
1: Mm-hmm. Oh, yeah.
2: Some Bambi eyes.
0: So what do you do for that? How do you get rid of the extra skin?
1: Of
0: the upper eye.
1: You can, if it's not too bad, you can laser it. If it's kind of like really hanging, you have to cut it. So you have to have surgery. Or sometimes you do a little bit of both. You can cut it and get a laser and then keep getting more. And then just like you do, Billy, you got to keep it up. You can't.
0: Yeah. I get those lasers done. Those are age. Fun. I haven't got a laser done in quite a while. It's time. Let's go.
1: Yeah, it is time. Well, I think we're going to do it in October with your ears.
0: Yeah, there you go.
1: When you're asleep, so I can really hit it hard.
0: All right, there you go.
1: But he still doesn't have pain receptors, Derek and Nard. He doesn't.
0: I don't know what happened.
1: Absolutely so stoic.
0: Okay, I just got this thing because I have that whatever genetic condition where you can have high LDL. So they gave me this thing called Repatha. It's the shot you got to stab yourself with. Well, I was looking at these videos, and it was these women, and they were like doing all these meditation and stuff before they give their shot. And so it was all these women videos. I was like, just give me that. And I'm a man, so I stabbed myself right in the stomach, and my chick was like, what the hell was that? Because I did it so aggressive. But I was like, I don't know what. I was like, all I said is, I'm a man. I just stabbed myself in the stomach.
2: Damn.
1: Yeah. Yeah. I think I got you to get that because I'm on it.
0: You did.
1: And I'm like, dude, you're healthy, but you have familial cholesterol.
0: Yeah, so I got idiot parents.
1: You don't
0: want
1: to die.
0: Yeah.
1: You know?
0: I got some dumbass parents that pass that down.
2: All right.
1: Yeah.
0: So it's like genetic. Yep. You got to start early with that stuff.
1: Yeah.
0: I don't want clogged arteries and stuff like that. Yeah. Nope. So Doc got me on
2: it
0: that.
2: It sucks.
0: And I just stabbed myself.
1: Yeah.
0: I'm basically a doctor now.
1: Yeah, basically. I mean, I had a guy yesterday. He wanted to have surgery, right? And I have to be a doctor sometimes, right? And I have to be like, okay, you dip, you do marijuana, marijuana.
0: Yep.
1: He had a prior clot from a prior surgery that went to his lung.
0: Jeez.
1: He's an alcoholic.
0: Oh my gosh.
1: I was like, dude. He goes, can I get on next week? I'm like, no, bro. You gotta stop all of that. Basically, you gotta stop having whatever fun you think you're having with all this stuff.
0: We had a real question from a woman. She wanted to know if cocaine. She's like, hey.
1: Oh.
0: She's like, you know, normal woman, she's got kids, you know, normal life, but she's in the occasional cocaine user, wanted to know if that was going to hinder her ability to get a surgery and how long she had to stop the cocaine before she could get surgery.
1: Yes, you have to stop the cocaine. Yes. My Lord.
0: How long do you got to be off the cocaine?
1: Forever.
0: Forever? Okay, forever.
2: Cocaine gets out of your system kind of quick, I think, so.
1: Well, not according to these patients. They're like, oh, I stopped like 6 weeks ago. I'm like, magically, you had a cocaine rain shower and you ate some? I mean, no, you took some. Like they all say, I stopped 4 weeks ago when you told me. And then I'm like, your kidneys and bladder don't think so.
0: Yeah, no kidding. So you can tell.
1: Oh, we test them on the morning of surgery, and we test them 2 weeks before.
0: Nice.
1: And sometimes they're negative 2 weeks before, and the morning of, they're positive. I'm like, what did you do
0: between
1: 2 weeks ago and today?
0: Well, it is definitely a great time. Tis the season
1: to
0: get something done, whether it's a facelift, whether it's a neck lift, whether it's a set of nanas, whether it's a BBL. Can you do a breast lift without, if they have a decent amount of, you know, I guess, fat in their breast, can you do a breast lift without the implant, or do you always prefer to at least put a small implant in?
1: Even with a very large breast, you do a reduction. You cannot get the fullness at the top of the breast without some type of an object, because you're just removing fat upwards, right? And then you still need a bra. So I like a tiny, implant, and I go over that with people. And sometimes they don't get it, and I'm fine with it. But as long as I already told you, as long as I said there's an opportunity here, then I'm fine with it. I'll do a regular breast lift without anything. But later on, and like I hear this, I hear, I should have listened to you.
0: Right. Should have got the
1: I should have put a small implant in.
0: Yeah, it makes sense. All right. And don't forget, Doc has got his spa, spablack.com too, which is phenomenal. Yeah. You always get VIP treatment when you mention Billy. He's got, I mean, this dude has put together such an awesome plastic experience. When you go there, you get VIP. There's a red carpet. He's got valet. I mean, it is he takes such good care, and I appreciate that. When our listeners go there, you take such good care of them, so make sure you mention Billy.
1: Appreciate
0: you do
1: that.
0: Everybody's so happy when they go there.
2: They feel
0: like a celebrity when you go through there, so that's how they feel,
1: and they love you guys too. They're always like that. Yeah, thank you. Thank you both, all of you, all three, including Nard.
0: And Chris, don't forget Chris, too. Chris is over there.
1: Chris,
2: you're the man, Dr.
0: He's looking at porn. So, all right, well, thank you, Dr. J. It's Dr. Genevieve, plasticsurgery.com, spablack.com. All right, I wanted to ask this question. Any ladies out there, are you not letting your man get the GTA 6? Yeah, I have audio of a woman who said, no, her man is not getting that game.
2: Okay, just put her foot down.
0: Are there any other women that really don't want to get their man this game? 1-855-FU-BILLY. We'll be right back.
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0: here.
1: You're going to love the sound this woman makes when her man does nice things for her. I have that coming up.
0: Okay.
1: Also, you still got a few minutes. You got like 7 minutes to put the keyword in.
0: Hell
1: the keyword
0: yeah.
1: is bag. To get $1,000, go to kissrocks.com or the Kiss Rocks app and then put in the word bag, and then you could have that cash money. Again, the word is bag. Oh, let's see here. What else is coming up? Oh, this man, he did a weird thing on a date. I mean, that happens. Some people get weird. The romantic thing that this woman did for this man, this is love. This is love, what she did. It's very disgusting, but it's love. This woman says she just wants to be put through a mattress. She says that all women just feel the same way.
0: It's tough when you say all, but
1: when
0: all
1: right. Thursday comes around, she's like, this weekend, I better be put through a mattress.
0: Mm-hmm.
1: Just imagine saying that.
0: Wow. It's hot.
1: I want to be put through a mattress. It's like those women are like, I want to be put through drywall.
0: Yeah. Mm.
1: Isn't that what they were saying? They were.
0: Yes, they were.
1: To go through drywall.
0: Uh-huh.

0: If he doesn't put your head through drywall, is he even doing it?
1: Nope.
0: Nard, are you saying that you've put some women's heads through drywall?
1: Hell no.
0: No, just your sisters, right?
1: What? Nobody's.
0: When you guys were fighting, I didn't say having sex, buddy. I said when you guys are fighting and you hit him with car speakers or whatever.
1: I don't think I've ever gone through drywall.
0: No. Mm. Well, you're not the one that's supposed to go through drywall.
1: Oh, no, I'm just saying in general.
0: No man has given to me that good. We were just talking about this psychic that used to come on the show, Gary Spivey. I didn't know that he used to do, like, wrestling stuff. And then we were challenging Nard, saying, you know, because the dude blocked Nard on everything.
1: No, he did not.
2: Yeah, he did, yeah.
0: And Nard said, I can call him and all that stuff. And I'm like, well, remember he said that ghost would get those cheeks at night? And he goes, well, the dude, that ghost must have a small one.
1: Yeah, because I didn't feel nothing.
0: So I challenge, if there's a ghost listening right now with a big one, get Nard's cheeks on Hershey at night. Because Nard says, the ghost is getting him right now, can't rattle nothing.
1: Yep, nothing.
0: So he's challenging. He wants a ghost with a big one.
1: I want the smoke.
2: Nard flex about having his number, but I think his number is just like out there for everybody. Because he's like running a business.
3: Stuff the 1-900.
1: His cell phone number, I got it.
2: Mm-hmm. Sure.
0: This woman, she hates when a woman disses a D. So you know how a woman will be dating a guy, they're doing the thing.
2: Mm-hmm.
0: And then as soon as they break up, she starts dissing his D.
2: Damn.
0: And she hates that. She's like, wait a second. You had no problem with that D when you guys were together. So now all of a sudden you got a problem with that D.
2: Yeah, I guess so.
0: This woman's a fan of Bush. I got the 5 signs. He's not a cheater, ladies, so you can listen for these.
2: Oh, do ladies have a tough time with that, like figuring out what guys are cheaters and what guys are not?
0: So this is very good. I have the 5 signs that he's not a cheater.
2: Okay.
0: All right, Derek, tell me everything you know about GTA 6. Apparently, this is the biggest game of all time.
2: Yeah, it comes out towards the end of November. It's just like Grand Theft Auto games. I mean, it's like open world kind of, you know.
0: There's a lot of strip clubs in this game?
2: I'm sure there are. It's just...
0: Is there a particular cartoon woman that you're excited to
2: The main character, because the two main characters, it seems like it's a couple. Like a couple that, you know, do robberies and they're criminals together, but they're also like boyfriend, girlfriend.
0: Oh, I see it. She's got a gun.
2: Yeah, some people are saying no strip clubs. That would be shocking.
0: What?
2: That would be shocking if that was.
0: Who said there's no strip clubs?
2: Eradicator.
0: Really? Well, how would he have the intel to know that?
2: Well, there is stuff that's leaked out there. So
3: did Netflix put something out too?
2: Well, Netflix put out like a whole 30-minute like kind of like gameplay. It was like the first, you know, thing you got to see of the actual game. It looks awesome.
0: I can't imagine them not having strip clubs unless...
2: I couldn't imagine that either.
0: Unless it says, yes, Grand Theft Auto 6 will feature strip clubs, including confirmed locations like the upscale Jack of Hearts in Vice City.
2: Wow.
0: According to this YouTube GTA 6 strip club gameplay leaked.
2: Mm-hmm.
0: Yeah, Jack of Hearts.
2: That's cool.
0: Nice.
2: I'll definitely be there. I mean, I've always liked the... Because the last one, you could see boobs and stuff like that. So, like, I couldn't imagine they go backwards on that.
0: Well, it is... Okay, so just so you know that Jack of Hearts in Vice City, owned by side character Booby Ike.
2: Oh, I like Booby Ike.
0: In another venue called Delights.
2: Some people are saying that there's also fully nude beaches.
0: Yeah, and that's it will apparently there's hilarious. Reports that it'll feature multiple strip clubs across the map.
2: Yeah.
0: And it would make sense if it is in Miami, they have a nude beach in Miami, so that would make sense.
2: Yeah, I'm looking forward to the sex in the game for sure.
0: All right. Well, let me play you some audio because are there any women out there that do not want this game in their home? Are there any women out there that are not going to let their man play the game? 1-855-FU-BILLY.
4: Strip club.
5: Yeah, that's why you're not going to buy the game.
4: I already pre-ordered it.
5: I like that. You're funny. I'm not being funny. I heard you have to have like a girlfriend on the video game.
4: That's... She is part of the game.
5: Yeah.
0: Oh, man, so you might have to have a girlfriend in the video game, and then you got to cheat on your girlfriend and stuff to get to another levels?
2: Oh,
0: that would be crazy.
2: But you do have a girlfriend in the game, yeah.
0: And so that's another reason why women don't want you to play the game, because now you got a side bitch in the game.
2: Well, it's your main bitch.
5: But that's what I mean. You can't have another girlfriend on the video game.
4: You play two characters. In GTA 5, you played three, okay?
5: Okay, but what does the girlfriend have to do with anything?
4: I don't know why they brought a girlfriend.
5: I heard
4: you have to... It could have been another dude.
5: You have to take her on dates and stuff.
4: You won't know until you actually play the game.
5: Well, you're not going to play it.
4: Well, I'm going to play it.
0: You're not going to allow it in the house. What's up, Ace?
6: Hey, so I'm buying the game. I already got it pre-ordered like 3 months ago, and I'm buying it for my two teenage sons.
2: Getting two cups.
0: So you're getting each son
2: game? Is your wife allowing? So your wife obviously is allowing this game in the house. So.
6: Yep. I'm buying it for myself and my son for his Xbox and for my other son for his PlayStation 5.
2: Let's go.
0: How old are your sons?
6: 16 and 13.
0: Okay. Really, the 13-year-old, you're not worried about him going to a strip club and the big booty broads?
2: No, come on. He's got to learn.
6: No, it's just a video game. They're having...
1: My son's getting it.
0: Oh, he is?
1: Yeah.
2: Yeah, well, your son runs your house.
0: No,
2: so.
0: He's daddy.
1: No, yeah. He's getting it at both houses.
0: No, you call him daddy.
1: Mm-hmm. He's getting it at both houses.
6: Maybe Billy's, but not mine.
0: Nice. All right, well, thank you, Ace.
3: So you guys are getting him the GTA 6?
0: Are you going to get him for your kids?
2: Yeah.
0: Are you thinking about getting him for your kids, too?
3: Well, I just know that you guys are going to get Nard's son GTA 6.
2: Oh, no. Come on. That's Nard's
0: money. Nard's got his own money now.
3: Oh, yeah. Does? Okay.
2: Nard's got his own money.
3: No, I'm not getting my kids, but I'm getting it, but I have to play it in my kids' room because he has to.
2: And actually, to be fair, Nard's son's got his own money.
1: Yeah, he does.
2: Like Nard's son's like a hustler.
1: Yeah, he is. He really is.
0: All right. Yes, Ashlyn, you're not going to allow your man to have the game?
3: So stupid.
0: Why would you?
7: I told my husband probably 2 years ago when this game came out that we're not getting it.
0: Yeah. Well, you're they've been announcing this game for a while.
2: Mm-hmm.
3: Y'all aren't getting it. He is.
0: Yeah. So why do you get to just get to be the decider?
7: Well, I mean, he already watches football anytime. And if he starts playing this game, like, that's literally it for me. Like, are you kidding me?
0: That is true. You got football season.
2: That is,
0: and GTA 6.
1: Well, put it in work now.
7: What are you talking about? I'm like already annoyed that football season, and it's like he's going to slack on his duties. He's not going to do anything over the next 5+ months. It's like endless empty promises. I absolutely hate football season.
1: Well, try it out. Shine it.
0: So you don't like football season?
7: Football.
0: You like football
7: what? I hate football. Well, no, I love football. Football's awesome. I just hate how my husband acts during football season because it's, like, so obsessive that it's, like, all he can think about or, like, it's, like, absolutely not functional.
0: So you're saying he's a man?
2: Yes, that's what she's saying.
7: I'm hoping that this isn't all guys, but I think maybe it is. I think it is.
0: Well, it's any dude that likes football, it's, you know, kind of a big deal. So well, you don't like your husband having fun.
7: Don't you also like sex? I mean, like, I know we're not going to have sex as much because, like, football season, we don't do it as much. And then, you know, like, the cortisol thing from, like, video games, too, that's going to add. And so, like, maybe we do it a little bit in the summer, and then we'll do it a little bit, like, after football season. But, like, come on. When do I get laid?
0: Okay. So she's worried about being able to be taken to Pound Town. Because GTA 6...
2: The days are kind of filled.
0: Yeah.
2: Especially when you think about how football season has expanded into
0: really
2: the week.
0: Yeah, they really spread out.
2: Yeah, I mean, they really, like, you know, most of the week now, it feels like there's games on. So,
7: oh, yeah.
0: And then you got to throw in GTA 6. You're
2: well, then you
0: got to
2: add in gambling on top of it.
0: Oh, yeah. Does he do any gambling? Fantasy football?
7: Oh, probably.
2: Yeah, most guys are hiding that from their wives nowadays.
3: Yeah, you have to.
7: Yeah, probably. I guess.
0: Why do you have to hide fantasy football from your wife?
2: Well, just gambling in general. Oh, okay. Well, because it's becoming a problem.
0: Oh, yeah.
2: Yeah.
3: They say it's a problem.
0: I don't gamble.
2: Yeah, we know.
3: It's fun.
0: Well, I would lose. I already know I'm an idiot.
2: Most people do.
0: Yeah, so I'm like, hey, I'm already an idiot. I don't need gambling to tell me I'm an idiot.
2: Mm-hmm. I think most people lose. That's why more people gamble. So because they think they're going to be the ones that win. You know,
7: oh, yeah.
2: It's just like no, yeah. That's not how it works.
7: Yeah.
0: So you're not going to let him buy this game. What would you do if you found out that he was playing the game behind your back? Would that?

0: feel like he was cheating.
1: Where is he going to go? Like some closet? Like somewhere
0: garage?
1: Secretly playing the
2: side chick's house?
1: What, with a little handheld game thing, like looking at little boobs of cartoons? Like, I just think it's super weird.
0: Well, how do you feel about in this game, GTA 6, which I just learned, is that he's going to have a girlfriend if he plays the game?
1: Oh, yeah, I know. I already know. It's so stupid.
3: Are girls really going to be jealous over a video game girlfriend?
4: Well, how hot is she?
2: Oh, yes.
3: Do we have a picture
1: of this?
3: She's
1: hot. But
0: yeah.
1: No, it's the way
0: hotter than most real women.
1: Like,
3: yeah. All right.
0: Well, I mean, they really made her hotter than most real women, right, Derek?
3: It's a reality check.
5: I like her, yeah.
0: Yeah.
3: It's a reality check.
4: Yep, for these women.
3: It's not a real person.
1: I mean, it's not a reality check.
3: It's a lie. It's
1: not.
3: It's realistic video game, right?
0: Well, okay. Now, if you were to say, I'm kind of on your side, Ashley, and I'm going to tell you why. So, if you were to just be bitching because he's not doing chores and things like that, and mowing and whatever, painting, whatever chores you want him to do, what you're concerned with is you want that doodle, and you're afraid that you're not going to get that wiener during football and then GTA 6. I respect that. Your man doesn't deserve you if he's saying no to you.
1: And I'm hotter than that girl that he's going to be online. And I actually want to
2: make
0: you. Now we're in fantasy land.
3: Yeah, definitely.
0: All right, let's go to Sam. Yes, Sam.
6: Hi.
0: Hi. What you got?
6: So about the video game, I get it. Like, I mean, I've been there about where I was with someone who wanted to play the video game, but I feel like it all has to do with securities, too. Like, if you and your man or your woman or whoever you're with are secure in y'all's relationship, video game really shouldn't, like, affect y'all.
0: Can you play together? Can couples play?
6: Then you have questions in your relationship.
3: One-player game.
0: Right. Is it just a one-player game?
3: I mean, they'll be online, and they could play together then. But
0: so, Sam, would you – let's say your man was playing video games and watching football, and – now, your lady bits are being neglected because he's not spending as much time pleasing you as he is the video game and football. How would that make you feel?
6: Oh, horrible. But I don't have that issue. Like, my husband has a PS5 and he doesn't really touch it. Like, we spend a lot of time together and he's amazing and pleases me just fine.
3: That's awesome.
6: And so I don't really have that issue. But if he did, I would be like, there's something really wrong here because we never have to deal with that. Like, we just finished doing it right now before I have to go to work, so.
0: Oh, really? Nice. Oh, so you guys just humped right now?
6: Yeah, like, while we were listening to you guys.
0: Oh, that's awesome. Okay.
2: I love that.
0: That's pretty cool. You should let us know so we can, you know.
6: I told him to put it in the chat, but he didn't want to.
0: So we can get bricked up too, Chris.
6: I told him to put it in the Twitch.
3: That's what he said.
6: He watches you guys.
3: You guys should let us know.
0: You should have put it in the Twitch, right?
6: Want to let y'all know.
0: Yeah,
6: so.
0: Hey, we're banging right now. Wow. That would have been awesome.
6: That's what I told him.
0: Yeah, that would have been fun.
6: Now he's going to put it in the chat. Wow.
0: Yeah, next time you guys are going to hump while you're listening to us. Yeah, anybody that humps, put it in our chat.
6: All right. Yeah, you guys, listen. If you guys are doing that, they want to hear.
0: Hey, I got a question for you. Well, how would you rate this morning's performance out of 5? 5 being the best.
6: Oh, like 5 out of 5.
0: Really? He really got those cheeks this morning, huh?
6: I mean, right before work, I'm not going to be late. I woke up in a great mood. Yeah, I'm going to go cause some havoc now at work.
0: Yeah.
6: It's Wednesday.
2: It's going to be a good day.
6: Let's do it. Let's do it.
0: She just got her cheeks clapped. Hell yeah.
2: This is a woman.
6: I'm in a great mood. Everybody should start their morning off like that.
0: Yeah, no doubt. Now, did he go to Australia this morning as well? Or was it just no?
6: Nope. Australia, Antarctica, all of it.
0: So he did. He went. You guys went everywhere this morning. How long was the session?
6: Total probably like 15 minutes. It was like three different sessions because I'm trying to get ready for work, and you know he's taking a long time. I'm like, guy, I gotta get ready, and he's like, okay, let's try this again. I'm like, guy, I gotta get ready. Like, I gotta go. He's like, no, I promise this time. And then the last time, it was great.
0: Nice. Ashlyn, does that make you jealous that she just got some this morning? Because you sound pretty backed up.
1: Yeah. I'm kind of jealous. I mean, she's not wrong either.
0: Right, you can hear the envy in her voice, right? You can hear that frustration.
6: I, to be honest, I always sound this way. No lie. I always sound like I have coffee. This is how I wake up 100% of the time. And this just kind of put my mood even higher. Like, I already have a high energy. I'm already a high energy person.
0: I can hear that.
6: Well, so this kind of just...
0: She's like, yeah.
4: I need that, like,
0: Hey, does your husband, is he one of these guys that get fat during football season? Because I heard some women complaining, like, oh, this is, now my husband's going to get fat again.
3: Oh, women don't complain about that.
0: Yeah, they do.
4: Yep.
6: No, I've never heard that. He doesn't get fat.
0: Ashlyn, so
4: a wheelchair for football season, honestly.
0: Okay, he get your husband gets so fat he needs a wheelchair for football season.
6: That's crazy.
0: You've never heard of that, Norm?
3: I've never heard of that.
0: No, women, they start to complain because the dude starts to get a little husky during football season.
3: It's winter.
4: Oh yeah.
0: I know, but it's snacks. It's sitting.
6: Nah. But it wouldn't be okay if we did that. No. It wouldn't be okay if we did that.
0: No, we wouldn't. Not at all.
6: No.
4: Six hours just sitting there rotting. His butt getting flat.
6: Seeping into the couch. That's disgusting.
0: All right. Thank you, guys. Appreciate it. Oh, man. That's fun.
2: Yeah.
0: All right. Let me take a quick break. Coming up next, there's this billboard that says you don't actually hate your husband. It's just your hormones. They're laughing about it. And ick is out in you. Is in. We'll get to this next. Hang on.
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11: All right, this is interesting. So apparently, you don't actually hate your husband. It's just your hormones. Oh. There's these billboards that have been popping up. I wonder how many women right now that are listening. They're like, no, I actually hate my husband. So it's not my hormones. He's just an idiot. I'll play this for you real quick.
12: Okay. You don't hate your husband. It's your hormones. These are the billboards that are popping up all around Kansas City, and they're problematic in more ways than one, but let me start with the most obvious one, and it's that women have never, ever been allowed to feel anger. We have never been
11: allowed...
13: Oh, my God. That's all y'all feel.
11: What do you mean? What do you mean you've never been allowed to have anger? That's hilarious. I've never heard of that.
12: Allowed to feel anger, shame, jealousy, sadness. Of course, men have always been allowed to feel anger, and what? Actually, it's like the only emotion they've ever been encouraged to show and to have.
11: You're an idiot.
14: Yeah, big old idiot.
11: You're not allowed to show any emotions,
14: big dude.
11: As a boy, right? You're not allowed to show any emotions, not anger, not sadness, not nothing. You fall down, they're like, "Get up, bitch!" Yeah. Right? They're what world is she living in?
14: I don't know. Yeah.
11: No, so they got these billboards. I would imagine so. They're checking. You got to go check your hormone levels, right? Mm-hmm. So that's what I assume the billboards are. It's like, hey, you don't actually hate your husband. You know, it's your hormones.
14: Right.
12: You don't hate your husband. It's your hormones.
11: So she's saying, no, no, no. We hate our husbands.
14: Mm-hmm.
11: I wonder how many women are secretly are like, ugh. They woke up this morning. Their husband was in bed and they're like, ugh, him again.
14: Yeah.
11: Gross.

0: Why does he always have to be there? Right?
1: I mean, yeah.
0: Wonder how many husbands assume that their wife just hates them.
1: Oh.
0: They say if you've been together long enough, you'll start to think your wife hates you.
1: No doubt.
0: Right? If you are together long enough.
2: Well, yes. You're not tending to her needs, eventually she will.
0: I like this. All right, Mr. Romance.
2: Yeah.
0: So this is a man's fault.
2: It kind of is. Because you're the leader of the pack, and you set the tone every day. And if you have a bad attitude towards just life in general, then your wife's gonna have a bad attitude.
0: Right.
2: And it's just a domino effect. But if a man sets the precedent, like, hey, good mood, good attitude.
0: Sets the precedent?
2: Whatever that word's supposed to be.
0: Precedent.
2: Yeah,
0: precedent.
2: Boom, there
3: sets
2: you go.
3: Sets the precedent.
2: Yeah.
0: All right.
2: Then the day goes good and everyone has a good day.
1: Mm.
0: See, I always thought, like, the mood circles around mama.
2: No.
0: That's what I thought.
2: You're a leader. You're a
0: man. How many times, like, ooh, mom's in a bad mood.
2: Mm-hmm.
0: Right? And he tells the kids, like, hey, watch out. She's in a bad mood.
2: Right.
0: Let me go to Alex real quick. What's up, Alex?
4: Hey, man. You know, your typical Mormon girl. Number one, Nard, Nathaniel, I'm upset with you. I still haven't gotten an RSVP, man. But I will say, like I've said before, getting those hormones checked is really important. You're talking to a girl that did IVF for 5 years. And if you don't have your hormones under, you know, then you're not going to have a good sex life. You're not going to have a good life at all. And there's so much out there that are causing issues with hormones. That's really important.
0: Well, I say, like, birth control can mess up your hormones. The SSRIs that women are on can mess up their hormones. All these, I don't know if it's true, but they say if you meet a woman and she's on birth control, if she stops taking birth control, she's no longer going to like you.
1: Yeah.
4: Or their type of birth control.
0: Yeah. If she's on hormonal birth control, she might not like you if she gets off of it.
1: Huh.
0: Have you ever been with a man and you just didn't like him and it was just because of your hormones?
4: There were days. My ex-husband.
0: Were you just mad at him for no reason?
4: Oh, no. Like what you were talking about earlier, he was addicted to video games and porn.
0: Oh, yeah.
4: But, I mean, my fiance, I met him because of Dungeons & Dragons, and I wasn't on any hormones then, but I am now, and a lot of that was emotional.
0: Okay, can we dispel all the rumors that only fat people play Dungeons & Dragons? Can you let people know that there's also thin people that play as well, so that thin people can feel like they can play?
4: I'm overweight, but I am not that fat.
0: Okay.
4: I'm a 38C, but I'm like 170 pounds.
0: Gotcha.
4: But I'm 5 foot three.
0: All right. So is there anybody under 150 that plays the game? Or is...
4: I have no idea. I think children.
1: Okay, children?
4: Yeah, there's kids out there.
0: Funny. Funny. Yeah, so you got to get the hormones checked, and then you'll like your man again.
4: Yeah, I would say yes.
0: Nice. All right. Well, thank you. Appreciate it. We'll make sure that Nard is there and he's attentive to your wedding, of course. Nard's our special go-to-the-wedding guy. You might meet the love of your life there.
2: Maybe.
0: It's a theme wedding, Nard. You get to dress up and everything. What's up, Justin?
5: What's up, Billy? I don't know what Nard is talking about. I mean, it's not just a man's way to be guiding everything.
2: Woman, you're not supposed to be a leader.
5: Well.
2: You're not supposed to be the man.
5: Well,
2: you're not supposed to protect the covenant.
5: Of course, you're the leader, but you know what? We got to let them make their own choices as well. Correct.
0: Correct.
2: You can let them make their own choices, but you can still.
0: They have free will, Nard. You can let them make their own choices.
2: There's a difference between leading them and making them. You can lead them to happiness, but if they don't want to be happy, then you can just be like, I tried. You can put the effort in, but if you don't put the effort in, then it just falls flat.
0: Do you have a woman that maybe is a little bit all over the place with her emotions?
5: Who is that question for?
0: You, Justin.
5: Oh, man, I got so many women that have emotions all over the place.
0: Okay,
5: my wife, my daughter, so it's not even that.
0: So you just don't know what's happening. All right, what about how often does your wife's mood swing?
5: Well,
3: from a personal perspective, my wife is going through her own personal things.
0: Right.
3: She had a surgery, so she can't control her emotions right now. She's on medications, blah, blah, blah, blah, blah, blah.
0: Did they used to put them in huts somewhere or something like that? Like they would just, hey, this one's off a little bit, so we're just going to go set her in a hut for a while, let her sort it out.
6: Yeah, they had their period
0: huts. And other women would, that's what it was. It was a period hut.
6: Yeah.
0: I think they still do that in certain cultures. Mm-hmm. Not here in America, though. We have free will here, so you get to stay in the house. Justin, so she has her own issues. So her mood's all over the place, huh?
3: Well, it's not even in her control, man. She had a surgery, and a major surgery. She has an open wound that is a gaping wound, like the size of a football.
0: Gosh.
3: So, yeah, she's always in pain. She can't control that. That is literally out of her control.
0: Yeah. No, that sounds awful. Awful. Does she
3: me. Been dealing with that for months, man.
0: Months. Dude,
3: mm-hmm.
0: You got to get GTA 6. You can get a girlfriend in that game.
3: I don't need a girlfriend. I got girlfriend. Too many daughters.
0: You can get a girlfriend in the game. He needs that. Did you hear him?
2: I heard him.
0: He's been dealing with that for months.
2: Mm-hmm.
0: All right. I got to get to the ew story. We'll get to that. And then I also have the... all right. Be honest, ladies. I need your complete honesty on this. If your man... could no longer have sex, would you just no longer have sex with him, right? You just wouldn't do it anymore? Or would you need to get some on the side? Would you stay with your man? Your honesty next. Hang on.
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0: participation on this one. Story yesterday I saw about this hockey player. Apparently he got hit in the head so hard from the hockey puck that he can no longer have sex with his wife. LA hockey star smacked in the head so hard by a puck that he can no longer have sex with his wife, according to this suit. I guess the hockey player lives in Los Angeles, has been left with injuries so bad he can't hump. I was trying to see what his wife looks like. Oh, gosh. You see the gash on his head from the hockey puck. Mm. That's such a dangerous sport.
1: Yeah, it is.
0: Yeah, it is. I'm looking at his woman.
2: Oh, damn.
0: Yeah, did you see the photos? The bikini? Like that poor lady, she's going to have to go without wiener?
2: No, damn. Somebody can get it.
0: Well, what I was just curious, would you stay with your man? What would you do? What woman would you be? Would you be the woman, I'll stay with him, but we're going to have a deal so I could get wiener on the side. But I'll take care of him. I'll stay with him, but I got to have me some weenie. Or would you be the woman be like, no, I don't need sex at all. You know, I'm his ride or die. You know, if he can't have sex, then I can't either. And we're just going to have to watch movies and just, you know, figure out other stuff to connect.
1: Yeah.
0: What would you do? Toys. What would you do? 1-855-FU-BILLY. Be honest.
1: Most girls would probably get the toy.
0: Yeah, maybe. I mean, that might do it for a while, but then you're going to get the craving.
2: Yeah.
0: All women get the craving.
1: It's not like all, no.
0: Yeah, they. Well, all, okay, yeah. Most women get the craving. They haven't had it in a while.
1: Small percentage, I think.
0: And then they start to, ugh, they just get, they got to get cracked.
1: Mm. I don't think so.
3: Yeah, I don't think so either. Yeah.
0: Well, you don't know nothing, Nard.
3: Yeah, I do.
0: You don't know your feet from your hands. I don't want to hear it.
3: No, I think that their motherly instinct will kick in and be like, hey, I'll take care of myself.
1: Oh, man, Nard's really putting women in a box.
0: Yeah, he is.
2: Man.
3: What do you mean?
1: Their motherly instinct?
3: Yeah, every girl has that.
1: No, they don't.
0: Nah.
3: Yeah, they do.
0: This is what I think. I think, no, because you see a woman, she's just in a bad mood because she hasn't been cracked.
1: Mm-hmm.
0: And then she'll tell you, she goes, I'm in a bad mood. I haven't got any wiener. They'll tell you, like, oh, don't talk to me. I haven't had wiener. So they get real ornery.
1: Mm-hmm.
0: I was just curious. What would the ladies do? Yeah, Kay Breezy says need it.
1: Need
2: yeah,
1: it?
2: Yeah, they need it.
0: I know. These guys are telling me I'm wrong. Like, yeah. I don't, like, I'm an idiot.
1: Definitely.
0: Let's go to, is it R-Tree?
4: Yes.
0: All right. So, I mean, do you ever get the craving where you need to get those cheeks rattled?
4: Well, yes, I actually do.
0: Thank you.
4: But my hubby went through 6 months of chemo 2 years ago.
0: Yeah?
4: He pretty much beat it, so that's nice. Good.
0: Nice.
4: So, we do things that, you know, we flirt with each other a lot more now. You know what I mean? And we have a stronger relationship because we don't, you know...
0: So you guys can't have the sex, so you guys have found other things to do, but you're able to not have sex with anybody else, right? You don't mess around with anybody else. You don't have any sort of agreement
4: no.
0: with him. Okay, nice. I like this.
3: No. That's romantic.
0: It is. That is so romantic.
4: Don't get me wrong. I mean, I have the thing in the drawer, but that, you know.
3: That's all you need.
0: That's not all she needs, right. Nard.
3: Yeah,
0: that is not all
3: she
0: needs.
3: She's got her man, and she's got that, and that's...
0: All right, but you miss getting those cheeks, you know what I mean? You being put through a mattress, if you will. You miss that.
4: Yes.
0: Yeah. I'm right.
3: Yeah, you could miss something, but she knows what's right.
0: You said the women don't get the craving for it, and she does.
3: But she does. But you said
4: I do.
0: Like it's a giant piece of cheesecake.
3: But you said the most craving that she would leave and go get...
0: I didn't say she'd leave. I just said the women get that craving. They need to get their cheeks rattled. Put through a mattress. Put them through the you know, or the drywall. They want that, Nard. That's what she wants.
4: One thing that gets me through is knowing that he is still here, and then he fought it, and he beat that nasty disease.
0: Yeah, that's so cool. Is he ever going to be able to give it to you again?
4: Right now, he has other symptoms from the chemo.
0: Oh,
4: so
0: gotcha.
4: The medicine is not really helping, but we are working on a surgery to... hopefully get him off that medication.
0: Does he do stuff to you, you know what I mean, to satisfy you?
4: like I said, we flirt in different ways.
0: I gotcha. All right. Nice. Yeah. Okay. Well, thank you. I appreciate your honesty. Let's go to Crystal. What's up, Crystal?
5: Hi.
0: What you got?
5: I was calling about the, he didn't do it anymore.
0: Yeah, what would, I mean, be honest. If we're being honest, what would you do?
5: Okay, honestly, I would try. I mean, I'm not going to leave, but I think, like, never is a long time. And I think after a few years, every woman wants to be touched while doing it. And, like, yeah, there's toys, but it's not the same.
0: Not the same.
5: It's just not.
0: That's what I was mm-hmm. saying. Okay, do you ever, if you haven't done it for a while, do you get the craving?
5: Yes.
0: Yeah.
5: And we do it a lot, and I still get the craving.
0: Yeah, you do it a lot, and you still get the craving.
5: Yeah, like.
0: Like it. So, if your man couldn't do it, what kind of agreement would you, let's say it's been 3 years and he just couldn't do it. Would you not tell him and just go out and get it on your own without breaking his heart? Or would you be honest with him and say, hey, we got to come up with some, I'm not going to leave you, but we got to come up with some sort of an agreement, maybe put a bag over the guy's head or something. You know what I mean?
5: I would just bring it up. Gimp
0: outfit or something so you don't see him.
5: No, I would bring it up. And if he's, like, totally against it, gets all mad, then I'll be like, okay, no, you're right. I'm not going to do that. And then it's like, well, I have to do it without him knowing.
0: Yeah, so she would still do it, Derek.
1: Yeah. That's...
0: But she would just do it without trying to break his heart.
1: Mm-hmm.
5: Yeah.
1: That's I'm sweet that she keeps him in mind.
0: Yeah. It's nice.
1: I mean, I guess it's
0: How often a week do you need it, Crystal?
5: Oh, I'm good, like, 2 or 3 times a week, but he's, like, he'll go every day.
0: Well,
5: and
0: yeah,
5: so
0: he's a man.
5: I feel like...
0: He's not a nard, which is, like, not a real man.
5: I like nard.
3: Oh, thank you.
0: Yeah, you wouldn't like it, though, because, you might like it, because nard's, like, a hybrid. He's, like, sort of a man, but then he's also sort of a woman.
2: No, nard stands for not a real dude.
0: Okay,
3: yeah,
0: not a real dude. I like it.
3: Yeah.
5: That's
0: great, Chris. Put that on
5: his
0: shirt.
1: Yeah, that's amazing.
0: But your man would want to do it every day because he's a man.
5: Yeah, he does. Sometimes we go 3 times a day, and I'm like,
0: yeah,
5: you know, because
0: he's a man. They have taken the nard and not a real dude and run with it now.
1: Uh huh.
0: Chris, that's a slogan.
2: Yeah, let's put on a shirt.
0: We should.
1: No, I love that.
0: What do you mean? That should be our next event.
1: Not a real dude is great.
5: Hey, well, there's a lot of those nowadays.
0: Yeah. Yeah, there are. A lot of nards out there.
2: Don't be a nard.
0: Thank you, Crystal. Let me go to Francis. What's up, Francis? What would you do?
6: I would stay with my man.
0: Even if he couldn't do it, he couldn't rise to the occasion, he could never lightsaber battle you again?
6: Yes, we're going actually on 5 years. He got injured in that area.
0: How?
6: A while back. So he's been having a hard time performing.
0: Was he a mailman? What, did a dog get it, or what happened to it?
6: Well, he was
0: fire?
6: They were playing baseball and a bat got swung.
0: Oh.
6: Was thrown in his direction.
0: A bat?
1: Damn.
0: Destroyed his balls?
1: Damn. That's brutal.
6: Yeah.
3: You should have been wearing a cup.
0: Oh.
2: Yeah.
0: Oh.
2: Hurts just hearing it.
0: Yeah, you know what? That's why I don't want to play any sports.
1: Yeah.
0: Nothing.
6: But, I mean, he finds other way to pleasure me, but now I'm going through my part of Women of Change, so.
0: Are you?
6: But, I mean, I would still stay with him.
0: Right, but are you? So you're friskier now, right? You got that second wind?
6: Yeah.
0: So you're like really horny. How old are you? Just, you know, I know you're not supposed to ask a woman her age, but I'm just curious. Give me a ballpark. Doesn't have to be the exact age.
6: I'm 55.
0: 55, and now you're like, I won't date.
6: Yeah.
0: Dang, and you can't do it.
6: Yeah, I won't leave him. He's been there for me. I was in a major motorcycle accident years ago, and he stood by me and took care of me. He was there, so.
0: Will you do it behind his back, do you think? Maybe every once in a while get cracked? No.
6: No, I couldn't do that to him. I love him too much. I mean, he gets on my nerves every now and then, and we argue. There's fights here and there, but
0: do have that I can't taps? Do that to him. You can play taps for her vagina. Right. Can we, if I invite you to our party, can we have a funeral for your vagina at the party?
6: Ooh. Sure.
0: Yeah, we should. Right. You want to go to BMS Live?
6: Sure.
0: Yeah, we should. We'll have a funeral. What's more fun than a funeral at BMS Live?
6: Oh, my God.
0: Hilarious. Yes.
7: My vagina.
0: Yes. We'll have a nice funeral for it. We'll get a little casket for it.
1: Tiny casket.
0: Yeah.
6: We'll get some very tiny casket.
0: Paul bears.
6: Oh, my God.
0: Right? What do you mean Billy loves women that cheat? No, I don't, you dumbass.
1: Oh, wow.
0: I'm having a funeral for this woman's vagina.
1: Wow.
0: I'm nice. Being nice. So, you know, we could all say something, right?
6: Yeah.
0: Say something nice about her vagina.
1: It was a
0: good one.
1: Yeah.
6: Yeah.
1: So tiny.
0: So tiny.
6: That's why I lost it.
0: Yeah.
1: Yep.
0: R.I.P. vagina. See, people are saying yes. Very, very thoughtful, Billy. I agree. R.I.P.
6: All right. Thank you.
0: All right. Bye. Thank you. Appreciate it. Did we have taps up there?
1: I believe 4-1.
0: 4-1. Oh, man. So sad. You're a good little thing. We're all hoisting it up.
1: Mm.
0: Carrying it through our BMS Live. Oh, poor thing. Oh, it's so sad. But I love the fact that she's so faithful. I mean, she really loves her man. Couple of you guys have called in. I don't know. Maybe you loved him a little bit, but damn, that woman really loved her man. Do you know what the ick is out, Derek?
1: Yeah.
0: And ew is in. So this is what this woman is talking about. These are the things that like give her the ew about, you know, men and cars.
8: Okay. I feel like if you're a man and you forward park, ew.
1: What?
0: Yeah. If you forward park, so you don't back into a spot, ew.
1: Ew.
0: Ew. Ew.
8: If you're a man and you have to fix your parking more than once, ew. If you're a man and you don't know how to parallel park, ew. If you don't know how to change a tire, ew. If you don't know how to do oil change, ew.
0: That's the new thing. So women don't get the ick anymore. They get the ew. What are some other things that would give you the ew? No, what's some things that maybe a woman would give you the ew?
3: If she's not attentive or if she can't cook.
0: Okay, ew.
3: Yeah.
0: You gotta say ew.
3: Ew.
0: Ew. Oh, she don't mouth hug. Ew.
1: Ew.
0: Ew.
1: Ew.
0: Ew.
1: Ew.
0: Ew. She's never in the mood. Ew.
1: Ew.
0: She won't let you have a side girl.
1: Ew.
0: Ew.
1: Ew.
0: Go ahead, add one, Chris.
2: She doesn't have any hair ties.
0: Oh, ew. Ew. That's disgusting. Ew.
1: Ew.
0: Ew.
1: Ew.
0: Derek, you got one?
1: She's got small nips.
0: Oh, ew. She can't help that, though.
1: Ew. Ew.
0: Not like a skill she can learn to have.
1: Ew.
2: She wears granny panties.
0: Oh, ew. Gross. Ew. That's disgusting.
1: Ew.
0: This dude in the chat says that she doesn't do threesomes with women.
1: Ew.
3: She wears moo-moos.
0: Oh, ew. No. Hold on.
1: Hey, those are hot.
0: Hold on. They are hot again.
3: They are hot again?
1: Yep.
0: Yes.
3: Where
0: if
3: was this
0: if they got an ass, they're hot again. Because it's not your mom's moo-moo.
1: Like
0: moo-moo.
1: You can read.
3: What? What's that to do with moo-moos?
0: It's not your
1: it
0: big mama's
1: moo-moo.
0: All right.
1: You dumbass.
2: Memos, not moo-moos.
3: What?
1: You said, where was this memo?
3: Oh.
1: I said, like, you could read it.
3: Oh, yeah.
1: You said, what does that do with moo-moos? Your reading has to do with memos.
3: Hey, yeah, you got me.
1: I got it.
0: Nah, the moo-moos today are form-fitting. So a lot of dudes like the moo-moos.
1: Mm.
0: Yeah, and have you seen those where they're wearing the moo-moo, but then there's light shining in so you can see their no-no?
2: Really?
0: Through the
1: moo-moo?
0: Yes. That's a big one.
1: 99.5 Kiss said, when Nard is her favorite on the Billy Madison
0: show.
1: Ew!
0: Ew.
1: Ew.
0: Ew. Maybe we can make...
7: That's a little different than you.
3: Yeah.
0: That's a male version.
7: That was rough.
0: Oh, having to beg for a mouth hug.
7: Ew.
0: That's what we're going to talk about next.
7: Okay.
0: Any dudes out there, do you have to beg for booty?
3: Ew.
7: Ew.
0: We're going to talk about that next. Hang on.
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4: Derek, it's almost football season.
5: It's almost.
4: You know how awesome that is?
5: I love it.
6: A week from today.
4: It's almost football season. Mm-hmm. It's been forever. Mm-hmm. Almost. What is it, the 9th? That's the big game?
5: Yeah. Yeah.
4: Season kickoff?
5: Yeah, literally 7 days away. It's next Wednesday. It's actually the 10th of it.
4: Oh, it's the 10th?
6: No, I think it's the 9th.
5: Oh, maybe you're right.
4: Yeah, I don't know.
5: There's a game on the 9th and the 10th. You're right.
4: Yeah. Oh, nice. Man, how exciting.
5: Very exciting.
4: So many women. You guys are going to hate it. But I love that there's so many women that are looking forward to football as well.
6: Yep.
5: Yeah, women are into football.
6: Yeah.
5: Well, if you got a good one.
4: You know what's funny is that there are couples out there where the woman loves football and the dude doesn't.
5: There are.
4: Yeah.
5: That is crazy.
4: There's a lot of those couples. Mm-hmm. When he's like, you know, I'll watch it. It's not my thing. And she's like, I got to watch it.
5: Well, they're in fantasy and everything.
4: Yeah.
6: Yeah.
4: Panda says, no more BMS show. Well, dumbass, we're on in the morning when football's not on, you idiot. You big, giant turd face. All right? That dude, he's a big troll, which I don't hate it. Derek got you good earlier today when he put his face all the way into the camera and he said that you're a big, giant
5: yep.
4: dumbass.
5: He's number one listener.
4: He is. He listens every day, always in the chat.
5: Panda, you the man.
4: You're the man, you idiot. Yeah, we're talking about things that go ew. You know, because this woman,
5: yep.
4: ew is like a big deal.
7: Okay, I feel like if you're a man and you forward park, ew.
4: Ew, I like that. It's way cooler than ick. Oh, that gives me the ick. No, that gives me the ew.
5: Ew is way better.
4: Way better. I'm
5: on
4: board. At least
5: they evolved.
4: Yeah, I'm on board with this.
5: Yeah.
7: If you're a man and you have to fix your parking more than once, ew.
4: I think there's a lot of things that probably give women the ew mm-hmm. that men do. Nard, you are 100% pro-woman.
8: Yes, I am.
4: So what things do you think a man does that gives the woman the ew?
8: Oh, man. I would say...
4: Let me drop some knowledge on you. Yesterday, it was late last night. I was watching this video as I was, you know, putting the finishing touches on prep. And this is what you're supposed to do. And I wasn't even aware of this. But you're supposed to give your woman an 8-second hug every day. And you got to count down in your head. Because that 8 seconds, it releases, like, her stress levels go down, all this stuff. Now, it's another good barometer to see if you hold her for 8 seconds. If she can't stay on for 8 seconds, she might not love you. She's like, all right, that's enough. Right? You got a cold-ass bitch. So, but if you got a woman that'll sit there and embrace you for 8 seconds, right? Yeah. You gotta ride that like it's red.

0: trot for 8 seconds.
1: Mm-hmm.
0: Like you're a bull rider.
2: Like you're Lane.
0: Yeah.
1: Lane.
0: So that's what you got to do. And if your woman does not try to break away from that, she loves you.
3: Yep.
0: And she's enjoying that. She's her stress levels are going down. So, yeah, 8 seconds. Wow. 8 second hug. So, but yeah, if she gets real frosty about the 5 second mark and says, all right, had it. That's why you got to count in your head. Get down to that 8 seconds. And then you'll know. Try that today and you'll know if your woman loves you. That's what I just saw last night there.
1: No, I think it's a good barometer.
0: Oh, yeah. If after a while she starts moving her shoulders, she's getting antsy. Right around that 4 to 5 second mark.
1: Mm-hmm.
0: So, okay, all right, when's this going to end? All right, I can't breathe.
1: I mean, a lot of things I think are stupid where it's like, oh, if she does this or that, it means she doesn't. But, I mean, that one right there,
0: try it.
1: If she doesn't, just let you hug her and squeeze her for 8 seconds, man, she probably doesn't really like you.
0: Yeah, try that.
1: Actually, solid advice.
0: I know. I loved it. I had not heard of that.
1: Mm-hmm.
0: Merlin says, that's 8 seconds too long. Never hug a woman. Dead Kitty says she wants longer. Now, you don't have to just break free at the 8 second
1: mark. No, of course not.
0: If you can ride that thing longer, sure, do it. But they're just saying, like, count in your head 8 seconds, and if she isn't tried to break free within that 8 seconds, she loves you. Just try it. I think it's a nice one.
3: It is.
0: We give you guys such solid information all the time. We give you free parties, gifts, cash.
3: Yeah, they don't care.
0: Yeah. They don't care, right? I do not feel
3: like
0: appreciated.
3: A mean husband.
0: They are.
4: If you're a man and you don't know how to parallel audience? Park, yep. Ew.
1: Like a mean
4: if
1: you don't-
0: ew. Ew.
3: Yeah, we give them so much and then it is.
0: Ew.
3: Where's my hot meal?
0: Speaking of ew.
1: What are you talking about earlier? You said, what do you want in a woman? You said a woman that can cook.
3: I thought I had to role play right there.
1: Okay, all right.
3: Yeah, wanted to say something you guys wanted to hear.
0: What? You ain't making sense. All right, any dudes out there, you got to beg for a mouth hug or booty? And if you got to beg
1: probably
0: for
1: most,
0: it,
1: yeah, yeah, probably most guys, yeah.
0: Ew.
3: I mean, if you're asking for it all the time, and then it gets to that point.
0: Shut up.
3: What do you mean?
0: I'm over you. Just shut your ass.
3: But you wouldn't have to.
0: I don't, just shut up.
3: You wouldn't have to.
0: You're going
3: to
0: ruin my
3: it.
0: Segment here. I don't want to hear from you.
3: You wouldn't have to beg for it if,
0: what,
3: it,
0: man?
3: If you didn't feel like it was a chore.
0: I'm over you, buddy.
3: Why?
0: I know what you're doing. I'm over you.
3: I'm just telling you.
0: You're going to listen to this. You're going to shut up and you're going to listen to this.
3: It's like riding teacups every day. It's like, oh, you're getting sick after a while.
0: I would never ride the teacup once.
3: I know, but I'm just saying.
0: What a dumb ride to pick. Ride. All right, listen to this.
5: It might be a vulgar example, but like a you have to ask for is not
0: a he said the mouth hug that you have to ask for is not a mouth hug.
1: Tough.
0: That's awesome.
1: Yeah.
0: So the mouth hug that you have to ask for is not a mouth hug.
1: Okay.
0: So she should want to be, right? That's not a mouth hug. You got to ask for it.
1: Mm-hmm.
5: Anything I have to ask you for, I have to come to you like a beggar with a cup out, isn't really worth anything. Just like if you have
0: to. Think about that. If you got your little cup out, please, ma'am, can I have a mouth hug? And that's your, like, woman?
1: Please, ma'am, some more.
6: Please, ma'am, can I have some booty?
1: Uh-huh.
6: I would like some booty.
1: Okay, booty.
0: Yes. I said booty.
2: Booty.
0: Booty.
1: I got you.
0: It's a B-O-T-T-Y, booty.
1: I got you. Yeah.
0: Please, ma'am, can I have some booty?
1: Yep.
0: And so you got to ask for it. That's bad news.
5: Say, do I look pretty in this? It's not really worth anything if I say yes. Like, what's meaningful is
0: okay, that's so true. If she's got to come out and she's got to kind of fish for a compliment, when she comes out, you got to be like, oh, look. Did I spell it wrong?
1: People are going, Bati?
0: I thought it was B-O-O-T-Y.
1: I think you said B-O-T-T-Y.
0: Yeah. Well, whatever. Long show.
1: Yeah,
0: I've had a migraine for 2 days.
1: That's why I didn't say anything. That's why I didn't say anything.
0: You can point it out. Nobody's perfect, you idiots.
1: Yeah, I agree.
0: All right,
1: I agree.
0: Doesn't matter. I'm only going to spell booty, B-O-T-T-Y now.
1: I'm also laughing at, like, girls got, like, their own bit going on in our chat where they're, like, saying things they like, and instead of going, ew, they're going, mmm.
0: Oh, okay.
1: They were like, I noticed that they were doing that. They were, like, hair pulling, mmm.
0: Oh, that's nice.
1: Yeah, that was pretty cool.
0: Oh, this

0: Hey, Martin's like, 2 hours in, long show, huh, buddy? Right. Hey, dumbass, maybe it's the other 8 hours of preparation for the show. Dummy.
1: Yep, he is.
0: Oh. Anyways, I like the bit that the ladies are doing. That hair pulling, and they're doing But I don't have an sound effect. I mean, the only sound effect I have is Chris, because Chris does that all the time. When it's something sexual, it's like it's good food to him. See, that one.
2: Yeah.
0: Yeah. He did it just like that. But, right, okay, if your woman walks out and you're just like, wow, you look beautiful, right? And she doesn't have to ask you, hey, does this look okay?
2: Mm-hmm.
0: And you just tell her before she even has to ask for that, right? That's better.
1: Yeah.
0: If you got to ask for a mouth hug, it's not even a mouth hug. What's up, Anthony?
3: Yes. Good morning, guys.
0: What's up, buddy?
3: How y'all doing, man? Love you guys. Love your show.
0: Oh, appreciate it.
3: Hey, I've got something that's kind of this. It's really sad, man. My chick and I have been separated for a while, and she stayed with me for about a year. And during that time, man, we didn't do anything. But one time we did get back together, and we're intimate. And
0: dude, you just say you got some cheeks, buddy. All right. Yes, I understand. You guys were doing it. Yes.
3: Mm. And she was watching YouTube videos, man, and she didn't stop.
0: Oh.
3: I felt disgusted, man, and we've never since then we've never been the same.
0: Okay, hold on. So, while you were trying to get some cheeks, she was watching a YouTube video.
3: Yep.
0: And she continued while you were getting those cheeks to watch the YouTube video.
3: Yep. And I had to stop, man. I felt disgusted.
0: Oh yeah, no, that's an insult, brother.
3: It was an insult, man.
0: And what do you do with that? I mean, obviously, you're probably like, well, I'm just gonna get mine at least.
2: Yeah.
0: So you do it, but then you're not proud of it, right?
3: No, I stopped, man. I said,
0: stopped?
3: I'm not doing this. Yeah, oh, yeah.
0: I wouldn't have stopped.
3: Oh, yeah, man. You had to.
0: You know what you should have done? You should have just got on your own YouTube. Get on your phone while you're doing it. Let's see how she likes it. Turn the TV on, right?
2: Yeah.
3: Right.
0: Get on there, start watching, like, comedy ones. Well, you're doing it. You just start laughing. You're like, ha, ha, ha, ha. That's funny.
3: Yeah.
0: If you're ever in that situation and she's watching it, instead of getting your feelings hurt, just start watching, you know, stuff on your own or watch a porno, right? Then she's gonna be like, what the hell is that?
2: Yeah, what's going on?
0: Well, you're watching something, so I thought I watched something.
2: Mm-hmm.
0: Man, you poor guy.
3: Yeah, we love you guys, man. Y'all take
0: care.
3: All right,
0: you too. You take care. You take care, sir. Let's go to Gabriel. What's up, Gabriel?
4: What's going on, fellas?
0: What's up, buddy? What do you think?
4: Nothing much. I'm a big fan of the show, man. Man, I don't feel bad now because I have to beg my wife for sex all the time and mouth hugs. Like, it's ridiculous. Like, all the time.
0: Dude, that's so sad.
1: But do you ask for it every day?
0: Okay.
4: I don't beg for it, but I try to give her hints. I try to, you know, do it.
0: Yeah, like the hint where it's just out. And you walk up to her.
1: But you don't think that would be annoying every day, you asking hints every day?
4: For booty and for mouth hugs. It's ridiculous. I mean, like, it's frustrating.
0: No, what is your thing against, like, doing it every day? Like, what is your problem?
1: Because what's,
0: you know what I mean? Hold on, Gabriel. I got this, not really a dude or whatever he is, Nard.
1: Because at a certain point...
4: Like, I don't need advice from Nard.
0: Yeah, no, well, so this guy gets upset. He gets triggered when a dude wants to do it every day with this woman.
1: Yeah,
0: because... He's like, that's too much. No woman wants that.
1: Yeah, like...
0: You're a pest.
1: What? Because you're treating it like a chore.
0: How's it a chore?
1: You want it, like, every day at 4 o'clock? Like, that's like me
0: Who
1: taking
0: said
1: my
0: 4
1: Adderall
0: o'clock?
1: In the morning and the afternoon. You know what I mean?
0: No, it's not. It's nothing like that. Why don't you spin the chair around? It makes sense.
1: I am. Like, if you come home every day after work and then you're like, all right, mouth hug time. Like, it's like, what? It's like, that gets old after a while.
0: I don't know.
1: Like,
0: it'd be awesome.
1: You just come home and expect it? Like, why can't you just let me do it naturally?
0: Well, because for a lot of dudes, if you let them do it naturally, it'll never happen.
1: It will happen. If
4: Thank you.
1: If you treat her nice and show her.
0: Okay, Gabriel, do you treat your woman nice?
4: Yes, I cuddle with her.
1: Okay.
4: I handle things around the house. But, you know, mouth hugs should be something that should be automatic. Not automatic, but I mean, like, it should be pretty much given that I do everything around the house. I take care of the family.
1: That's reasonable.
0: If you're the point is, you shouldn't have to ask for that and beg and, you know, whimper. You know how a dog will be at the table waiting for scraps? And you'll be taking a bite, and then the dog will right? And it'll cry. That's what you look like as a dude.
4: Right. Or like a person on the side of the road panhandling for money.
0: Yeah.
4: Asking for a dollar. Is that ridiculous? Like, I think women, like, once they get married, they decide, like, you know, I'm going to use this for my power and just keep this away from my husband.
0: Yeah, maybe.
1: Maybe some
0: women do that.
4: Yeah, I don't know. But I was listening to the call earlier about the whole 8-second rule, second mouth rule, mouth hug, real quick. And then I decide if we move forward from there. That's what I think we should do. How about that?
0: I mean, hey, man, do your thing for sure.
5: Absolutely.
0: That's funny. It says here, don't beg, don't ask, pretend you're too good for her sex. So this is a woman offering advice is to a man that's in the beggar position. Do not beg, do not ask for it, do not plead, just act like you're too good for her sex.
4: She doesn't know what she's talking about.
0: Well, I mean, it's not bad advice. She's saying, hey, just don't beg for it. Here's the thing. Remember that one woman says that as a man, your woman needs to know that you could cheat?
5: Yeah. Yeah.
0: It feels like that right here. When you get in that, she doesn't even, it's her challenge. She's like, you can't even get it anywhere else. You got to beg me because you can't get it anywhere else. So maybe you got to let her know, like, hey, you know, there's options.
4: There's really not that many options for me right now, but, like, besides paying for it, but, I mean, it's ridiculous. I mean, like, I shouldn't be even thinking about that right now.
0: Don't say that about yourself, dude. The only thing you could do is pay for it. I'm sure that you could find a woman that would want to do it with you.
4: Yeah. Yeah, you're right. You're right.
0: The women in our chat are continuing with the, she says, foot to head. I don't know if you know Gabriel, but we were doing this thing, this ew thing, and now it's going to And so women in our chat are talking about the sexy things that a man could do to a woman where they would say, and they like the foot to the head.
5: Yeah.
4: Okay. So,
0: yeah. No, that's crazy.
4: I need to jump in that chat and see if I can find some mouth hugs.
0: Yeah, there's lots of mouth hugs in our chat, I feel like. It seems like our chat is full of mouth hugs.
5: It does seem like that.
4: Okay.
0: That's why they're chatting, because they can't talk. Mm-hmm. They can't call in because they're mouth hugging. Well, good luck with that, sir. I really don't know what to tell
5: you. Best of luck.
0: Yeah, the best of luck. Appreciate that. Yeah, you got to beg for it.
5: That sucks.
0: Like this woman was saying,
6: why is it okay for the wife to reject, but not for the husband to reject? We get this question a lot when it comes to sexual intimacy and emotional intimacy. First, let's be clear. No spouse owes the other one sex. Husbands and wives have the right to say no. Consent always key both ways. But here's what we think the conversation gets unfair, where it gets unfair. A wife might say, I need emotional connection before I can feel sexually connected to you. And that matters. But what about him? What if he says sexual connection is the one way I feel emotionally connected to you?
0: Oh, man. See, that's where they get it wrong. Like, the dude humps you and then he wants to love you. Where the opposite, right?
5: Mm-hmm.
0: The woman, you know, you love on her and stuff, and then she wants to hump you sometimes.
5: Yeah.
0: But dudes usually feel closer to their woman after they hump them.
5: Facts.
0: It's weird. They really mess that up. Right? And then what happens? You get in the standstill.
5: Uh-huh.
0: And she's like, no, you're going to love on me first before you get it. And he's like, yeah, but if you just give it to me, then I'll love on you.
5: Right.
0: And then...
1: But why can't you do both?
5: It's a...
0: Because one person wants the power in the relationship.
1: It's not necessarily power.
0: Yeah, it is. Yes, it is. It's all about power.
5: All about power. I mean, I agree.
1: If that's the way you want to think of it, but like...
0: It is. It's a power struggle.
5: That's what it is, yeah.
1: What? But like...
0: Because I'll tell you how...
5: You can't even read.
0: You can't even read. So
1: they give me hook on bongs or something.
0: Okay, here it is. You want to get him hooked on Fonzie.
5: What, you should have got hooked on Fonzie instead of getting liposuction.
1: No.
0: Yeah.
1: No, that's way worse.
0: All right. This is, so here's the thing. One person's got to see it. This, she's like, okay, wait. Now, if I give him booty, then he's going to love on me, which I, you know, she's like, oh, I'll just give him booty because then I'm going to get what I need, right? But that's not how it's going to work because she's going to be like, no, I demand that you do it my way before you're getting any cheeks. And then there's a power struggle. That's what happens. What do you mean?
1: I don't think it's a power struggle.
0: Okay.
1: I think
0: you just want to argue, huh?
5: Yeah, no, he does. Yeah,
0: I think you came here to argue.
1: I think you're just misreading.
5: That's kind of, I mean, I'm misreading it.
0: Okay.
1: It's all about the tone.
0: Really?
1: Yeah.
0: Okay.
1: Because that's her tone. Yeah, that's crazy. But if she's sweet about it, just love her.
0: Yeah.
1: Love her before
0: and
1: after.
0: I love part-time fighting with full-time.
1: Okay, why we got to throw that in my face every time?
0: Why not?
1: The reading and full-time, part-time. Let's get over this.
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0: I've been working out my ass all the time.
1: Yeah.
0: Because I feel like women with nice asses just live better lives.
1: Uh-huh.
2: Yeah, I do.
0: And I feel like yeah, it's like,
1: yeah, so, like, what are women, like, saving for? Like, what do they need, like, it doesn't even really cost so much money.
0: So a woman online, she said, I'm saving for a rainy day.
1: Yeah.
0: So maybe a rainy day?
1: Maybe that's I don't know.
0: Divorce? I know a lot of women are saving for divorces.
1: All right.
0: Oh, yeah.
1: That's, Duke's keep.
0: Yeah, to escape, exactly. Yeah, the divorce.
1: Her divorce forecast.
0: Yeah, that's what they call it.
1: What is she, Putin? I mean, it's, you guys aren't wrong, though.
0: No, they're saving for their divorce, Derek. Yeah,
1: I mean, I laugh, but it's... I laugh because it's true.
0: Yeah, she's like, I'm just going to save for that divorce.
1: Traveling? Okay, yeah, women do love to travel.
0: After they divorce you.
1: God, I'm so tired of hearing about traveling.
0: Oh, does your woman want to go for a trip?
1: Oh, God.
0: Where'd she want to go?
1: Everywhere. She wants to go to Disney. She wants to go to blah, blah, blah. This place, that place.
0: Oh, she wants to go to Disney?
1: We're never going to none of them.
0: Yeah, go to Disney. Let's go.
1: Yeah, eventually we will go to Disney. I'm not taking the babies. We're not going to Disney right now.
0: Why not?
1: The baby's not even two.
0: I know, but you need the photos.
1: Yeah, I know. I'm going to take the baby to Disney.
0: I know.
1: When the baby's like 4 or 5.
0: Nah, you need the photos now.
1: Hell no. Hell no.
0: You shut your ass,
1: what a waste of money.
2: Yeah, I agree.
0: No, it's not.
2: Well, does the baby get in free, though?
0: Yeah.
1: Okay. Yeah, she wants to take the baby while the baby's free, but
0: exactly.
1: I'm going for that.
2: Okay, that makes sense.
3: The baby will never remember it.
1: Exactly. Why would you take the baby to do stuff the baby's not going to remember?
0: Okay, then don't do anything with your kids because they'll never remember anything. I remember
1: you
0: about.
1: You can do it locally.
0: Derek, I remember 4 things from my childhood. Yeah. That's it. And I'm sure they did a lot more cool stuff with me, maybe.
1: Mm-hmm.
0: I remember 4 things.
1: Yeah.
0: Right? So it doesn't matter if it's a baby or a 12-year-old, they're not going to remember.
1: Oh, you would be on my side if it was anything but Disney.
0: I would. Yeah, I would. But you brought up the D word.

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0: You've lost your turn. I'm going to go to Chris. Okay. All right, Chris.
1: My wife got me the NFL Sunday ticket just because.
0: That's, I mean, you want to talk about romantic?
1: Just because. She's like, I know you like this, so I got to
2: pay.
0: That's romantic. Derek?
2: I guess I would have to say gave birth.
0: Oh, yeah.
1: Not as good as Sunday ticket, though.
2: Yeah, but I mean, she's bringing your child. I don't know. I guess that would be romantic.
0: It's almost a gift for her, though. You know what I mean?
2: Yeah, I get it.
0: So anything romantic for you?
2: Yep.
0: Just you?
2: No, just me. No, that'd probably be it.
0: So that's it. So she hasn't done anything nice for you?
2: No. Not that I can think of.
0: No, okay. Nothing. Yep. You can't think of anything. Well, listen to what this woman did for her man, because she loves her man.
3: My homegirl told me one time she took the gooch grease out of a man's gooch, put it on a cracker, and ate it. That's how much she loved him.
2: But- oh, wow.
0: Well, the gooch is the, you know, from the guy to the smelly one, right? It's the in-between.
2: That is pretty.
0: Where you get sweaty.
2: That's what you are like, what's the most romantic thing?
3: But this is why I do what I do, because people do trifle like that all the time. Little do y'all know.
0: Yeah, no, that's super romantic, Derek.
2: I mean, I think that's just freaky. Man. Is that romantic?
0: No. She just did that and put it on a cracker because she loved her man.
2: Huh.
0: Yeah, it was for romance.
2: Ugh. Wow.
0: Yep, for romance.
2: I guess you could classify that as romance.
1: I guess.
2: Yeah. I guess, yeah.
0: This one. People are like, bro.
2: Yeah, no, people are like, what the hell was that?
0: That was a great piece of
2: and
0: audio.
2: And Nard's trying to figure out. He's like, I've never had goose grease.
4: Yeah, never.
1: Goose grease.
0: Nard, the gooch? You don't know what the gooch is?
4: Yeah, I know what the gooch is.
0: Okay. All right.
4: Yeah. What? I didn't know it was greasy.
2: Oh, man.
1: Yeah, you got a real man's job.
2: Yeah.
0: You've only worked
2: You don't have gooch jobs. Grease like after you work out?
4: Yeah, I do. Yeah, I'm soaked.
2: Okay. Then right, there you go. Then you know that it gets greasy.
0: And so no woman's ever loved you because she's never put it on a cracker.
4: No, I don't want that.
0: All right. So you don't want love then?
4: If that's love, no.
0: Were you listening to the audio?
2: Yeah,
0: were
2: he was. Here? Yeah.
4: Yeah, I was.
2: And Nard used to play the cracker game.
4: I did not. You did. Stop putting that on me.
2: That was you.
4: That was you, Derek. That was all you.
2: You, your three buddies.
0: I only remember Nard.
4: You said you did it after football practice.
2: Last one to go on the cracker has to have the cracker.
4: How am I getting played for his cracker?
0: Right?
2: And Nard just couldn't even get excited, so he always had to have the cracker.
0: No, and I remember because your buddy's name was Jason. You called it Jason's Deli.
4: No, it wasn't.
2: Yeah, you did.
4: Billy, you guys are just making stuff up.
0: No.

0: This person said, Nard puts the women in the mattress.
1: What?
0: Oh, man, that's some serial killer stuff right there.
2: It really
0: there.
2: Is.
1: Yep.
0: Mm. 1-855-FU-BILLY. Just what, you know, I'm just curious what women really want. That's how they really want it. Yep. What do you think, Chris?
3: I think they do. But not from their men.
0: I don't know.
3: They want it from another man.
0: Oh, okay. So they don't want their man to put him through a mattress. Goodness. I don't know. Somebody said their head in shark-infested waters, doggy style. I think we brought that up on the show a long time ago.
1: Mm-hmm.
0: Yeah, because remember I said that? I go, what's next? Because it's like all this stuff. Oh, I want my head in the water of a shark-infested waters.
2: Yeah.
0: So, yeah, I don't think women know what they want. That's what Ken says. You might be right. So, I don't know. Derek, what do you think? Do they really want their head through their dry wall?
2: Yeah, I do. I think that's how women like sex.
0: They like it like that.
2: In general. I mean, obviously, there's going to be, you know, some women out there know. But
0: well,
2: I think the majority, like more than 50%, yeah, they're going
0: to
2: like
0: remember
2: that.
0: In our chat earlier today, this woman said, foot to head.

0: kind of boring.
1: Yeah, it kind of like, I mean, of course, every woman thinks they want that, but when it happens, honestly, it's like instinct to want a manly man out of it and not like a girl, you know?
0: Well, if this is not too crass, when's the last time you were put through a mattress?
1: Oh, yeah. I'm a freak, so I think every night.
0: Every night? Oh, don't let Nard hear that. Because,
2: it's different. It's,
0: right? Nard's over there.
3: Don't let Nard. That messes up Nard's bit.
2: No, it doesn't.
0: He's the romance police over there.
2: If both of them want it every day, that's awesome. But if one person doesn't and you have to communicate and the communication's not there, then, like, why be together?
0: Do you want to
2: That's why I'm saying.
0: Nard, shut your ass. She wants to be put through a mattress every night.
2: For no reason.
0: Every night she wants to be right through the drywall.
1: We're together and we have three children that are almost teenagers and we are like, we're a good couple. And if we can satisfy each other in bed because we listen to each other about what we want, if it's freaky, if it's rough, then hey, we're doing it and we just conquered our day together and that's what we get at night. So
0: now, do you want the hair pulled with just one piece of hair or can he hold it like reins, like he's in a wagon, like, yeah, yeah, like that kind of stuff?
1: Yeah. Yeah, I like it when it hurts a little bit is what I'm about. I don't know about everyone.
0: Yes. Chris is over there. Yes. Mm. He wishes he had hair. But he could get his hair pulled.
1: We like to explore making each other feel things that we used to feel when we were teenagers, and that's what love's about.
0: Or college. We could just go to college.
4: Yeah.
0: College is fine, too.
4: 18 and up.
0: College feels pretty good.
1: College. Well, we went to college. College.
0: Yeah, exactly. Chris is all bricked up. He is. You got Chris all bricked up. Well, thank you. Appreciate it.
4: Morning.
0: Yeah. That's what they want. They want all that rough stuff. Then, right? It feels like they'll get tired of the rough stuff, but maybe they don't. You know, maybe they like it.
3: They love it.
0: What was this one? Oh, yeah. This is topless or bottomless. I've never got to this. It's been like 3 weeks. Finally going to get to it for you.
3: Okay.
5: Would you rather be topless forever or bottomless forever?
0: Yeah, what do you think? Man, obviously as a dude, no shirt's fine.
2: Yeah. Uh-huh.
0: That's a cool look.
4: No,
0: the shirt with no pants? What do you mean not you?
4: Dude, I'd Donald Duck it all day.
2: Oh my God, that'd look even weirder. I'd rather you be shirtless.
4: No.
0: Why?
4: I mean, because I got a gut. I wouldn't cover this up.
0: Okay, you want to cover that up, but you don't want to cover up your stuff?
4: I don't care about covering up my stuff.
0: Hilarious. I got to be honest. I'd rather be shirtless. Right, Derek? I mean, as a man.
3: Yeah, I mean, I guess. Yeah.
0: What do you mean, guess? Would you rather just
3: I mean, it's no bad either way. Like, either way, it's like, man, that's going to be
4: rough. If you're a big boy, it's like,
3: it's
4: man.
3: A lose-lose.
4: Yeah, it is.
0: Huh.
5: Yeah, it's a pick.
6: Bottomless forever. I have no... but I haven't.
0: All right, she says she has no boobies, so she would rather be bottomless forever, but she's got a really nice downstairs.
3: I doubt
6: topless.
3: It.
6: Just in general.
0: The other woman, she had a set of nanas on her, so she'd rather be topless.
3: That's badass.
0: That's a great question.
3: Yeah. It is a great question.
0: I guess
3: four women.
0: Yeah, four women. Not for dudes.
3: Yeah.
4: Oh.
0: What, are you looking at the women?
4: They're dressed like Cowboys cheerleaders.
0: They are. They are dressed like Cowboys cheerleaders. Nara was upset because they weren't dressed like Cowboys.
2: Okay, what?
3: That's he's what tired said, of buddy. Like, he, yeah. Needs to show both, he says.
0: Yeah, come on now. Show them both.
3: Uh-huh.
0: This is an OnlyFans lady. She's upset because she lost her job. She might have been worked in the medical field.
3: Yeah.
0: And then someone told her boss.
7: So I just got fired. Because somebody thought that it was a great idea to send my place of work, my link that I have on my personal social medias, which I don't understand what my personal life and what I choose to do on my free time has to do with my profession and how I perform at work.
0: All right. Does she have a point?
3: I guess she kind of does, yeah, from her.
0: If she's in the medical field, does it matter if she has an OnlyFans?
2: No.
0: I mean, if she's good at it.
2: Right.
0: You know, if she does, draws blood or whatever, she can find the vein, then, you know, what does it matter?
3: I think there's a lot of guys that just don't care if you have an OnlyFans.
7: I don't understand how hard it is for people to just mind their business. Because what I do is not harming anyone.
0: Now, have you seen the video? She's like twerking and...
2: What's that harming?
0: She's, what's that?
3: What's that harming?
2: Yeah, it's not harming anything.
7: It's not affecting anyone. I never took anything at work. I never took a picture, a video, anything. Nothing. I had two separate things that I don't understand how I would get fired for that if I didn't do anything unprofessional at my place of work.
2: She's doing a good job of keeping it separate because I come across so many videos of nurses twerking while in their uniform.
0: Are those actual nurses? Because I've seen those videos if you go through X.
2: Yeah.
0: You see those videos and are they really at their workplace? Are they really nurses? Are there a lot of nurses on OnlyFans? I thought nurses got paid a lot of money.
3: Yeah, I thought, you know, they make a good living. That's why. Right? I don't know. Enough, I guess.
0: No, this one woman, she goes, I ain't a nurse, I'm a vet tech. And so then she started twerking. We don't make the same.
2: What?
0: Well, she was pointing out that they don't get paid the same, so that's why she has to do the OnlyFans.
3: Yeah.
0: She's a vet tech.
3: That makes sense.
0: And it's not hurting any dogs. Thought that was funny.
3: Yeah, that is funny.
0: All right, what do I got to give away? Oh, you still got a shot at the $1,000 if you know the keyword, which is bling. 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I got dancing tickets to give away, too.
3: Nice.
0: Nice. Yeah, that is very nice. Plus your phone calls with the Texas Hammer Hotline, 1-855-FU-BILLY. 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

0: doesn't have socials.
1: Yeah. If he doesn't have social media, boom, he's not cheating.
2: I saw a video the other day of a girl that was like, it was a red flag to her if a guy didn't have social media.
3: Well,
4: and he can still cheat without social media.
3: I know he can.
2: He can.
3: You're not in front of temptation. I totally get what this lady is saying. She's saying that you're not presented with temptation constantly. Nobody can DM you. Nobody can direct message you. You know, they can't get a hold of you. They can't like one of your photos if you're not posting them. So you're not as tempted.
2: But they started blowing up those dudes that don't have social media when they started doing that, are we dating the same man thing, you know, on Facebook. And

0: some women are like, I'm too hot to shop at Walmart.
1: Yeah.
0: I look too good today to go to Walmart. Have you seen that?
2: I have seen that.
0: Right. It's like, no. Where's she supposed to go then, Derek?
2: Walmart.
0: Walmart. Okay, yeah. I gotcha.
2: Yep.
0: So that's the science. So easy.
2: Or Costco.
0: Another person pointed out that there's more women with babies at Walmart than there is women with babies at Target.
2: It's true.
0: So there's that.
2: Mm-hmm.
0: Let's see here. This woman, she's a fan of the bush.
2: Okay.
0: Man, that's, there's certain trends you hope don't come back. That's like hairsprayed hair.
2: Yeah.
0: Like that looks stupid. And bush. I hope this doesn't come back.
3: TMI, no. But I've never had a Brazilian wax.
0: That's too bad.
3: Honestly, I'm a big fan of the bush. I don't even think you should shave it, dude. That's your coat of armor. I love

0: That's what it
1: reminds me of. Well, it's just, you know, it's dog hair ruins something great. I got it.
0: Yeah, ruins. Look bad.
1: Oh, it makes you look terrible.
0: Makes your nice outfit look not as nice.
1: Mm-hmm.
0: Oh, let's see. Oh, this, you're not going to like this, Nard. Maybe plug your ears for this one, buddy.
2: All right.
0: Okay. Yeah, you're just not going to like this one. This woman, she's 6 inches is not enough. Do you have that one in there?
1: I don't know. Hold on.
0: I don't know. Maybe he's got it in there. If not, I can play it tomorrow. Then Nard can sweat it out.
1: Yeah.
0: This woman says 6 inches not enough. This dude, he likes fat women over fit women.
3: I think fat women are seen as way more attractive sometimes than fit women, and they're pushed.
0: Man, I can see that. Because you can be too fit.
1: Yeah.
0: I know, like, dudes, like a woman will say, oh, that guy, he's just too fit. Because they don't like it, right?
1: Mm-hmm.
0: When you get too fit, it's almost like you're doing it for dudes. Right. At least that's what women are saying.
1: Mm-hmm.
0: But, yeah, I think men kind of like, you know, the way the chubby's just a little bit better.
3: And they go on dates. They can do fine dating apps. Fat men, good luck.
0: All right. So he's saying that, like, a fat woman can be on a dating app and get lots of play. Dudes will prefer them. But a fat guy, good luck.
1: Good luck.
0: No woman's like, yeah, give me the fatty.
1: Uh-huh.
0: That's mean.
1: Oh, it is.
0: Is that true? No, I mean, you're out there on the dating apps.
2: Yeah, I don't think...
0: Are fat guys even getting on the dating apps? I don't think they do.
2: I don't think they do.
0: Are fat guys on dating apps?
2: I don't know.
1: I know I wouldn't be.
0: Right, Derek, if you were out there and you feel a little...
2: How would you meet the girls then?
1: You just wouldn't.
2: You just wouldn't?
0: Yeah, you wouldn't.
1: I wouldn't want to be Daniel.
2: Oh, yeah.
1: You know what I mean? Like, where you're a fat guy, you're on the dating apps, and you're not getting any matches.
0: Well, I want to show you the perfect...

0: You just went right into the camera and just started yelling.
1: I just wanted to let him know I was tired of it.
0: Like, instead of going into the microphone, he went into the camera, which is hilarious.
1: Yeah, well, because it was a stream.
0: It was so personal.
1: Mm-hmm.
0: Does every girl do the sniff test?
1: He got me good. You got me good, Panda.
0: He did. He got you riled up.
1: He did.
0: So this woman claims that every woman does the sniff test.
2: Every girl does this. And if you try to say you don't do it, I know you're lying. But sometimes you just gotta, and then you gotta smell it. You gotta make sure everything's good.
0: Really? So they do that?
1: I didn't know they did that.
0: You know, that's kind of like when you go to a restaurant and they're like, hey, do you mind cutting open your steak just to see if it's done?
1: Mm-hmm. It is. Yeah. It's how you like it? Yeah. That's funny.
0: Yeah. Oh, that's funny.
1: It's a great comparison.
0: Oh, man. Yeah. All women do this, apparently.
1: Mm.
0: A lot of dudes do it with their back door.
1: Yeah?
0: Yeah.
1: I mean, you want to make sure you're not, you know, it's too off back there.
0: Yeah. That's so gross. I didn't know that women all do this, huh? They're just checking it out.
1: I mean, how else are they supposed to know? I feel like you just can feel it.
0: Just wash it.
1: Yeah.
3: Yeah.
1: I just feel like you feel when it's like, no, I need a shower.
0: I'm like, why even risk it? Just wash it. Just
1: that's
0: to be
1: a
0: sure.
1: Great point. Why even risk it?
0: It's like, all right, man, it's not too bad. No,
1: but just... I think sometimes you find yourself in a situation like we played the thing yesterday of the guy in the public bathroom that was washing. I think what happened to that guy was he found himself in a situation where he's like, damn, I think I'm about to get laid.
3: Yeah.
1: And he didn't even know it. Like, he probably went on that date thinking like, oh, this will be just a date. I'll, you know.
0: She must have made a sexual reference.
1: He must have been like, you know.
0: Because he washed his ass and the back.
1: The vibe had to have been there.
3: Yeah.
0: So he didn't want that to be stinky. He used the mm-hmm. soap. This is how barbaric he was. He used.
1: I didn't think it was barbaric.
0: No, the soap.
1: Yeah.
0: Where the

0: Yeah.
1: I did. What if you want to, 3-1 is that audio you were looking for earlier that Nard didn't want to hear.
0: Oh, you're not going to like this, Nard.
2: 6 inches is not enough.
3: Yeah.
0: I'll save this for
1: tomorrow.
0: I
1: don't like it either, Nard.
4: Yeah.
0: I got an idea. This is what I think.
1: 6 inches is big.
0: I'm going to say that tomorrow we're going to have a 60-40 split where 60% of women will say that that's probably

0: not enough. And 40% of women will say, nah, that's plenty.
1: Like six, I mean, when you really, 6 inches is huge.
0: I know.
1: Yes. When you look at 6 inches on a ruler, measuring tape, you're like, damn, that's a big one. I don't know how you wouldn't think it is.
0: Well, but to win, okay, do you know how they say like people are getting taller and bigger and everything?
1: Yeah, they do.
0: Maybe those are getting bigger.
1: I guess.
0: Maybe. So
1: no, six is not average. It's under six.
0: Yeah, 5.3 is average.
1: I think that's even big. I'm telling you, you look at it. Look at it on the ruler. You can't tell me most guys are just.
0: Can you bring a ruler in
1: flying?
0: Tomorrow?
1: I will. All right. Flying past 5 inches. They're not.
0: Just and then we can name off. Oh, hold on. Let me. I'll do this right now.
1: And y'all can't lie because I've showered with you.
0: All right. Let me do this.
1: Not you guys in here, but I'm just saying other men.
0: All right. Items.
1: In my sporting days.
0: Right,
1: which was a very long time ago.
0: Not that long.
2: They were fully grown then.
0: All right, these are some things that are 6 inches, Derek. If you go in your wallet, it is 6.14 inches long, the American dollar bill.
1: Yep.
0: Pull out a dollar bill. Anybody got one?
3: Yeah, I got one.
1: Yeah, I do.
0: All right, Chris, pull out a dollar bill. And put. I mean, that's a big boy right there. Derek, when you hold that up.
1: I'm just like, yeah.
0: That's a big guy right there.
1: Give me a break, brother.
0: Nart, look at this dollar bill.
2: I think that's a decent size.
1: What are we talking about?
0: What do you mean decent size? That's above average.
2: Yeah, that's fantastic.
1: That's crazy.
0: Yeah, that's a big guy
1: that's
0: right there.
1: Crazy.
0: A small smartphone.
1: Yeah.
0: And then it says here, half a submarine sandwich is also 6 inches.
1: Yep.
3: Yeah.
1: No doubt.
0: An unsharpened pencil. Is usually around 7.5 inches. But once it wears down slightly, it gets closer to 6 inches. Mm-hmm. And the average man's wallet, right, is about 4 to 4.5 inches long.
1: Yep.
0: But the average checkbook, which nobody uses anymore, was about 6 to 7 inches. So, I mean, just the dollar bill was a perfect example of something that's 6 inches long.
1: I agree.

0: Oh, that's funny. Just think, back in the day, they used to have to wait for marriage to see the meat.
1: Yeah, no, they did.
0: Right?
1: They did.
0: Oh, how many women do you think were like, oh, ah, that's so sad. Mm. Right? And they're so disappointed. It's like opening Pokemon.
1: Yep.
0: Right? And you don't get any winning cards. Cards that aren't worth anything.
1: Oh, God. Oh,
0: that dollar bill, that's a big boy right there.
1: I mean, it's just like, you know, give me a break. 6 inches, not enough? Come on.
0: Look at Nard over there. He was just fighting that dollar bill down his throat.
2: You guys would fight the dollar bill.
1: Yeah,
0: this is a dollar bill.
2: You guys wouldn't fight the dollar
1: bill. It was no big deal.
2: You guys would fight it.
0: Not if I was the stunt guy.
2: Mm-hmm. You guys would still fight it.
0: No.
2: Yeah.
0: Not if I was paid to do stunts.
2: You said that you
0: and be here to be the goober.
2: You said even
1: that's true.
0: Idiot.
1: Okay.
0: You're,
1: that's
0: you're
1: true.
0: Paid to be the idiot.
1: He signed up.
0: Are you not paid to be the idiot?
2: Okay. What? Yeah. Sure. Yeah.
0: Exactly.
1: He said sure.
0: He said sure. Yeah. No, I'm here. I'm paid here to be smart.
1: I'm the intelligent one.
0: The news next.
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11: I just saw there was a woman arrested outside the Lindsey Clancy court, I guess. The true crime junkie arrested. Derek, you said she was like in her 60s?
12: Almost 60. I think it's like late 50s, I want to say. Just a idiot.
11: What was she arrested
12: for? She was,
11: filming the jurors.
12: You can't film the jurors.
11: Ah.
12: And she was trying to get it out there because the jury in that trial is, I think right now they're hung. But I don't think they've officially been ruled that way.
11: A mistrial yet?
12: Yeah, mistrial. The judge is like, hey, talk it over some more. But I think it's going to be a mistrial.
11: Could be.
12: And only a mistrial because it's a hung jury.
11: And then would I have to redo it?
12: Well, then the prosecution will
11: try to negotiate.
12: They could, or they might just go ahead and I think they'll retry. You have three kids. You have three babies that were killed by their mother. You're going to retry that case. If they retried Karen Reed, they better retry this Lindsey Clancy case.
11: Yeah, it just depends on what part of the country you're in.
12: Yep.
11: There's a sicko school worker arrested in massacre of over 50 hamsters by stomping on them in love hotels.
12: That's terrible.
11: So a twisted school employee was arrested in Japan over the massacre of 30 hamsters.
12: Yeah.
11: So
12: no, it's awful.
11: He gets some sort of sexual gratification out of killing them?
12: Ugh. Well, there's people online that'll buy the videos.
11: Oh.
12: Yeah.
11: Ugh.
12: But he might just be into it. I don't know.
11: He might be into it, or he might just be making money off of it.
12: Yeah.
11: That's sick.
12: Yeah, no, it is.
11: I'm glad he got arrested.
13: Yep.
12: I don't know how people just like, I don't know.
11: I don't know. I have no idea. I don't know how you could do
12: just
11: that.
12: Just brutal.
11: I saw the cutest little family of skunks this morning. They were walking across the street.
12: Yeah.
11: And they were in the crosswalk, and they were all just walking across. Mm-hmm. And then one put its little tail up to me.
12: Okay.
11: And then it looked at me like, what are you going to do?
12: Yeah.
11: And I was like, I'm doing nothing. I'm just going to wait for you guys to cross. It's just hilarious. You guys are in the crosswalk.
12: Yeah.
11: Like you know that's what to do.
12: Adorable.
11: It's so funny.
12: Adorable.
11: Shocking.

0: Do you think they've just made it so competitive?
1: It's not even that competitive at the youth level like that. Like, it shouldn't be. Nobody cares. Most of these kids suck.
0: Well, as a coach for those teams, right, if you don't win, they let you go.
1: They do, yeah. They have, like,
0: so there's a lot of stress, right?
1: It's a

0: joke.
1: Yeah, my kid plays, but I always want to punch the other parents. It's never the
0: never kid, the coach, right?
1: Or the coach.
2: The refs get it too.
0: I don't know.
2: A lot of people are saying just don't have kids.
0: The last youth, I went to one of NAR's kids' games. It was, you know, and NAR's kids' team got their ass kicked.
3: Yeah, they did.
0: But they were like, nobody was like, it wasn't like a big deal. It was their first loss of the year. The kids that were playing were huge. But none of the parents, none of the coaches were like, it was very civilized. It was, I don't know. I don't know if it's happening in certain parts of the country. I guess maybe it's more competitive. I don't know.
2: Well, some people throw out racial stuff is what they're saying in the chat. They'll throw out rude stuff.
0: Mm-hmm.
2: A caregiver had her ailing 75-year-old patient sign his South Carolina home over to her. And within days of his death, she completely redecorated the space, according to the man's outraged daughter. So she was like, hey, why don't you say, you know, you're not going to use this house because you're going to die.
0: Yeah.
2: So why don't you just sign the house over to me?
0: Damn.
2: And he's like, okay.
0: All right, I'll do that.
2: The dude was suffering from Parkinson and a brain injury, so there's no way that he could legally sign anything over. But she already had the whole house redecorated.
0: Yeah, I saw that video. She walked in and the lady was like, what the? It was like, yeah, that lady who took over the guy's house, whole family, like all their pictures were up. Like it was... Like, I mean, it was her house, yeah.
2: 2 days after he died.
0: Yeah, it was insane.
2: They're saying that women are done playing it cool. They want men who actually...

0: O's.
1: Ick.
2: Ew.
0: Right?
1: This if one he woman, texts back right away, I've literally heard that one. Ick.
0: Have you seen that? Well, if he's not talking to any other women and no other women want him, then mm-hmm. yeah. No, that gives me the ick.
1: Man, women are just like, I don't know. They're trying to drive us insane is what they're
0: Because like, you make up your mind what kind of guy you want.
1: It would just be, man. It would suck to have to be out there right now trying to find the love of your life.
0: Yeah. Okay. If we were out there and we were trying to find the love of our, we would be buying the love of our life. She would be a doll.
1: Yeah. No, that's exactly it.
0: That's, it'd be, all right. Yeah. Give her these knockers.
1: Mm-hmm.
0: All right. Let's put that thing. No bush. No bush, guy. No that's, bush.
1: No bush. No bush.
0: That's right. And smile.
1: I just.
0: Wait, not a weird. No, that's creepy. No, ever like that movie smile, like a nice mm-hmm. smile, pleasant. And then let's practice our greetings when I come home.
1: I mean, I would feel like I'd feel really bad for Nard, but like Nard's the problem too. So it's just problem. Like I don't really feel that bad for him.
0: Well, you're not a solution, sir.
1: Yeah,
2: nobody's really a solution.
1: Okay,
0: right. Well, how would you build your woman, Derek?
1: Yeah, it would be. I've said this probably like 4'11". You know, just giant knockers.
0: Right.
1: Big
0: fat ass, big
1: yeah,
0: fat
1: big
0: robot
1: fat ass,
0: ass.
1: Like definitely a little thick princess. I'd yeah. definitely make her Latina for sure. Yeah. yeah. Long hair.
0: Long hair, happy to see you.
1: Yeah. Eyebrows on fleek.
0: Yeah. There you go.
1: You know what I mean? Cute little
0: DSLs.
1: Nose.
0: DSLs.
1: Yeah.
0: Nice set of DSLs on there.
1: Big Bambi eyes.
0: Yeah. The yeah. Big over exaggerated
1: yes,
0: eyes.
1: Right. Like anime eyes. Yeah. You know.
0: That's right.
1: Tiny Mark, hands.
0: How would you build your woman?
2: I have a woman that loves me.
1: It's a doll.
2: Right, whatever.
0: What?
3: What? I just want a woman that loves
1: just
3: me.
1: Just loves me. Yeah. Big heart.
2: Loves yep. me. Big heart.
1: Big heart.
3: Give her a big enlarged heart.
0: An enlarged heart. All right. That's it for us, and we will see you tomorrow.
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0: class. Say hello to Billy Madison.
1: Hello.

0: What's he going through?
1: Why are you over there like, are you all right? You're over there acting like you're like wounded.
2: I feel drunk.
0: Why?
2: Because I didn't get much sleep.
0: Why not?
2: I don't know. Just because I...
0: What do you mean you don't know? I wouldn't know.
1: Why do you mean you don't know? You had stomach issues or what?
2: Wasn't feeling good.
0: You made dinner last night. I did. Wonderful dinner.
2: By myself, yeah.
1: Oh, that's why. That's why you didn't get much sleep. Oh, she didn't come over and have the dinner?
2: No.
0: Well, did she give you a reason?
1: Did you give her the flower?
0: Did you send her the tandem bike?
2: No, I didn't send her the tandem bike. Nope.
0: Is she done with you?
2: I'm not done with her.
0: No, I
1: he heard you.
2: Yeah, I love her.
1: He heard you.
0: No offense to her, and I'm sure at some point you could love her. I just think it's too soon for you to love her. I think you're in lust. I think you're looking at the butt and the big boobs.
2: No, I truly love her. I'm in love with her.
0: No, I think I'm with Derek. This is the first girl that you could rub in the face of your ex.
2: No.
0: That's what Derek said.
1: I mean, that was fun. That had to be fun for sure. Yeah.
0: That's what it was.
1: Mm-hmm.
2: No, she's loved my life. I love her.
0: I think I took your flowers yesterday, Nard.
2: You took my flowers?
0: Yeah, I think they were for you, but I took them because I thought it was an endorsement.
1: Oh, the 1-800 flowers were for Nard?
0: I think so because some... Yeah, let me read this.
2: Oh, no.
1: It's actually good you took them because Nard... I'm assuming a girl took them or sent them, so if Nard would have got them, he just would have gave them to his girl.
0: That's what I thought.
1: Would have been rude.
0: It says, take it nice and slow with... SLOW highlighted.
2: What's that?
0: Sending you warm wishes. Take the L, Lacey.
1: Oh.
2: What was the abbreviation?
1: It wasn't.
0: There's no an abbreviation.
2: SL something?
1: No, he spelled out slow.
2: Oh. Sorry.
1: He said it was slow highlighted.
0: They're saying Nard's a creep.
2: I don't know how I'm a creep.
0: Well, anyways, this girl, I think, is this the same girl that brings you coffee?
2: No. I don't know who that girl is.
0: Okay, well, it said to Billy Madison. I don't know.
1: Yeah, it was addressed.
0: Now,
1: usually Billy does 1-800-Flower endorsements, so that's what we just
0: I mean, it's possible that she sent it to me because I was so mad at you. Like, take the L. Like, you're the L. Just take the L, the loss of money, right? It's possible.
1: I think the take it slow part is what gives it away that it was to Nard.
0: That's what I thought. I don't know. But they're beautiful flowers. Thank you,
1: Lacey.
0: Because
1: it was like... a new relationship, you know, so take it slow. Or maybe take the breakup slow, I guess. I don't know.
0: I don't know.
1: But that's pretty funny, though. You're like, oh, man, you get these home, and you're like, oh, wait, these might have been for Nard.
0: Right, and then, of course, you know, the whiff is opening, and she's like, who the hell is Lacey?
1: Yeah.
0: I'm like, right. I don't know.
1: Uh-huh.
0: It's got to be one of the numerous, numerous women that Nard has slayed.
2: No.
0: Since he's returned here.
1: Well, that's what maybe Nard. You want to say that maybe you're back open to maybe dating again? Yeah, no. You gonna take some time away?
2: No, I'm. She's the only one for me. Like, well, I don't care if she does call it done. Like I don't. I don't care. Like
1: you have to care if she calls it done.
2: No, I will continue to try to fight for.
0: Fight for what? It's
2: I
0: over.
2: Got not, I mean, if it is over, it's over. But I'm not gonna stop. Like whatever.
1: All right.
2: Like, I love her.
1: So you're not going to, like, look into other women?
2: No. I have no desire to.
1: I got you.
2: She makes me happy.
0: Well, I think the sex made you happy is what you said.
1: Mm. No. Well, they didn't have sex, so.
0: That's not what Nard was saying.
2: I just know.
0: Nard would come in here bragging to Chris.
2: I just know that I just loved pampering her.
1: He was bragging to Chris about cuddling.
0: No, he came in here one morning. He was like, hey. Hey, fatty, I got a mouth hug this morning. What'd you get?
2: Oh,
0: that's what he said. That's what he said to Chris.
1: Yeah, I don't think that was true, though.
0: Well, I don't know why you would say that to Chris,
1: because you know how people try to flex sometimes.
0: That's
1: you know
0: a weird
1: mean?
0: Thing to say first thing in the morning.
1: Oh, well, that's what guys do, though. Guys are like, oh, I'm going to flex.
0: I don't know.
1: Yeah.
0: I don't know. I thought it was weird. I stayed out of it. Because, you know, I work with Nard, but I'm not friends with him.
1: Yeah, I got you.
0: Yeah, exactly.
1: Well, now he's going through a series.
0: I'm not making up stuff this morning.
1: Yeah.
0: Oh, Billy's makeup is stunning this morning.
1: Oh, nice. Nice.
0: I wish I was wearing makeup. Hey, Nard's going to get that Spartan surgery February 6th. Are you still getting it?
2: Yes,
1: What's
2: sir.
1: The point?
2: Yeah, I'm still getting it.
0: We asked to get other women.
1: Yeah, I know, but No. I mean, it's kind of a waste now, yeah?
2: No, it's not a waste. It'll help my self-esteem.
1: Oh, okay. You think it'll help with the getting dumped?
2: No, I'm not. I mean, I might, like, it might be dumped, but, I'm going to fight. Because, like...
1: Right, but you got dumped.
2: No, it's just a break.
1: It's not.
2: Yeah, it's just a small break.
1: If it was a break, she would have came over last night. You got dumped.
2: No, she's just
0: over. She's probably already got another guy that is nice to her and sweet to her and didn't weird her out with a tandem bike.
2: She's not like that. Like, she's not going to move on like
1: that.
2: No,
1: she's got family.
2: Yeah.
1: I'm sure she just went back to her family.
2: Yeah, it's just a lot has happened to her world in like the last 3 months.
0: Yeah, because of the bike and
1: maybe like a month. A month and a half.
2: Something like that.
0: Yeah, however long you guys have been dating.
1: I mean, you keep adding on like 3 months.
2: That's what she says. Like,
0: yeah. What's up, Cody?
2: It's just funny.
3: Hey, what's going on?
0: What's up, buddy?
3: Hey, Nard, sorry to hear about that, man.
2: The what?
3: What?
0: He says he can hear your tears. Like, you know.
1: I think everybody, can hear
3: it. No, I just said sorry. I'm kind of in the same boat. Me and the wife are, you know, in the same position right now.
2: What?
1: Really?
3: So, I feel your pain. No, I'm a man. I can keep a woman.
2: What the hell?
1: This is an old rope-a-dope thing. You know what I mean?
2: Yeah, he did good on that one.
1: Yep. He's like, oh, man, you think he's wounded.
2: Yep.
1: And he's like, no, I'm a man. I'm a man. He said, no, I'm a man.
2: Yeah, he did good on that one.
1: You
2: you got me.
0: All right.
1: I just like how Nard's tears are like really, like, you don't just have to see them, like, they're very audible.
0: I do have a question though.
2: Yeah.
0: And not for you, Nard.
2: Okay.
0: But for Derek. Derek.
1: Yeah.
0: Is there a way, let's say a woman is just says she pretty much just needs a break from you because you're just a lot of much, right?
1: Mm hmm.
0: And you continue to be a lot of much, right? That's just going to scare her away more.
1: I think if a woman says she needs a break from you, I think, yeah, it's over. Just, I mean, that's how I would always take it if that's what was said to me.
0: Do you have any intel that you could share with us?
1: No, I haven't spoke to her, so I don't have any updated intel, no.
0: Do you have any guesses as to what Nard could have done that scared her away?
1: I mean, I don't think it was just Nard, honestly. I don't think it was. Like, you know, like it was a lot of like listener stuff, you know. Like she was getting like attacked. So, you know. Because she was getting blamed for what went down between you two. So, and I think she was like, I didn't have anything to do with that.
0: That's not her fault.
1: Yeah.
0: That Nord's the bad guy.
1: Yeah.
0: She's the innocent person in all of that.
1: I think, yeah, that's just how, you know, it just got out of hand. And she was like, yeah, I'm not really into that.
0: Oh, it's this person.
1: So now
0: says,
1: we got to blame Nard for costing us a listener.
0: No, it says here, it's your fault, Billy. Because because you got mad at Nard for not following through with what he said he was going to do.
1: Yeah.
0: So it's your fault, Billy. Nard's already blaming you again.
1: Yep.
0: That's what they're saying.
2: I wasn't, what?
0: Yeah, they're saying you're blaming me again because if I hadn't got mad at you because you called me a jerk.
2: I didn't say anything.
0: If I hadn't got mad at you, then you guys would still be together.
1: Yeah.
0: What's up, Tony?
1: That's what he told me, too.
4: Just want to give Nard some advice, you know, to pep him up. I know he seems kind of sad. Nard, don't worry about it, dude. All that, just think about this. All that body work she had done, she didn't even go to Dr. J for that.
1: Okay, leave it alone. Leave it alone.
2: Like, calm down.
1: Leave it alone. I just love it how, like, Nard's, like, in his 40s, right? And we went through a new relationship and a breakup in, like, a month.
0: Wow, it's awesome. Nard, how did
1: this is like
0: people want to know how the flower drop off went yesterday.
2: It was good.

0: It was good.
1: Okay, so tell us about it. I mean, it didn't happen.
0: No, I mean, like, I just, you know, dropped them off and left. Like, I didn't stay and make a scene or.
2: You didn't see her?
0: I see her for like a brief moment. Yeah.
2: Just a second?
0: Yeah, because
1: do they keep her behind glass?
0: I'm just going to sit there and stare at her in the foyer. No, I'm just going to be like, hey, here you go. Thinking of you.
1: So you went there. You brought up, what kind of flower did you bring?
0: A rose.
1: What?
0: A rose.
1: You gave her a rose.
0: Yeah.
1: And did you get to hand it to her personally?
0: Yeah, I did. Yeah.
1: And what did she say?
0: She says, thank you.
1: And then what happened after that?
0: It's like, hey, I hope you're having a great day.
2: All right, I got to go to my next class.
0: Nope, not next class. It's work.
2: I mean, it seems like it was like sixth grade for you.
0: Yeah.
2: Here's your rose.
0: Yeah.
2: Man,
1: people are saying we need to
2: learn how to be like an adult male, yeah?
1: They're saying we need to leave Nard alone.
2: Okay.
1: But this is interesting. I'm just curious how it went.
2: It's good therapy for him.
0: Yeah.
2: It lets him work
1: through. He brought it up.
2: It lets him work through his emotions.
0: It does.
1: They're saying dude is broken.
2: He is broken.
0: Yeah.
2: And I find it so interesting that he broke so quickly. You know, like most people, like most normal adults, you know, like you start, if you meet somebody, start, you know, dating them, whatever, like and it lasts like a month and a half or whatever it lasted, and then it kind of falls apart. It's like not really that big of a deal.
0: No.
2: But Nard is like, you would have thought that, you know, he just ended a 20-year marriage.
0: Yeah. Like, it's just the fact that,
2: he's acting like how Chris acted when Chris lost his wife.
0: Like, I just love her so much. Like, you would have thought that we'd been married for 10 years, and, like, she was, like, saying, like, I was cheating, and I'm like, no, I'm not cheating. And she goes, well, why is this being said, or why is that, or... Like, just grilling me, and I'm like, I'm not cheating.
2: And you lie a lot, so you don't have a lot of answers.
1: That's true.
0: No, I don't. I haven't lied.
2: You probably can't answer her quick enough on stuff, probably, right?
0: Yeah, because it's like...
2: Because you got to think of... Oh,
0: well,
2: man,
0: no.
1: Got to think of a lie to get out
0: of
1: the
0: lie.
1: She's
0: like, well, how do you know this girl? And I'm like...
2: Why can't you just answer right away?
0: Yeah, I can. Like, I do. Okay. But she doesn't like that answer sometimes. And I'm like, but it's just
2: a
0: friend.
2: Why don't you think of a different one?
0: Because... What?
2: Why don't you be like, I paid for sex from her?
0: Yeah, I do. Like, I go to the extreme. Like, I'm like, yeah, you're right. Like, or like,
2: oh, so you do that thing that pisses
0: like,
2: us
0: because,
2: off.
0: Like, I'll,
2: and then you do it to her.
0: Because I'll send emojis and stuff to girls like that I've known for 10 years. Like, I love you. And and I do that with guys. So I'm like,
2: but
0: I guess
2: guys,
0: I'm gay.
2: Guys don't have
0: I guess I'm
2: girls
0: gay.
2: That are friends.
1: No, that's weird. Let's
2: guys
1: go
2: don't
1: to
2: have
1: Derek.
2: Girls
0: they
2: that
0: do.
2: Are friends.
0: Yeah, I do. Yes.
1: Hi, Derek.
2: What?
3: Good morning, man.
1: What you got?
3: Hey, I know listening to this, you know, Nard's latest, you know, I think the lady had something to do with this. If she wouldn't have made that breakfast, then he would have showed up to paint the house.
0: Okay. So he's like, he's like, no, it is her fault.
4: No, it's not.
0: I look how they're doubling down on it.
4: Stop, guys. Stop.
1: Why are you getting mad at the listener?
2: Come on, the listener. Like, that's
1: they're
2: funny.
1: Funny.
2: They're
1: These
2: funny.
1: These guys are funny.
2: The listener's funny. You got to admit,
0: no,
2: they're funny.
0: No.
1: Come on, Nard.
0: What?
2: Come on.
1: Derek, do you think it would have lasted no matter what?
2: No, of course not. Yeah, no,
0: yes,
2: I don't.
0: It is.
2: It wouldn't know.
0: She's
1: who should I believe, you or Derek?
0: Me, because I've been there.
1: So I shouldn't believe Derek?
0: No, you shouldn't, because I literally talk to her every day, nonstop, from sun up to sundown.
2: Yeah.
0: Like we talk about all types of stuff. And I love her. Like, I connect with her. Like, she's hilarious. She's funny. She's everything I love.
2: I love
0: her.
2: That's what guys say about chicks that are, like, super hot.
0: No, but
1: right?
0: she's
2: They're
0: she
2: like,
0: is
2: oh, my God,
0: funny.
2: She's so funny.
0: She is hilarious.
2: She tells the funniest jokes.
0: No, she's way, like, way funny.
2: Oh, my God, she's so funny.
0: Like, I love her so much. Like,
2: she's got such a great personality.
0: She does. Like, dude, I'm telling you. Like 100%. You guys, if you guys hung out with her, you'd be like, "Wow, she's funnier than you. We're gonna replace you with her." That's how you guys.
1: Why don't you back up off of that, there, pal?
0: What do you mean?
1: Well, that was rude.
0: But
1: you're like, "Oh, she's way funnier than you guys."
0: I said me.
1: You said us.
0: I said I didn't.
1: Yeah, you did. You're like, yeah, you.
2: I don't.
1: You would replace
2: you
1: guys with her.
2: I know what you meant.
0: I didn't. You're putting words. No, I said me.
1: No.
0: I said funnier than me.
1: No, I replaced you with a shoe.
0: I know.
1: And it was one of the bigger days that we've ever had.
0: I'm just saying. She's funny. You guys would.
2: No, she's got a couple of great big personalities.
0: No, I love her, and I'm gonna marry her.
1: I don't think so.
2: She has to be. This is America, pal.
0: Then she's gonna.
2: Girls
0: gonna
2: have to
0: move
2: right
0: states.
2: To be like. I'm
0: yeah,
2: gonna,
1: she's
2: fine.
1: Gonna
2: I'm
1: have to move states. North. So she's gonna have to move states.
2: Because yeah, like, I said this is America.
1: Oh man. Oh boy.
2: Oh man.
1: That's hilarious. People are getting Ed Gein vibes.
2: Oh really?
1: Yeah. Mm-hmm. She probably did as well. All right, I gotta. Got to take a break. 1-855-FU-BILLY. We'll be right back.
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0: even our general manager, the main boss, said, good morning. I feel bad for Nardi. Looks kind of sad. Is he going to be okay? Nardi, are you going to be okay?
1: Yeah, because I'm working to get...
0: He doesn't know that you work the crowd. He doesn't understand that.
2: Yeah, he doesn't
0: that.
2: Know that you're like doing a bit right now.
0: He doesn't understand that what you do is you do this to get the sympathy.
2: Right.
0: You're a master at this. Yeah. I mean, an insane master at trying to make people feel bad and... He doesn't understand that you're trying to act like you're sad and stuff like that that you'll try to win, so that the woman will feel bad for you and then want to be with you again.
2: Well, because I just got a message from a number I've never seen before, right? And it just said, tell him to say the bleeping truth before I call in. And I said, yo, you got two numbers? LOL. And she said, he put me on his line yesterday after he did some stupid S.
0: No. Oh, tell me about that. I need to know. What's the truth?
2: What she's saying tell the truth before she calls in. What are you not telling us?
1: I told you. Like she got mad because of these text messages that I've known these two girls, the haircut girl.
2: Oh, yeah.
1: And then this other
0: mouth hug girl.
1: See, and that doesn't
2: help.
1: The haircut
2: girl, yeah.
1: That doesn't help.
0: Derek said that. I didn't say that.
1: I know. I'm just saying, like, those two, and then this other girl that works in the medical field, like,
2: I don't know about her.
1: But I'm just saying, like, I've known them for so long.
2: Did you get caught cheating already?
1: There was no cheating. No. There was
0: nothing. That's what it sounds like.
1: There was no cheating.
2: It sounds like you got caught cheating.
1: No, it's not. No.
2: Oh, my God.
0: I know. Play.
1: There was no cheating.
0: What a dog.
2: Dog, you out there slanging wiener like that? Homie. That's crazy.
0: Yeah. That is
2: crazy.
0: But this is what you tell her. Be like, look, I screw over even the my closest friends.
2: Nard, you didn't cheat on this girl, did you?
1: I did not.
2: Oh, my. No.
1: No, she just got mad at the emojis and said that was.
2: Emojis are sexual.
1: No, it's not.
0: Yeah, emojis are sexual.
1: Then I'm gay because I do those emojis to Derek and any other guy.
2: Yes, you are.
1: So, like,
2: facts.
0: We're not hearing the whole story.
2: It is bisexual.
1: That is the whole story.
0: We're not hearing the whole story. And yeah, I guess you would be bisexual. Yeah. You like men and women.
2: Well, because why would she say, tell him to say the freaking truth, and she didn't say freaking before she calls in?
1: Yeah.
2: Why would she say that?
0: Yeah.
1: I just told
0: you. I had to get my blank.
2: It can't be over emojis.
1: Yeah, it's over texting girls.
0: Broke up your last marriage.
2: Yeah, why would you do that again?
1: I didn't. It's not.

0: It was nothing.
1: People are begging her to call in.
2: Why didn't you block all girls after you started talking to this one?
1: Yeah, then why did I get blamed for it?
0: What?
2: Yeah.
1: I got blamed for the breakup.
2: When he was just talking to other girls, that's what happened.
0: I wasn't talking to them. They're my friends.
1: Well, let me go to...
2: Guys aren't friends with girls.
0: Yeah, I told you, not really. They can be.
1: What's up, Bryce?
2: We've been over this.
1: Hi, Bryce.
2: You did always say that, though, they could be.
0: Yes.
3: How you doing, gentlemen? I just want to get in here and say, man... You guys got to go a little easier on Nard, bro. I'm going through a breakup 10 years. And really,
1: this is a 10-day breakup. I mean, you did 10 years.
2: 10
1: sir.
2: Years, Obi. Well, you should be
1: This is a middle school breakup,
2: You
1: right?
2: should be in shambles,
1: this
2: sir.
1: This is 10 days.
3: But he's adamantly saying that he was in love with this woman.
1: Well, because he got caught texting other women.
2: Did you see what this woman looked like?
3: I did not, but I
2: okay.
3: Know
2: yeah, if you saw her, then you'd be like,
3: couple,
2: "Yeah, I mean,
3: couple,
2: you fall in love
3: having
2: really
3: a couple
2: quick."
3: Brothers that are there for support, having some homies there as for.
1: Well, here's the thing: I'm not Nard's homie because Nard proved that he's not a good friend to me. So I'm out. Him and Derek, they can cuddle and Derek can make them all better and stuff.
2: Cuddle?
1: Yeah, you gotta lean on Derek.
2: I haven't cuddled him.
3: Oh, Billy is a savage, dude. He doesn't care about
1: because I was really good to Nard. And so when Nard screws you over, right, you give a buddy a bunch of chances. They screw you over enough times. You're like, all right, you wash your hands of them. Mm-hmm. I don't wish ill will on Nard. I hope it works out with
2: I
1: the woman.
2: I love Nard.
1: Yeah. I like him as a coworker.
2: I like to put my toys in terrible situations and see how they get out of them. I'm like Sid. I'm like Sid and Nard's my Woody and I'm gonna strap him to a
1: right.
2: rocket.
1: If Nard was a good guy, I'd feel bad for him. Yeah. I would feel horrible for him. But right. You know, he's not a good friend. But besides that, Bryce, what happened in your relationship? Maybe Nard, you could hear this and then it'll make you feel better.
3: My relationship, man,
1: did you get caught texting other women?
3: No, I ended up struggling with alcoholism.
1: Oh.
3: And having to go
1: yeah,
3: to,
1: Nard, you've done that.
0: I have not.
3: So, yeah. I mean, I gave a valid reason, right?
1: Yeah. Well, and she probably had enough. She probably gave you enough chances to try mm-hmm. to figure it out. And then if you didn't, yeah, that sucks. That sucks when, like, some sort of...
3: And, like, friends to lean on... stuff so that's
1: yes.
3: how I was just like,
1: yeah, but you sound like a good guy. You sound like a nice guy. You sound like you were struggling with an addiction, something that, you know, is smoking, alcohol, drugs. They're very hard to kick those, you know, and Daniel just sent me a nice thing. It's time to let Nard just finally hit rock bottom.
2: I mean, he's there.
1: So, well, good luck, Bryce. I'm sorry
2: he's
1: you're going through
2: there.
1: That.
2: That's for sure.
1: That's crazy that Bryce is a better friend to me.
2: Yeah.
1: And I've known him for 40 seconds.
2: Mm-hmm.
1: Than Nard is. That's crazy. What's up, Dan?
4: Hey, man. I wonder if maybe the fish tank is what drove her off.
1: That's right. The no fish in the fish tank. That be the tandem bike, the creepy fish tank. I mean, those two things could have had something to do with it. I'm not sure. I can't verify or not.
2: Daniel texted me. He said he did the same as I did with this last girl I was with. She didn't like that I was still talking to other girls. Now, he's a hypocrite because he gave me so much S for messing it up, and he did the same thing. It is true.
1: How can
2: you
1: did
2: give Daniel so much crap.
0: Yeah.
1: So, Derek,
2: you did the same thing.
1: So, this girl texted you saying that Nard needs to be truthful.
2: Yeah, she said that he's not telling the truth.
1: Well, he's a hold on.
2: He's a shyster.
1: Yeah, I looked up all the different things.
2: Yeah.
1: Other words for fraud. I looked them up this morning, actually. Mm-hmm. Other words for fraud. All right, words. Because that would explain bringing flowers all the time, right?
2: Right, yeah, when you get caught messing up.
1: Trickery.
0: I wasn't messing up.
1: He's these
2: well,
1: are
2: you
1: the
2: were
1: different
2: emojiing
1: things.
2: Other girls.
1: He's yeah, a swindler.
2: That to
0: and
2: me,
0: I said I love them.
2: That's cheating.
1: He's an imposter. He's an embezzler.
2: Yeah, you got to admit that is cheating.
1: He's Mr. Funny Business. He's mm-hmm. crooked. He's always down for the hanky panky.
2: I don't blame her.
1: He's a flim flam.
2: Yeah, I'd react the same way. Poor thing.
1: All that trickery.
2: Yeah.

0: I'm going to see if she needs anything.
1: Oh, okay. This reminds me of when my dad had cancer and we were all joking around about that.
0: What kind of lunch does she like?
1: Yeah, what'd you make for dinner last night?
0: Tier burgers?
2: Yeah, burgers.
1: Burgers? You thought a burger would get her?
2: Mm-hmm. Yeah.
1: I tell you what, I made her a nice burger.
0: Right.
1: Want to come over here for some buns and fun?
0: Does she like Italian?
2: Yeah.
3: Why you say it like that?
2: Because she does.
0: Yeah.
1: Well, let's go to Rain. What's up, Rain?
4: Hey, I know why Nard's girlfriend left him.
1: Because of him messaging other women?
4: No, it's because he publicly said on the radio that she had giant schlong.
0: What?
1: You just,
0: people
1: there was
0: just being silly.
1: A photo in question that you talked about.
2: Yeah, she thought that was funny.
5: Yeah.
0: No, she did think that was funny. And it was. Because you know
1: what?
0: Because it was
1: funny.
0: Was
1: hilarious.
0: It was hilarious.
1: What's up, Vanessa?
0: It was one of the funniest. It's what. I've never had a video pop off like that.
1: That was hilarious.
0: Yeah.
1: What's up, Vanessa?
6: Yes. So I'm like you guys. I am off for the holiday break. So I listen to you guys all the time. But obviously, in the break, I'm at home asleep. When I was up or, you know, just chilling out because I work in education, he still has his Hinge profile up.
2: I don't.
6: And I didn't know he had a girlfriend until I came back from break and I'm listening to you guys. And I'm seeing his girlfriend. I was like, she's gorgeous. She's a beautiful girl. And I'm like, this fool has his Hinge profile.
2: I don't.
1: I mean, why would she lie? Yes, why would she lie?
6: Yes, you do. As a matter of fact, I wanted to screenshot it so bad so I can send it to Derek and Billy because I'm like, I didn't know that you were taken because you were very much on Hinge with your shirt off, mind you.
2: But yeah, it's been like that for like 3-4 months. Like it's been like it's been up there for a while.
6: Someone, you
2: I've been on
6: your
2: it.
6: Hinge profile. If you're with someone,
2: when's
6: no
2: the last
6: matter
2: time
6: what,
2: I was active?
6: Been on there for a while.
2: Hey, dummy! When was the last time I was active?
1: Why are you attacking her?
2: Because she's attacking me.
0: No, she's not. She's calling
1: facts.
0: You out. Yeah,
6: she's
0: not a dummy at all.
6: Nothing.
1: She's not being mean to you. Facts. She's not being vicious.
0: Yeah,
2: because I'm not even on it.
6: You're not on it, but your profile's still on there.
2: I deleted it.
0: Nard's melting down right now.
2: I'm not. I don't have the energy for this lady.
1: They're saying that Nard is mad for being called out for facts.
0: Yeah.
2: It's not fat.
6: Yeah. I mean, yeah. I'm sorry, but okay. I don't feel bad for you.
2: I don't feel bad for you either. You're single and you're dumb.
0: No, you're single
6: I'm
0: and dumb.
6: I'm not that dumb.
0: Not her.
6: You have your Hinge profile.
2: Don't be mad because
0: you're projecting,
2: single.
0: Nard. You're
1: you
0: projecting.
1: You are. That's what a narcissist does.
0: Yeah, you're the single dumb one.
2: Okay.
6: I'm sorry. I may be single, but I'm not desperate sending someone or taking someone flowers. I'm sorry.
2: I'm sorry to be nice.
6: Being nice, you messed up. Just face back.
2: She's like contradicting herself.
0: I don't think she is. I think you're trying to laugh it off.
1: She's being pretty spot on. No. About
0: yeah,
1: this.
0: Nard.
6: I mean, I think she was doing you a favor. Maybe that was her Christmas gift to the universe, is dating you for a little bit.
2: Yeah. Thanks.
1: People are saying they've already found Nard's Hinge.
2: I'm not even on it.
1: She's 200% right. It's still active.
2: No, it's not. I don't have it. Come look at my phone.
0: I didn't think
6: that
0: this thing would end
6: like
0: because Nard just caught cheating.
2: I didn't cheat.
0: Like I did not. I would not have that in the cards.
1: Let me, Vanessa. Do you? I mean, just you listen to the show and stuff like that. Do you think Nard would cheat on her?
6: Absolutely. Because what's happening is now he's thinking, oh, I got this beautiful girl. Yeah, I can pull that. Let me see what else I can get. And I'm pretty sure the girls that he was sending
0: emojis to you're just a hound,
6: are
0: huh?
6: probably a downgrade. From
1: what you're saying is Nard thinks he got this girl, and so it gave him a big ego, and now he thinks he can get all girls that look like
0: I'm
1: that.
0: I'm not going to lie. That would give me a boost.
1: Yeah, she's spitting facts right now.
0: Yeah.
1: Nard, any rebuttal to this?
2: No, I don't.
0: You give up?
2: I don't have the energy for her.
1: It says, I love this caller of the year.
6: Guess what? Your ex-girlfriend didn't have the energy for you. That's why you're in the situation.
2: I'm so sorry that you're single.
6: I'm not.
0: But you're
1: honest. What
0: would
1: it matter?
0: You're also single.
1: Let's say she is single. Maybe she's choosing to be single.
0: Yeah, well, what's so wrong with that?
2: Okay.
1: Maybe she's been on Hinge trying to find the, you know, a special guy.
0: Maybe she realizes there's just a bunch of yous out there.
1: Yeah, but she doesn't want, you know, to find a jerk.
0: Yeah. Is that so
6: bad? Yeah, and someone who calls their friends jerks. Thank you very much.
2: Oh, sorry.
1: I don't know why he did that. He called me a jerk. I've tried to really be a good friend to Nard, but that's fine.
0: Dang, Nard.
6: You know what, Ben? If you did half the things for me that you did for Nard, I'd be making you dinner, like, every day for you and your wife. Wow. Like, that's unacceptable.
1: Yeah, you know what?
0: I'm so mad at you right now, Nard. I'm a little bit of a hero.
1: I agree. Cheat.
0: I just don't know how you could do that to my friend.
1: Yeah.
0: How you could treat her like that.
6: When I saw he had a girlfriend, and then I heard that they weren't together, I was like, well, obviously he still has his Hinge profile. No matter what, plain and simple, Nard. I mean, I wish the best for you, in all honesty.
2: You can have someone come check my phone right now. I don't have it.
0: Well, you've already deleted everything.
2: No, come look at it. I haven't even touched my phone.
0: No,
2: come look
0: at it. I just saw you over there swiping and deleting.
2: Come look at it. I don't have it. I deleted it.
0: I just saw you factory reset.
1: Factory reset his phone.
2: Okay, that's dumb.
0: I saw it. I was like, what are you doing?
2: I'm not even on it.
1: Well, Vanessa, thank you for the intel. We appreciate it. We would have never known.
0: I appreciate that.
1: Thank you. You call in any time.
0: I had no idea Nard had these rumors out there like that about him.
1: Nard, it's not true, right? You weren't cheating on her.
2: No, I wasn't. I wasn't at all.
1: You wouldn't do that. I mean, you did that.
0: Why would you hurt my friend like that?
2: I didn't. I did not hurt her. Like, she got mad because I was talking.
0: How could you do that to
2: her? I was talking to friends that I've known for years.
0: Why wouldn't you cut everybody off?
1: Yeah, I mean,
0: just like you cut me off.
1: Right? I mean, Nard, you cut me off, but you don't cut off your Hinge?
2: I didn't cut
1: That's
2: you.
1: So
0: Somebody
1: rude.
0: Said, tell Billy to read the messages under Patrick. Oh.
2: Yeah, it's a gay
0: you're
2: guy.
0: You're saving him? It's a gay guy.
2: Yeah.
1: Oh, okay.
0: Your phone.
2: Yeah.
1: They're saying Billy is still a jerk. That's fine. I take it. I'm cool with that. So you have a guy, Patrick is
0: in
1: supposed-
0: your phone?
2: Yeah, it's a gay guy.
0: Come on, Nard.
2: It is.
0: Come on.
2: It is.
0: Is it?
2: Yes.
0: Are you messaging him questionable things?
1: Well, I mean, that's still cheating. If you're cheating with a man or a woman,
2: matter.
1: That's still cheating. If you're cheating with Patrick.
2: No.
1: You cheated on her with a man.
2: No.
1: Right, Derek. Because, you know, if you had big boobs and a big butt, you'd be pretty upset if your man was cheating with a man.
0: She
1: probably
0: so
1: left
0: upset.
1: Him because she's like, I don't have the equipment this guy wants.
0: Yeah. Dude, Nard, how could you do that to my friend?
1: Who's Patrick? When did you start seeing him?
0: Nard's saying it's a gay guy.
2: Yeah.
1: When did that start?
0: Did this gay guy send you nudes?
2: No, no nudes.
1: You must have sent him some nudes.
2: I didn't.
1: For money?
0: Emojis? Is it like a bunch of eggplants?
2: No eggplants.
1: No, you've sent gay guys nudes for money.
2: No, I've never have.
0: Where'd you meet this gay guy at?
2: He was a listener. He lives in Seguin.
1: Okay. And so what kind of messages? Like, I love you?
0: Yeah, like, what kind of messages were they? They were, I love you?
2: Yeah. Okay. Like, I say I love you to everyone.
0: I don't think you would say that to Patrick.
2: Why not?
0: Because I mean, I know you.
1: Hey, what you doing in Seguin with all that ween?
0: Yeah. You remember the guy, Kerry?
2: Yeah.
0: Like, if he ever got close to you, you'd start, like, throwing up.
2: Oh, my God.
1: And all of a sudden, you're carrying on, saying,
0: and
1: I love
0: you. And all of a sudden,
1: you're,
0: like, being like, I love
1: sending
0: you.
1: Nudes.
0: Like, that's crazy. Dog, how'd you fumble this?
2: I didn't.
0: I mean, I think you did.
2: I didn't cheat.
0: I didn't realize you were cheating.
2: I wasn't cheating. I wasn't
1: cheating.
2: I mean,
1: Derek, did she send you a message saying, hey, this guy might be cheating?
0: Well, I mean, I think that's what she's saying when she's saying tell him to tell the truth. Because he's like, she's saying it's a girl.
1: Oh, that
0: Patrick's a girl.
1: He
0: called her in front of me.
1: Oh, man, that's what she said.
0: That's why you're all messed up, is because you got caught.
2: I didn't. There was no cheating.
1: Oh.
0: Nardo.
1: I know. What a dog.
0: What a dummy.
1: What a dog.
0: Why would you do that? Why would you do that?
2: I didn't.
0: How could you do that to a 10?
1: He probably thought he could get more
0: 10s. How could you do that to a
1: 10? You know, what's better than 1 10? You know, 3 10s.
0: That's crazy. That's crazy.
1: Everybody's saying call Patrick right now on the phone and get him on the phone.
0: There is no more Patrick. There's a factory reset. He just asked me for my number.
1: Did you factory reset your phone?
0: Yeah, no, his phone's wiped.
2: It's not wiped.
1: All right, I got to take a quick break. Hang on.
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1: Hey, Derek, somebody just sent me an idea. That we should have a BMS party, invite all the people that Nard has screwed over.
0: Oh, come on.
1: We could fill a room.
0: A lot of people out there boo-hooing about, you know, Nard screwing them over. But come on, what'd you guys get out of it? You got
1: come on.
0: You guys got the Nard.
1: All right, I got to get somebody qualified for our Loaded Louis. We posted a video yesterday. This bag is sick. If you want to see it.
0: It is.
1: Just go on my Twitter.
0: It's got the charm on it, right?
1: Which is now known as X. Yeah, it's got a nice little bag charm on it. It's black. Looks monogram. It is awesome.
0: Yeah.
1: It could be yours. There's going to be a $5,000 Visa gift card inside the bag. A BMS big ticket. A pair of concert tickets to every show that we give away. You can join us at Teddy Morris's Cowboy Harley Davidson. That's February 13th.
0: I know a girl who deserves a new bag.
1: That's right. Yeah, you do. I think we'll have some air fresheners out there. And I did redesign. Well, I didn't. The Whiff did. Redesigned the logo, the Big Butt Ranch logo. We're only going to have a limited, you know, those hats. I thought that'd be kind of cool. So, you know, we'll be at a Harley place. And it's all thanks to the law offices of Thomas J. Henry. So I'm looking for Nard has cried. How many tears today do you think?
2: Oh, from last night until now, a lot.
1: All right. What'd you say?
2: At least a gallon.
1: A gallon of tears. Okay. I would say I'm going to take caller 29. Does that ring a bell, Nard?
2: Yeah.
1: All right. So I'm going to take caller 29. All right. Taking caller 29, we're going to get you qualified for the Loaded Louis. Now, do we have any more details? People are on the edge of their seat, Derek. You know, because Nard's hinge was still up. So he was talking to a guy named Patrick.
0: Yeah. So I mean, I know what's going on now. Yeah, I definitely know what's going on. Basically, Nard just got, you know, he got caught basically asking the old sugar mama for some money to pay the bills. Nard needed some help on some electric and, you know, because he doesn't have, you know, Wild Billy to go
1: to. Yeah, I'm not paying his electric, his car insurance anymore.
0: Yeah. And, you know, he's had kind of a sugar mama up in Seguin a little bit. Takes some shopping, you know.
1: And her name is Patrick. Electric. And her name's Patrick.
0: Her name's not Patrick, but that's what he kept her under because.
2: Because it was a girl.
0: He needed to keep her because he knew he was going to need help with the bills, you know. And he got caught.
1: Wow.
0: So, yeah. Now, this lady, I know Nar's talking about, and I, you know, Nar's not doing nothing. This lady's, like, married. And,
2: yeah, she's married.
1: Yeah. I don't think that matters, though.
0: It doesn't. I'm just saying, the record.
2: It doesn't. She literally went from zero to 2,000.
1: No. Yeah. I'm on her side.
0: It's the same thing. I know you would. It's the same thing. I know you would.
2: Yeah.
0: I know you would. See, I know. He's mad.
1: You knew that I would be on her
0: he's
1: side?
0: He's mad.
2: Yes.
0: He's like, I know you would.
2: Yeah.
0: Did you hear like, right there?
1: Yeah, he got mad again.
0: He got mad at you
2: right there.
0: He got mad at you right there because you said you were on her side. You're on his girl's side.
2: Billy,
0: I know you would.
2: I didn't even say it madly.
1: I worked out last night.
0: Yeah, you did. I know you would.
1: I'm better prepared. Took my sweater off.
0: Oh, cool. Billy's not even mad now. He's laughing at this.
1: I'm not even mad.
0: Yeah.
1: Yeah, I don't care. That's hilarious. So he's like, oh, I knew you'd be on my girl's side.

0: I knew you would.
1: And I'm not on Hinge or nothing. Like, I'm not. Like, I deleted it, like, a long-ass time ago.
0: I didn't do chest bumps yesterday. I did shoulders. So just so you know, people are asking about my workout routine. Let me go to Nick. What's up, Nick? What are you doing, buddy?
2: What's going on, buddy? I was just waiting, training to get through, man.
0: Hey, do you have a sugar mama that you can just call when you need money for bills, even though you have a girlfriend?
2: Absolutely not.
0: So you're saying that's not normal?
2: No.
0: Golly. Okay.
2: No, it's not normal.
0: Yeah, he's saying that's not normal. And Nick, you listen to the show, right?
2: Every day.
0: Every day. Appreciate that. Guess what? We got you qualified for the Loaded Louis. Have you seen the bag? Did you go to Twitter? Did you go to X?
2: No, I'll check it out later.
0: No, you got to check it out. This thing is sick. It's really nice. You're going to love it. And Nard was kind of doing a little fashion show yesterday, walking around. He had a little spring to his step, right?
1: Yesterday?
0: Yeah. When you had the bag in your hand, you're walking around with it. Then there's going to be a $5,000 Visa gift card inside there, plus the BMS Big Ticket, which is concert tickets to every show that we give away. And we can't wait to see you February 13th.
2: Oh, we'll be there, man. Thank you.
0: All right, hang on the line. We're going to get you qualified again next hour. You know what's awesome is that Nard will have had his Spartan surgery.
3: Mm-hmm.
0: So maybe, just maybe, Nard will be at the Harley dealership, Teddy Morris's Cowboy Harley Davidson, with no shirt. Yeah. Maybe just chaps. What's wrong, Derek?
3: Just because, man. It's Nard was in the Super Bowl on the 1 yard line with Marshawn Lynch in the backfield, and he threw the ball.
0: They're saying that you're a liar, Nard. That's not nice.
1: A liar about what?
0: I don't know.
3: I've never seen a worse play decision in my life.
0: Can I ask, why were you contacting the sugar mama?
3: Because he needed help. He is
1: and
3: broke.
1: And she asked for some stuff, so then we just did a swap.
0: Oh, like what kind of stuff?
3: She didn't ask for anything. Billy, Nard just asked for money. Nard needed help. Nard's trying to facilitate.
0: What Derek is saying is, because he knew that I was going to go unhinged if you were like, yeah, I'll help you out, and you're helping her out, but then you stiff me, which I'm over it, Nard. Don't worry about it. It's okay. Yeah. I've had, you know, over the years, you have friends that are good friends, and you have friends that end up being bad friends. It's fine.
3: Well, he's a bad boyfriend, too.
0: I guess.
3: Yeah.
0: Has she messaged you at all?
3: Listen, Billy, you can't even feel bad anymore or like it's personal because, I mean, look at what he just did to this, you know, baddie.
0: I'm vindicated.
3: Yeah.
0: Right?
3: He'll treat anybody bad.
0: For all the people that were being mean to me, I have been vindicated.
3: Poor thing.
0: Nard, what do you think about that? Derek is saying, so poor upset. Thing.
1: I just know I love her.
3: Now you love her?
1: I have always loved her.
3: You didn't love her when you were messaging Patrick?
1: I wasn't messaging Patrick as like a hookup or like anything like that. Like nothing sexual.
3: Oh, yeah?
1: Nothing.
3: Oh, she's just handing out dollar bills for nothing, huh?
1: Yeah. She's a good friend.
3: Who does that?
1: A good friend.
0: I don't know if this person says I'm getting cheated on or Nard's getting cheated on. I'm not sure. I can't tell.
3: Damn.
0: But you know how people get weird in the chat? You know, because they're like, oh, you know, Derek is also lashing out at Nard.
3: Mm-hmm.
0: Can you give Derek some heat, too?
1: I wasn't lashing out.
3: I'm just defending my friend.
0: You did that behind her back?
3: Dog, how'd you fumble that bad?
0: Yeah, I gotta know. Explain that to me.
1: I didn't cheat.
0: I know. No, come on.
3: Fumbled this.
0: Come on, just explain it to us. Come on.
3: You don't know how.
0: We're not even on the air anymore.
1: Because she didn't like me talk to the opposite sex.
3: Yeah, so why didn't you just not?
1: Because I needed help.
0: Okay, we're not even on the air. All right, so.
1: Yeah.
0: So you needed money.
1: Yeah.
0: Okay, because why? Because you were spending so much money on your girl?
1: To take her out
0: to eat and all that stuff, what? And you ran out of money?
1: No.
3: How did you, I mean.
0: I tell you what.
3: You're just burning through it.
1: No.
3: Huh?
0: He is?
1: She bought some stuff from me, so I gave it to her.
3: Okay.
0: You bought all right. It's all quick break. Hang on. $1,000 next.
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2: It's very split in there. I'll get to that in just a second. I got to do the $1,000. Who couldn't use it? Nord, you could use $1,000. You should be trying to win.
3: Yeah, you should quit and then try to
2: win that $1,000.
3: Yeah, because, I mean, you'll blow it in 2 seconds.
2: The keyword is plan.
3: Plan.
2: Plan.
3: Plan.
2: That is the keyword. Plan. There you go. Plan.
3: Plan.
2: So if you got that keyword, you got 30 minutes to try to lock down that $1,000. We'll have the queen on here talking about divorce. In the chat, some people are like, I'm so sick of hearing about Nard. I find this to be very interesting. And I'm sorry if you don't, but I find this to be super interesting that you guys, the listeners, were blamed for the breakup. I was blamed for the breakup because I got mad at Nard because Nard didn't help me paint, even though he said he was going to.
3: Mm-hmm.
2: And then the truth starts to trickle in.
3: Yeah.
2: And so that's why I'm like, oh, wait a second. The listeners, they're not to blame. I what did I do? I got mad at Nard because we've been funneling so much money to Nard to help him out.
3: Mm-hmm.
2: Ask for a little bit in return, and he just stiffs you. He doesn't show up. Then you find out that he's a shyster.
3: He's a bit of a shyster.
2: And Derek just paid his rent this month. It's crazy. And me and Derek, you know, each gave him $500 to get his, you know, $1,000 for his kid's gift. And we're trying to help him out. But just the truth comes out.
3: Yeah.
2: Nard, you know what you need? You need like an intervention.
3: Yeah. You've gotten way too out of control. Yeah.
2: Yeah.
3: Mm-hmm.
2: Yeah, I think so.
3: I think you need to go, you need a home to go live in.
2: Or a home. you're going to be all right, though. You know what I mean? Yeah, don't you agree, Derek?
3: I don't think so. I don't think he'll ever recover from this fumble.
2: Yeah, but during the break, Derek said he's trying to help Nard recover from the fumble.
3: Yeah. No, I said I'm trying to recover the fumble.
2: Oh, recover the fumble. Oh.
3: There's a difference.
4: Oh.
3: Yeah. Trying to, you know, oh man, ball's on the ground. Gotta, you know.
2: You gotta pick it up. Yeah, run with the ball now, right?
3: Uh-huh.
2: Yeah.
3: Mm-hmm.
2: Well, Derek's balling. He could afford two wives.
3: No. I can't afford two wives and a Nard.
2: Well, we'd have to, somebody's gonna have to go.
3: Somebody's gonna have to go, and it's probably the one without any boobies.
2: And, well, Nard, and you're not gonna have boobies coming up.
3: Nope.
2: You still gonna get that Spartan surgery?
4: Yeah, I am. Yeah.
2: Okay.
3: Are you? Really?
4: Yeah. Yeah.
3: You think you can afford that?
4: Yeah.
3: All right.
2: How's he going to afford that?
3: I don't know.
2: Maybe Patrick's going to help him.
3: I don't know.
2: Derek, you might find this to be kind of, I don't know if you put the audio up yet.
3: No, I haven't done anything.
2: All right.
3: Sorry. I'll do it right now.
2: They're saying Billy and Derek is the reason Nard is the way he is because we're enablers.
3: I mean, you're probably right.
2: Yeah.
3: I can't argue there. I will admit, like, what I'm doing is obviously not helping Nard in all reality. Because
2: I'm still being called a jerk, Nard.
3: It's allowing him to just, you know, get out of control now.
2: People are still, because you called me a jerk that day in the chat, they're still calling me a jerk. Man, I tell you what, I'd take like 10 jerks if they were as nice as I was to Nard.
3: I understand now what people mean by, like, you know, you're enabling, you're not helping because you are helping, and it's like, yeah, because then they just, I guess they just get out of, I don't know.
2: I like this. Nard is Judas and Billy is Jesus. I like that.
3: Nard is Nard is going through it right now.
2: Well,
3: and it's just like, Nard, you gotta unravel all your lies, you know what I mean?
4: Yeah.
3: You gotta start living right is how you gotta start living. Start telling the truth right away. Instead of changing names to Patrick.
5: Yeah, that was sinister. Yeah. That was, because
3: this is,
5: you
3: I mean,
5: that.
3: I'm not gonna lie, brother. This is an all-time fumble.
5: Ew.
3: I mean, you want me to pull up her Instagram and show you what you fumbled? Because this is bad.
5: Could you do that?
3: This is really
2: bad.
3: Will you
2: pull up her Instagram, Derek, and then show?
3: No,
2: Nard?
3: You want to see what you fumbled? Just no. In case you need a reminder.
5: Well, you
2: I
5: just
2: don't need
5: just
2: a
5: show him,
3: buddy.
2: He might have forgot.
3: Bubba.
2: It's a new day.
3: Bubba, you see what you fumbled over here, buddy?
4: Yeah,
3: you
4: I see
3: fumbled.
4: It.
3: Look at your fumble.
4: Yeah, I see it.
3: Doggy. Look at that fumble.
4: I know.
3: Balls on the ground, dog.
2: Question. Do you know who Lacey is that sent you the flowers yesterday?
4: I do not.
3: Okay. I don't know if that's true or not anymore.
2: Because it says, take
3: I feel
2: it,
3: like you might know her.
2: Take it nice and slow, mm-hmm. S-L-O-W, sending you warm wishes, take the L, Lacey. So I got to know who Lacey, I thought it was an endorsement. I was like, oh man, I got to endorse him.
3: Buddy.
2: Now I don't even know who Lacey is.
3: I'm going to start calling you Nard Carroll.
4: What?
3: This is Pete Carroll, coach of the Seahawks. They threw the ball when they were on the one.
4: Oh.
3: When they had Marshawn Lynch in the backfield, she just ran the ball. Then they got another Super Bowl, but they threw it. Patriots intercepted. Worst Super Bowl loss of all time.
5: I mean, that was a fumble.
3: That was a bad. It was an interception, but in you know, for the sake of the term, it was a fumble.
2: Here, check this out. So this woman wants a guy, but she wants a guy
3: mm-hmm.
2: that is cool with having more than one wife.
6: Somebody asked me, would I ever get married?
2: Yeah, so they asked, hey, would you ever get married? And this is what she had to say.
6: The answer is no. Well, yes, but no. The only way I get married is if I'm marrying King and I'm not the only wife.
2: Yeah, she wants to marry a king and she's not the only wife. That's what she wants. She wants to marry a king, not you know, an actual crown and all that, but you know, a man that takes care of business.
3: Right, a king, a man that carries himself.
2: That has a castle, mm-hmm. cars, money.
3: Yeah.
2: And she's not the only wife.
6: Because to take care of a man, baby, it is work. Okay? And for him to take care of me is work. Honey, I'm a lot, baby. He ain't gonna be able to do it by himself. He need a partner. He needs somebody to help him, and I don't want another man doing it. I want another woman. So the only way I say I do is if my wife and my husband on the other sides.
2: Yeah. So she wants a man that has, you know, he's got another wife lined up, because she says it takes a lot to take care of her. And it's gonna take a king and a queen to take care of her.
3: Mm.
2: Man, the world is different now.
3: It is.
2: Who would have woke up today and this woman is like, I'll say yes to the guy who's a king and has another woman. She doesn't just want the guy all to herself, because that's
3: not important to her.
2: That's not important, because she knows that a king takes a lot of work.
3: Mm-hmm.
2: And so she needs another woman to help her. Plus, she's a lot of work, and it's going to take another woman and a man to take care of her.
3: Yeah. That's a woman that just... self-awareness is 100, I guess.
2: Yeah.
3: And she doesn't look at it. I mean, live your life how you want to. I'm sure there's people out there you could find that would, you know, also be into that lifestyle. I know they're out there.
2: No, you're so quiet today. You're not really saying anything. Just,
3: I mean, you want to go home and get some rest?
4: No, I'm good.
2: All right. What do you want to say? I mean, we were just talking about how there's a king, and this woman wants to be with a man that has another woman. Like, she doesn't want to be the only woman in this man's life. What do you think of that? Is that any reminders?
4: It's no, I don't see a problem with that.
2: Okay. Well,
3: oh, you don't. Oh, of course you don't. Of course you don't. So you don't see a problem with a man having multiple women, huh?
4: What? No, I thought we were talking about the girl.
3: Well, from her perspective, but you know what I mean? You don't see anything wrong with the girl.
4: I don't see anything wrong with the girl doing that. Because they already do that.
3: Mm. So you're good with girls having, you know, all being with one guy.
2: This person says, speak girls. Up, cheater, is what they just said in the chat.
3: Of course Nard would like this lifestyle.
2: You want to know the requirement? You know, a lot of women, they need, man has to be 6 feet, over 6 inches.
5: six abs, you know, make over six figures, all that stuff.
3: Yep.
5: That's what a woman wants, and that's, I believe it's maybe 5% of the population, maybe it's even 1% of the population. I mean, it's not a lot that have all those things.
3: Yeah.
5: Well, this is what this woman requires to date her.
7: Let me tell you guys the requirements for a man to date me. First, you have to make at least like $45,000 a year because...
5: That's it. $45,000 a year. Derek, you're a savage. Derek is going... He is scrolling through the Instagram Nard the girl that he messed up.
4: I see it.
5: Look at that. Derek, you got a big grin on your face.
3: How can you do that?
4: I don't know.
3: What are you doing? What are you doing?
4: I know. I love her.
3: All right.
5: I don't think you love her.
4: I do. I love her with all my heart.
5: I think if you love somebody, I mean.
4: No, look, I do. I can tell you.
5: If you love somebody, you shut off your hinge.
4: I don't have the hinge.
5: You stop asking other women for money.
4: Yeah.
5: You all.

0: also, if you love a woman, you honestly become a better friend to the people that in your group, right? Because you become a better person because you love this woman. You become truly love a woman, you automatically become a better person in general because you want to show her, hey, look, I'm a good guy.
1: I don't know how you let me down like that.
0: I know you really let Derek down.
2: I mean, I like nice things and I like to go out to nice places.
3: My favorite restaurant is the Cheesecake Factory Chile.
1: Blew it up.
0: What a nice lady. She's like, all you got to do is make $45,000. This lady she lives on planet Earth, mm-hmm. where you got to make at least $45,000 a year. Her favorite place to go out is the Cheesecake Factory. Like, she's got realistic expectations in the dating world. Somebody needs to swoop in and pick this woman up.
3: Or Taco Bell.
0: Taco Bell. She's like, her favorite places are Cheesecake Factory and Taco Bell.
1: Wow.
0: And all you got to do is make $45,000.
1: It's nothing.
3: And you must have a car, especially Toyota, Nissan, Honda.
0: Right, just a car that's going to last a long time.
1: Mm.
0: She's not saying Mercedes, BMW. Mm-hmm. You don't have to have a super expensive car.
1: Yeah.
0: She has realistic expectations of a man.
3: My favorite one is a Toyota Prius. If you think you qualify, DM me.
0: Yeah. So she's out there. She's like, I just need a man that makes $45,000 a year. One of her favorite places to snack is Taco Bell. Yep. He just has to have a Toyota and let's go. That's a realistic woman.
1: That woman needs to be taken off the streets immediately.
0: Why is she still available?
1: Yeah. Like, you can't get a woman like that nowadays.
0: No.
1: That woman has such great, realistic expectations and requirements.
0: Yeah.
1: She literally is just requiring almost the bare minimum.
0: It is. It's all. Just the bare minimum.
1: I love that girl. She's like, hey, I'm not going to be with a total loser, but this is all you need. Like, come on. That's great. What do you think about that, Nard?
4: I like it. I think she's doing a good job at it.
0: Okay. Do you even know what we just said?
1: No.
4: Yeah, kind of.
1: No, just say no.
4: Nope.
1: Listen, what we're going to do 2026, we're going to stop lying.
4: Yeah.
0: No, there's no way he'll stop lying.
1: We're going to stop lying, okay?
0: Okay.
4: Mm-hmm.
0: I'm not even going to allow that. Truth. I'm not even going to allow that because Nard he'll never stop lying.
1: All right.
0: That's the best thing he's good at, right?
1: No, he's not. He's actually terrible at it, if I'm being honest.
0: It's one of his favorite things to do.
1: Yeah, I know, but like he's really, really, really bad at it.
0: So he was supposed to come over another time,
1: mm-hmm.
0: and he told me his battery died. But I had just given him money for a brand new battery, and he forgot that I had just given him money for a battery for his car.
1: Oh, out again.
0: And he's like, man, my battery doesn't work in my car. And then I find out that wasn't true.
1: Yeah, well, it was the second battery. It was the tire battery that went bad.
0: Oh.
1: Yeah.
0: What a shyster. Is he falling asleep?
1: Mm-mm. He probably is because he was up all night, but he's also just his world's wrecked. He got caught shystering.
0: Well, I play that audio.
1: Mm-hmm.
0: All she's looking for is a guy that makes $45,000 a year. Favorite place is Cheesecake, Taco Bell. I mean, you pretty much drive a Toyota.
1: I'm going to go try her dad's pancakes.
4: They're so good.
0: Derek won't let it go. He just won't.
4: No, neither will I.
1: I'm not going to let him live this down for a long time. All right, this is one of the worst things he's ever done.
0: Let me see. What do I got? I got another chance to get you qualified for the Loaded Louie this hour. We're going to have the queen on if you have a divorce question. This woman bit her dude and got arrested. And hoes ruin everything. All that this hour. Hang on.
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15: Hey, tennis fans. A spectacular new event is coming to Indian Wells. 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The ultimate stage of women's tennis showcases the top eight singles players and top eight doubles teams competing for the season's biggest title, the 2026 WTA Finals Indian Wells.

0: Let's see what's coming up on the program. Alright. I have a challenge for our audience. I don't want to do it now, but give me like 39 minutes. This woman says she's no longer sleeping with her husband and never will again. But she loves him. And what's so crazy is...
1: she's saying she'll never sleep with him again.
0: No, but what's crazy is so many women feel the same way. So I want to hear either from a guy or a woman where your wife doesn't give it to you anymore, or you're the woman who's like, yeah, I kind of closed up shop. All right, what do you think of this? You know, when you say that Nard's a shyster, listen to this shyster story.
1: Okay.
0: This woman, she goes, my man is mad because I used his debit card to buy my baby daddy some groceries. So she has a kid with this dude. They're no longer together. But she's got a new dude, and she was using her new dude's money to buy her baby daddy groceries.
1: Mm.
0: Boy, you'd feel like a big old idiot.
1: Yeah. That sounds like the female Nard.
0: It does, right?
1: Right, Nard?
2: Yeah.
0: Also coming up, this woman, I don't know if you remember the story where she was talking about how she's a single mom. It's expensive for her to go on a date.
1: Yeah.
0: And she requires a deposit from men. So she needs a man to give her a deposit.
1: If there's a market for it, good for her.
0: Nard, will you go get the queen?
2: Yeah.
0: Yeah, we'll bring her in.
1: Do you mind?
2: Yeah.
1: Okay, thank you.
0: I don't want to inconvenience you.
1: Yeah. You look real busy over there.
0: But check this out.
1: What a turd.
0: She says that it's such big business that she's creating an app.
1: Okay, so business
0: there's gonna
1: is
0: be
1: booming.
0: There's going to be a dating app for women that require a deposit to go on a date.
1: Oh.
0: So I have that
1: I can't
0: this
1: wait
0: hour.
1: To see if that blows up or not.
0: We'll get you qualified for the Loaded Louie.
1: Okay.
0: I got Bush tickets today. You get to fart on somebody today. All right, Nard's not in the room. What the hell, dude?
1: Dude, he's useless. Get him out of here.
0: I mean.
1: What a turd.
0: Now, when you say that he's a turd, why do you feel that way?
1: Just because. I don't know what's going on in his life. I'm so mad at him for fumbling this. I really am.
0: I mean, he fumbled. I thought I was a good friend to him. He fumbled the friendship, which I know he doesn't.
1: What do you want, Nard?
0: That doesn't. Yeah.
1: Yeah, obviously we're stalling, you dumbass.
0: Yeah, we're talking bad about you.
1: Yeah, how long have you been doing this with us?
3: I was just making sure.
0: No,
1: she always comes in this segment.
0: Exactly. Can you shut the door, though, Nard?
1: Not you, Queen. We're yelling at Nard.
0: Yeah. We were just talking bad about Nard when he wasn't in the room.
1: Yeah.
0: And Derek was saying that, you know, Nard's a shyster and things like that.
1: He's a turd.
0: He's worthless. And I get it. Like, Nard screwed me over. He doesn't need me as a friend. But
1: I just can't believe he screwed over my other friend.
0: Right. The girl with the big boobs.
1: Yeah.
0: That's the
1: part I'm really upset about.
0: Right.
1: You screwed her over.
2: I didn't.
1: Yeah, you did.
2: I didn't.
0: All right, Queen, let me ask you this.
1: Ugh.
0: You just so Nard was dating this girl, but he had a sugar mama, but he had
2: it's
0: it in his
2: it
0: he had it
2: in,
0: he had
1: it was a sugar mama.
0: It was just a sugar it is. Was a sugar mama.
4: I'm loving that.
0: And he had the sugar mama
4: like
0: in his phone her. Under Patrick.
1: Yeah, his sugar mama's name was Patrick.
0: And his girl found out about it because she's like, "Oh, really? Call Patrick then."
4: Oh,
0: and then a girl answered.
4: Mm-hmm. Oh, wow. I can't
0: believe
4: this.
0: And then Nard blamed me. He's like, "Well, Billy doesn't help me with my bills anymore, so I needed money."
1: Billy
2: had yeah, he did.
0: What at what part?
1: Yeah, you're like, "Oh, Billy blame me."
4: I don't think he blamed you.
0: No, Nard, he did. If you listen back, Nard blamed me. He's like, "Well, Billy's not paying my bills anymore." That's what he said.
2: That.
0: So he had Billy. He said his exact words were, "Billy stopped paying my bills."
4: I know. Baby had to put my name under Patrick, but you know.
1: Yeah.
0: Goodness.
4: Like, that's okay.
0: Do you see that in divorces?
1: Okay, so if you were, let's say you're dating a guy. So let's say you're a month and a half in, right? And there's a girl in his phone that's under Patrick. Would that send off alarm bells for you?
4: Derek, I'm going to be going through the phone and calling Pizza Hut. I'm going to be calling Patrick.
0: Domino's is a big one.
1: It's impossible to get over on the Queen because she's literally seen everything.
0: That's a bit. Watch out for the Domino's because a lot of dudes and a lot of women, they'll put like their they call
4: Pizza
0: it the
4: Hut.
0: Sneaky link or whatever.
4: Yes.
0: They'll put it under Domino's.
4: You know what they also put, you guys? They

0: they put spam likely.
1: Yeah, that's another one. Yeah, you put it, oh, it's just a spam call.
0: I'll be checking all those late night spam calls you're having.
1: That's a big one.
0: Text messages to Pizza Hut. I just look at the times, you know. Who is your partner talking to early in the morning?
2: Queen, look at who Nar cheated on.
0: I hope not.
2: Yeah, he did.
3: I didn't cheat.
0: Look, I can't with that.
2: Look at who he cheated on.
0: That's going to be my lady now.
2: Isn't that crazy?
1: Yeah, Queen's like, I'll take her.
0: Yeah.
2: Could you imagine a guy like Nar cheating on a girl like that?
3: I didn't cheat.
0: He needs to watch his chick because she could be mine.
2: That's not his chick anymore. He cheated on her, yeah.
1: She's single.
0: If she's watching this, call me.
1: Yeah, she is single now.
2: Yeah, call Queen. We can get the rest of Nard's stuff for you.
0: Well, yeah, and actually, maybe I'll double my closet.
1: I got a question. You probably see a lot of this kind of stuff. Have you ever saw sugar mamas and maybe sugar daddies cause a divorce?
0: Every single time.
1: So there are married women that also have a sugar daddy on the side that sends them money.
0: Sugar mama, yeah. A lot of guys these days, you know, are just, they need a lot of time to look good, Billy. They got to
1: right.
0: be in
1: they
0: the
1: call
0: gym.
1: It look maxing.
0: Looks ma- they're mogging, exactly.
1: That's yeah, right.
0: Looks maxing, I know. And so, you know, gym, it's not enough. Now these guys have to do a lot of extra stuff. Back when we were kids, we called it metrosexual, but now it's just being a man. There are so many higher, like more standards of beauty. And yeah, to mog, it's just going to take a little extra money. And so you might need to pick up an extra boyfriend or girlfriend to help you with those costs.
1: It's expensive.
0: It's very pricey, very pricey. Back then, we didn't have Botox and fillers and Sculptra and fat dissolvers.
1: Nard's getting the Spartan surgery with Dr. J.
0: He looks good. I know.
1: Yeah, he hasn't got it yet.
2: He's great,
0: that.
2: Yeah.
0: Yeah, he doesn't need all that. But, well, you know.
2: He's going to now that he's single again.
0: Well, I guess single. To keep the sugar mama, he might. Because these sugar mamas and sugar daddies, though, they have a price, too. And so they may want you to be ready at 4 o'clock when they come rolling.
1: Hey, if they're
0: the
1: giving
0: car.
1: You money, right? Then they're going to have expectations,
0: you
1: right?
0: You get that, yeah, mm-hmm. absolutely. So it's a lot, and then trying to juggle more than one woman.
1: I think
0: really
1: that's
0: hard.
1: What happened to Nard. He's
0: very
1: a bad
0: hard.
1: Juggler.
2: Yeah,
0: yeah. And women, you know, we can tend to want what we want when we want it. So mm-hmm.
1: there's a couple things.
0: Yeah.
1: So Nard. Me and Derek bought Nard's kid this really cool electric bike for Christmas.
0: Cute.
2: I gave Nard a bonus that I felt that he deserved for having a great year. That's what happened.
1: Oh, that's what you called it?
2: That's what it was from me.
1: Mm. Okay, well, that was very nice of you.
2: Yeah.
0: So sweet.
2: We had a great year last year. Nard was a big part of it.
1: Yeah, he did a couple things.
2: I gave him a bonus.
0: He did a lot for me.
1: Yeah, I mean, he had like 3 months off, but what does it matter?
2: He did.
1: He almost died for the show.
2: I thought he finished strong. I thought he finished strong.
0: He actually survived. He lived. Let's give this man.
1: So everybody was helping him out, putting money in the pot to help Nard out.
2: Yeah.
0: Heck yeah. Where's that pot?
1: All right. But Nard.
2: Then I had to turn around and give him another big bonus weeks later.
0: Okay.
1: Right. For his rent.
0: Well, I'm going to be here to give him a quick, swift kick in the...
1: Kick in the balls.
2: And then he needed bonuses from other people to help pay his electric and everything else.
0: One in the front and one in the back.
1: Well, so what happened is Nard got on the bike trying to show off for his girl.
0: Love it.
1: And then he didn't know how to do it, so then he fell off the bike over... Show her all the injuries that you have.
4: Oh, I got it on my elbow and then in my hand.
1: No. Is the bike ruined?
4: No, it's not ruined.
0: Come here, let me hold
2: you. It's just got a bunch of scratches.
1: Yeah. And then...
2: It looks used now.
1: And then he also brought his girl to his real scary garage and was like, hey, would you like to go on a tandem bike ride with me?
2: He has a tandem bike just in his garage.
0: What are we doing here?
2: Okay. Would that scare you, Queen, if you're like a man open? You wouldn't?
0: No, I would love to go on a tandem bike ride.
2: Shut
0: and a picnic.
2: Up.
0: That's
2: you wouldn't
0: dream.
2: Be like, yo, this guy is a weirdo.
0: I'd be that's like, take all my money, marry me now.
2: Oh, wow.
0: Yeah.
2: So for some girls, it works.
3: Yeah, no, like I thought, like I was going to take her to a picnic with it.
0: Because we could do everything together.
3: I was literally going to do that. Like, yeah.
1: You were going to take Patrick where?
3: But she didn't like the bike. But
2: you didn't have money for lunch meat or what?
3: No, she liked the picnic idea. She just didn't like the tandem bike.
2: Okay.
0: I love it. Then we could do everything together.
2: It was his parents, by the way.
0: Even cuter. So we passed down those memories. And
1: yeah, that's super sweet.
0: Yeah, it's a tradition. Yeah, it's a family tradition.
2: He showed his girl and she called the cops.
0: No.
1: So... The Queen has a wonderful website called uncontested.com. January is a big divorce month. They call it, it's the biggest month for divorce now. It used to be, September was the big month before the holidays, and now it's kind of shifted to January is such a huge divorce month. Don't spend all your money. Don't go crazy. If you can be civil, if you can act like an adult, she has a website called uncontested.com.

0: and it's wonderful for people that are just, you're like, all right, you know what? We've done our time. It's just not working out anymore. We've tried everything. Let's get a divorce. It doesn't have to be a knockdown, drag out fight. And a lot of times, those people that go and they have their fight, you end up with the same result as if you would have just gone to uncontested.com.
1: Correct.
0: So you're going to have the same result, except you're going to have less money. You're going to have more stress. Your kids are probably going to be more damaged.
1: For sure.
0: If you have kids, you guys are going to hate each other more, which is going to make it more difficult to co-parent.
1: And the length of time when it comes to divorce, it's drastically longer when you have a contestant.
0: And I get it. You may hate the person that you want to divorce. But if you can be smart, civil, and think rationally.
1: Sure.
0: And just, you know, take emotions out of it and go, all right, what is the right strategy to just get this divorce?
1: Yeah.
0: Uncontested.com.
1: That's it. And you can keep your money, you know. It's just
0: Keep your sanity, your money. You can keep your kids from having to be dragged through a bunch of mud.
1: Sure.
0: And your kids, there, it's not a tug of war for the kids.
1: The
0: kids don't have to see anything.
1: None of that.
0: Never go to court. They're just like, okay, mom and dad are going separate ways. And the kids will be better for it. Your pocketbook will be better for it.
1: It doesn't have to be a war.
0: It doesn't. But a lot of people choose war, though.
1: They do. They choose violence. And I understand, you know, some things are
0: they want revenge.
1: Unsaid. Yeah, and that costs money.
0: What's up?
2: What's up?
0: Julia?
2: Julia?
0: There's like an echo.
3: Can you hear me now?
0: Yeah, I can hear you. Go ahead down there. What you got?
3: Okay. So does catching your husband looking at porn and paying for OnlyFans affect how much he would get in the divorce or affect him getting the kids?
1: Oh, yeah, absolutely. Especially these guys that are out here spending, you know, 50 grand, hundreds of grand on these cam girls. I mean, that's money that is your money. So, I mean, theoretically, it's waste. Could be fraud.
0: Isn't that just like cigarettes? Isn't it just like a bad habit?
1: It's a bad habit, but it could be pricier than cigarettes. I mean, it could be hundreds of thousands of dollars. People kill their parents, you know, when their parents find out, then they make them stop talking to the cam girls.
0: Jeez, Nord, you didn't kill your parents, did you?
4: No, I didn't.
0: Okay,
1: have
0: I'll just check.
1: Have you seen his parents lately?
4: No, we haven't. They're both dead, yeah.
1: What are in the garage?
4: On mysterious circumstances, yeah.
1: Okay. Awesome.
4: And then he immediately left the state.
0: He did.
1: Oh, all right,
4: true or not?
1: Oh, wow.
5: No, it's not true.
4: It's 100% true is what it is.
5: No, it's not.
0: All right, Julia, so you caught your dude looking at some stuff that you didn't approve of.
1: Yeah,
3: I mean, he spent like $1,000 on porn, and I know that's not tens of thousands of dollars, but that's like a lot of money for us.
1: Well, you should ask for that money back, because, you know, you should get to spend $1,000 on something frivolous that you want to do, right? Like some pair of sunglasses in Vegas or some shoes or something stupid that makes you feel good.
3: Yeah, like, I don't think it's just frivolous. It's also like harmful. Like, we're married and he's being a sex creep.
1: Yeah, that's true. But are you guys, do you all have a good lifestyle at home? I mean,
0: in Nard's defense, he wasn't married being a sex creep. So they were just dating.
1: Well, more and more people are sex creeps these days, Billy. So it's kind of hard to find the guys out here or girls that aren't either cheating or looking at, you know, porn. So if you find one, then, you know, send them my way.
0: Right. Yeah, it's tough. So is it really going to matter in the divorce, or will the court look, it's just a dude being a dude?
1: I think it matters. It depends on the judge, though. If you get, you know, an older man judge versus a young lady judge, you never know. People see things really differently, but it just depends on the person's life experience and what your nature is, if you're conservative or if you're more liberal. But I think more and more these days, people are saying porn's just destroying families, destroying young men. It's making their willies not work. It's breaking people down. And, you know, I'm not too sure what's right and what's wrong anymore when it comes to that.
0: Okay.
1: Yeah, it's hard to say. But I think, yeah, for the most part, you don't want to waste a lot of money on it. I don't know that $1,000 is something, the punishment fits the crime. But if you're done and it's over, I don't know. I think if all women divorced their men for watching porn, I think there'd be a lot more divorces.
0: Was he still giving it to you? I'm not trying to be, you know, crass or Nard-like here, but was he still...
4: Nard was making porn with other girls.
1: What? Okay.
0: Oh, when he was with this.
4: Yep.
0: Oh, when he was with this girl, he was. Are you serious? Oh my God! That's the latest text he just got.
4: Yep.
1: Well,
0: you were making porn with other women while you were dating that girl.
4: That's crazy.
0: Sick, dude.
1: Oh, hey, at least he's getting worse.
4: Crazy.
1: At least he's got a side hustle.
4: That's crazy.
0: Damn, dude.
1: And

0: he needs money to spend on her, right? She's going to want to go shopping. She's going to, you know, girls love to go shopping.
1: That kind of, a girl like that deserves the world.
2: Should she divorce her husband over this?
0: I wouldn't, no. I don't think I would. I would probably stick around and just try to work on my marriage and, I don't know, shake it out of the man.
2: Okay, could you, I mean, could you maybe be maybe a little more fun and not so, not so, you know, high strung, I guess, in this?
3: Okay, but like,
2: I'm not trying to blame you.
0: No, definitely not. But is there anything we can do?
3: I only know of the $1,000 he spent. He's probably spent more. I just don't know, like, how
0: first
3: much.
0: First of all, I'd make him spend $2,000 on me to get back at him, you know, spending that.
2: That's
0: money
2: kind of a good idea.
0: Yeah, and take me on a trip, and then take me shopping as well, and then, you know, maybe you can rekindle things. Maybe this will bring you guys closer together, and I don't know. Maybe just put your foot down and come up with some kind of a realistic.
2: Well, you know, what was he searching for with these women?
0: Good question.
2: That he doesn't get at home. And I don't know if this is true. I read it online that men, a lot of times, porn, it seems like they're being perverted, but it's a coping mechanism. Mm-hmm. It's a stress relief.
0: Right.
2: Because maybe the relationship is stressful.
0: Yeah.
2: Maybe their job is stressful. Maybe, you know, you guys aren't doing it very often. Maybe that is more of a coping mechanism to deal with things. It's not the right thing to do.
0: Sure, but the problem, Billy, is then, like, it escalates from what I hear. Like, then it's
2: prostitutes.
0: More, and not necessarily.
2: That's
0: that.
2: What Nard, he used to, this first time around when he was married, it was prostitutes.
0: Yeah, or they just need more and more because guys get desensitized and then they need something weirder and weirder and stranger to actually, you know, really, you know, get them going.
2: Gotcha.
0: And now it's not based on real life anymore and they can't actually.
2: Now their wieners don't work.
0: Yeah, with their partner because they can't just have regular, you know, intercourse.
2: Okay.
0: So.
2: Well, thank you, Julia. That was a good question. Let me go to Anonymous. Anonymous.
0: Uh-oh.
2: What you got?
4: Yeah, I have a question, man. So for the queen, if I decided to get a divorce with my wife for cheating.
0: Okay.
4: We have two kids together. If we go through your website, is child support a thing? Like, would I be placed on child support if I decide to go through a divorce with my wife for her?
0: Well, in the state of Texas, you guys have to come up with an agreement. You know, it depends. You can have no child support. You can pay child support. She can pay child support. You can net it out. If you go to the courthouse, the judge is going to decide who pays child support. So if you guys can agree on a 50-50 no child support, we'll do whatever you guys want to do. We're going to tailor this up. What is she going to sign off on? What does she want?
4: I mean, neither one of us will have child support for sure.
0: There you go.
2: There you go. Boom.
0: That's it.
2: Then use uncontested.com, dude. Don't get that thing in court.
0: Do that. Exactly.
2: Right. Otherwise, that goes through the state, and then they're garnishing your money and all sorts of crazy stuff.
0: Oh, this way it'll go to the state, but you'll be letting them know how it's going to be.
2: Yeah.
0: Zero child support.
2: Good question. Yeah, let's go to Andy. What's up, Andy?
5: All right. I got a question for the queen.
0: Okay.
5: In February, I hired an attorney for a custody situation, and in October, in February, I paid the attorney $5,000.
0: Oh, that's gone.
5: We went to court once,
0: right?
5: And I got temporary custody, and we were supposed to go to court again in 3 months.
0: Okay.
5: Well, she died randomly in October.
2: Oh my gosh!
0: And that's awful.
5: No, it is not. But I expected some sort of a refund, so I asked the attorney, hey, can I get an invoice? Like, can you show me where the $5,000 went? Because we only went to court once.
2: Oh my gosh, you tell me you got narded?
0: I'm trying to understand why you think you would need a refund. Let me get this right. You've got 5, 6, 7, 8, 9 months to spend $5,000?
2: Yeah, I mean, that's nothing.
0: Dude, what?
2: No, $500.
0: You spend $500 a month?
2: It's $500 an hour for most attorneys.
0: Right. Why would you think you're getting money back? You think your lawyer only works 1 hour a month?
2: Thank you, Queen. Great job. We'll be right back.
1: Get him, Queen!
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0: I gotta get you qualified for this Loaded Louie. A lot of people are excited about this.
1: Yeah.
0: There's so many reasons to be excited about this. It's not, we're not just gonna go there and do a giveaway. Like, they're gonna have food trucks. It's gonna be at Teddy Morris's Cowboy Harley Davidson, I-35 at Weedner. That's where we're gonna have the big giveaway.
1: Mm-hmm.
0: I'll try to have some Big Butt Ranch hats, some of the air fresheners. Someone's going to walk away with a Louis Vuitton handbag, $5,000 Visa gift card, and the BMS Big Ticket. That's concert tickets to every show that we're giving away. All brought to you by the law offices of Thomas J. Henry. It's not just going to be everybody sits around, we're just doing this. This is going to be awesome.
1: Mm-hmm.
0: Last year was fantastic. This year is going to be even bigger. And yes, you can show up. You can be there. There's no guarantee that you're going to get qualified, but you can show up to get qualified. Or you can just try to get qualified right now by being caller 15. I like that.
2: Or you could be one of the mini girls that will be there for Nard.
1: What?
0: I don't know what's going on with this guy. He seems real upset.
1: Not upset.
2: Well, yeah, dude. You know what happens, like, when somebody's, like, shiesty plan gets blown up? What happens? They get upset.
0: Yeah, I know. What do you think of this idea?
2: Like, when you get caught, what usually happens? The criminal's like, oh, you know, they throw a fit.
0: All right, this, I think I have to do this merch because I won't have it in time. Maybe when we do our Fiesta Metal stops or we do the next BMS Live. I don't, maybe people wouldn't want it, but I thought it'd be nice if we had Billy is a Jerk hats and then Billy is a Jerk shirts.
2: Right.
0: I think I might have to run with that marketing.
2: Yeah, you could.
0: Right? I think that could be good, right?
3: Yeah.
2: Mm-hmm.
0: Billy is a Jerk air freshener.
2: Number is 1-855-FU-BILLY.
0: It
2: so
0: is.
2: So it would just kind of go with it. Yeah.
0: I am. You know what's in the works? Nard, this is for you.
1: Okay.
0: I thought of this yesterday.
1: Yeah?
0: I'm going to make a Nard crying air freshener.
1: Okay.
0: So it'll be you crying, and it'll be an air freshener. You know, it's more like a car ornament. The scent lasts a little bit, but it's a nice Nard crying ornament that you put. What do you think of that one, Derek?
2: I love it.
0: Do you? Okay.
2: I really do.
0: Would anybody want Billy is a Jerk hats and Billy is a Jerk shirt?
2: Yeah.
0: I feel like that could be good. How about remember when Nard said F you to me? Mm-hmm. I know. I do remember that.
2: Yeah.
0: I do. I just given him all that money and got his car, and he said "F you" to me. We had to dump it. I mean, he has been.
2: And
0: very...
2: the boss is telling you to be nice to Nard. That's crazy.
0: I know.
2: That's
0: I know.
2: Crazy.
0: He's telling both of us to be nice.
2: Oh, I'll never listen to him.
0: What's up, Manuel?
4: Hey, Billy.
0: What's up, buddy? What do you think? Would you want a hat that says Billy is a Jerk?
4: Never, sir. Never.
0: All right. See, I don't know.
3: He's a nice guy.
0: Yeah, he's a nice guy. Well, because
4: too much respect for you, Billy.
0: It'd just be funny, just because you know Nard said that, and it's like, yeah, you know what I mean. It's like a ha ha. Mm-hmm. Billy's a jerk. I don't know. I'll have to see. They say great marketing, Billy. That's a great idea. Get the roadside signs too that say Billy's a jerk. All right, Manuel, you are now qualified to hang out with us at Teddy Morris's Cowboy Harley Davidson. February 13th. Caller 15.
4: Awesome. Thank you, Billy. I've been waiting for a call.
0: Thank you.
4: Day.
0: How long have you been listening, Manuel?
4: Since 2014, Billy. 2014,
0: damn, so
4: sir,
0: you remember the last time Nard cheated on a girl, right?

0: Oh, yeah.
1: Oh, yes,
2: you were there for that.
0: For all of them.
1: Yes, sir, through all of them, through all of Derek's shenanigans, through everything.
2: Well, you know, Derek was an innocent man in that situation.
0: Now that I realize Nard has cheated on every girl he's ever been with.
2: Thank you, Emmanuel.
0: That's right. Weird, Nard. You have you ever thought about that, Nard?
3: No, I haven't.
0: Have you ever not cheated on a girl?
3: Yeah, okay. I haven't.
2: Nard, are there any friends out there that you haven't screwed over?
3: Yeah.
2: Well, Nate, is Jason, did you ever screw him over?
0: Oh, come on. No. He's probably screwed him over. You know, Jason just would never say it.
2: Probably
0: Jason
2: not.
0: Probably doesn't even realize he's been screwed over.
2: Yeah, poor guy.
0: He's like, mm-hmm. That is how, just for the record, that's how his buddy Jason talks.
4: I tell you what, it's good right down there.
0: Mm-hmm.
4: I tell you what.
0: Got a little NASCAR simulator. And
2: He is very much like that.
0: Yeah. He's also scary because he's like 6'7".
2: This person says 75% of the show is about cheaters. It's not my fault, guys. It's not my fault. That's what's in the news. You want me to talk politics? You want to talk some stupid stuff?
0: Somebody said Nard's ex needs to come to the next event. I'll see what I could do. You know what I mean? She's going through it right now. Okay, guys, just leave her alone.
2: I could have a Nard cheated Nard on me merch.
0: Nard ruined her.
2: I could have Nard cheated on me hats.
0: Nard cheated on me.
2: I could do a Nard cheated on me.
0: No, dude,
2: shirts.
0: Nard owes me money hats.
2: That's hilarious.
0: Nard, you don't find that funny?
3: Yeah, it's great. I like it. I like it.
0: Nard, I don't think you're cut out for this lifestyle.
3: I am.
5: Nope.
0: You're not. You can't hang. You're too old.
3: I'm not too old.
0: You have one night of like going at it, you know, with your ex because you get busted for like cheating, basically.
3: There was no cheating.
0: And then you're like, you're useless today.
2: You
0: know how many times
2: nothing.
0: I used to be up all night fighting and then I'd roll in here and have my best shows?
2: You'd have your best shows, yeah. Derek. You know what you'd do? You would put some Skull Bandits in or whatever that is.
0: Copenhagen.
2: That one. And then you'd have a couple Addies.
0: Yep.
2: Right? You'd
0: there
2: lock
0: you go,
2: it
0: Nard,
2: down.
0: Take a couple Addies.
2: You'd go get a Why? Starbucks because and have a great
3: my
2: show.
3: My surgery.
0: Dude, you're not getting the surgery.
3: I am.
0: Get
3: it's
0: over
3: scheduled.
0: It. I'm canceling it.
3: Why?
0: You can't afford it.
3: Yeah, I can.
0: You can't.
2: I would cancel it soon, so...
0: Right now, today.
2: What? All right, no. You text Dr. J and say you can't do it.
0: I will call Dr. J and be like, I'm so sorry, Dr. J. Nard clearly cannot afford this.
2: Well, I don't think you can afford the time off from work.
0: Yes.
3: Yeah, I can.
0: No, you can't.
3: Yeah, I can.
2: How, is it sugar? Is Patrick going to give you money?
0: Did you just take December off? Is that what happened?
3: No.
0: Like, you just didn't work December?
3: No, I didn't.
0: Are you sure?
3: Yeah, positive.
0: Okay.
2: Let's see here. People are saying I'm deflecting because I'm the one getting cheated on.
0: Oh, yeah. Billy's getting, yeah, right. Yeah. Okay.
2: Yeah, you know, it could happen to anybody.
0: It could happen to anybody.
2: It could happen to anybody.
0: It could happen to anybody.
2: But, you know, what the difference is me and Derek wouldn't hang around, right? If we ever got cheated on, it's over.
0: Yeah, no, for sure.
2: Like, goodbye. See you later. There's 4 billion other women out there. Those are trolls, Billy, from Nard's TikTok that are in the chat right now.
0: It's when you get this many people that are in the chat, you're going to have...
2: Yeah,
0: you know,
2: I mean, we got a lot of people
0: in chat.
2: It's going to
0: go all kinds of different ways.
2: Yes, I'm red. Dr. J...
0: I'm red.
2: I'm mad right now.
0: Yeah. No, just when if I breathe too hard, I turn red.
2: Yeah. We're white.
0: I hate it.
2: Right? We always turn red.
0: Mm-hmm.
2: Yesterday, I was just driving down the road and turned
0: red.
2: Take
0: a dump.
2: Derek is red.
0: Yeah. It's crazy.
2: I just
0: realized that the other day because I got a brand new baby, and when she takes a dump, she turns red sometimes, and it's hilarious.
2: Right? And you're like, I do that too.
0: Yeah.
2: All right, I got to get to some audio of a woman that bit her dude and then got arrested.
0: Mm.
2: Hoes ruin everything. Right, Nard? You're kind of a bit of a hoe. You kind of ruined everything.
0: Yeah.
2: And then I asked for calls. You know, anybody have a wife that's no longer sleeping with you?
0: Oh,
2: either
0: Nard.
2: The wife call in or the husband. I want to hear about it next. Hang on.
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and a happy Wednesday to all. Coachella Valley, what's up? It's KCLB. It's Mighty Iris. Sweating in the studio. The AC went out. Oh, God, it's been bad.

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It's KCLB. I had my phone interview yesterday. I need to start editing it now. Oh my gosh, there's so much to do. I even got a screener of the movie that she's going to be in. I've never been emailed a screener before. Not like this. Like, this is a horror film. It was so good. I'll tell you about it later.

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I don't. 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

It's KCLB. It's Mighty Iris. And someone keeps taking my pens off my desk. And it's like, oh, I'm starting to hide everything now. But where am I supposed to hide my stapler? I feel like people would just look in my drawers. It's like an invasion of privacy around here, around these parts.

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It's KCLB, and today's the final day to see Buddy. And I hope I get to go to the, I think there's like a 7:30 p.m. or 8 p.m. showing, something like that. The movie's not even that long. It's like an hour and 30 minutes. I hope I get to see it today.

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KCLB, and yeah, I have so much to do. I'm like freaking out. What if I can't finish everything? That's my fear. 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It's just been a freaking busy week. It's crazy. It's KCLB.

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0: 93.7 KZLB, what's happening, man? Palm Springs Aerial Tramway. There's no free air conditioning. Well, it's not really free, but it's pretty convenient and a low price to go up to that mountain. Well, it's going to be down starting September 8th, annual maintenance till October 4th. I say fix it. Take all those wrenches and do what you got to do. We want to be safe up there. And you know, the weather's cooperating just in time. It's cooling down.
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2: Coming up with the program, Tinder is toxic for women, according to a new report. Real bad.
3: Yeah. When they thought it was like, it was going to be a sexual revolution and it was giving women the power back.
4: Yeah.
3: And it was letting them take over, when in reality, that's not actually what has happened.
2: No, so I can't wait to discuss that.
3: And it's actually making women feel bad about themselves again.
2: And why so many men marry women that are, they're just not sexually compatible with? Why does that happen?
3: Well, I think Tinder is a big reason why now. I understand why so many men get into bad marriages, because they really don't have a choice.
2: Yeah.
3: And is this, what I've learned.
2: This woman, she what she likes to do is go to supermarkets and then fart real bad and then
3: yeah,
2: watch people walk through her farts, which I thought was just wild. It's
3: just a disgusting thing for a girl to do.
2: That is insane. This woman busts a man cheating on his girlfriend when, I guess, she went to go use the restroom and this dude started cheating. Crazy. Right in front of the woman.
3: I mean, that guy had a problem.
2: I think he does have a problem.
3: I mean, the fact that it was like the moment that he got one free second, you know? And not even like a free second, really. Like, she's just in the bathroom at the restaurant.
2: Yeah, what are you going to do in that time?
3: Yeah, yeah. It's like, damn, playa.
2: And wives and girlfriends who like to serve and brag about quitting their jobs to do the cleaning, raise babies,
3: yeah,
2: scratch their man's back.
3: Aw.
2: You know, tickle him before he goes to sleep.
3: Tickle him.
2: Hit back at critics who say they're oppressed. Because now they're fighting back at the working women that, you know, want to pay their own bills and stuff. And they're like, hey, look, dummy. If you want to go to work, go ahead. I'm going to stay here.
3: All right.
2: I'm not doing that.
3: Yeah, but some women, I mean, they like to make their own money, which I can't hate on that.
2: No, I get it. But these women that like to serve their men get a lot of hate and heat and called names and all sorts of things. So now they're fighting back, Derek.
3: Right.
2: Also, a mom on maternity leave upset as husband calls her lazy for not cooking dinner.
3: Yeah.
2: Does he have a point?
3: He thinks she's really milking this whole mother thing, huh?
2: There's this thing called ethical cheating. And is that a real thing? This website says yes. So if you can't be monogamous and your spouse isn't into having an open marriage or polygamy, then you sit down, you have an honest conversation with them, you tell them your feelings, and if they're like, no, I can't do that, you have two options. Basically, you can leave, divorce them, or you can do what this woman says, ethical cheating.
3: Mm-hmm.
2: Basically, the term ethical cheating was invented by the founder of the website Open Minded.
3: Okay.
2: And this was a dude that, obviously it's a woman that wrote the article, but it's a dude that came up with this Open Minded website.
3: Yeah.
2: How to cheat on your wife, which advises men to tell their wives of their intent to cheat before they begin to date. And this, expect a bit of defensiveness. You know, if you were to tell your woman, hey, if you don't bleep the bleep, I'm going to cheat, she's obviously going to get a little mad, right? In the essay, they warn you she's going to get a little upset, which sounds, you know, like your wife is probably not going to be on board with you cheating.
3: Okay.
2: Well, as long as you've told her your intent, you're free and clear to do whomever you please. So as long as you have told her, communicated, if you don't bleep the bleep, I'm going to cheat.
3: Yeah.
2: I'm going to find a woman that will.
3: And that to me is just like, you don't even have to say that. That's like just an unspoken rule, I think.
2: Or it could go both ways. If the woman is like, hey, I need a man that is going to make love to me, not just hop on, ride it for 4 seconds.
3: Okay.
2: And then hop off. I need foreplay. I need a man to go downtown, all that stuff.
3: How many dudes have you been with?
2: And, you know, if he doesn't do it, then you're free to do whatever you want to do.
3: Sure. Just keep going and racking that number up.

0: up, honey.
1: Let's see here.
0: That'll work out well for you.
1: Monogamy,
0: I gotta stop saying that. I'm gonna get take canceled.
1: Yeah, you are. Yeah, jeez. I just let you roll because I just let you sound like, you know,
0: just a regular dumbass guy. Yeah, yeah, I got it. You let me sound like a regular dude.
1: If
0: thank
1: both
0: you
1: partners are okay with, you know, you cheating, then it's not cheating. But according to this open-minded, as long as you have established and told them and communicated what your intent is, you know, you're free to do whatever you want. Crazy, right?
0: Not that crazy.
1: Who buys into that?
0: Doesn't it seem nice that the communication's high? So my question is, though, oh, you didn't do this last night, honey, so guess what? Today, I'm going to cheat on you. And she's like, oh, damn it!
1: Well, here's what you do. You don't tell them.
0: I'm sorry, John!
1: You don't tell them that you're cheating.
0: Oh, you don't? Well, then that's rude.
1: You've already told them what you're going to do, so you don't have to have any further communication or talk about it anymore.
0: Yeah.
1: And okay. I wanted to get people's thoughts on this ethical cheating. 1-855-FU-BILLY. I could be wrong, but it still seems like cheating. And there's nothing ethical about it.
0: No.
1: Why throw some sort of threat at your partner?
0: Why would you marry that person?
1: Well, obviously, if they don't bleep the bleep and you communicate with them, you should not then go, well, if you don't do it, I'm going to find somebody else that will. Like, you should never throw that threat out
0: there. Yeah, that's already, that's something that doesn't need to be said.
1: What's up, Amber?
2: Hey.
1: What do you think about this?
2: Well, I totally agree, honestly. I mean, if you can't give me what I need sexually, I'll step out. And I told him that from the beginning.
1: Ugh. You're one of them, huh?
0: What does that mean?
2: I am.
1: One of them.
2: What I need.
1: If I don't get what I need, then I'll find it somewhere else. One of them.
0: Isn't that everybody?
2: Yeah.
0: Isn't that just like animals? If they can't get water somewhere, they'll find it somewhere else. I mean, that's just how it goes.
1: Yeah.
0: Right, then they just move to a different part of
1: Africa.
0: I know,
1: but animals don't put their hands on their hips and then move their head back and forth and say, well, if you don't do it, I'm going to find somebody else to do it.
0: Yeah. Well, I'm just saying, you got to get with you. We all have needs. And if your needs aren't being met, then you're going to go
1: get them. Yeah, the animal will die without water.
0: Right.
1: This woman isn't going to die without D.
0: She's going to die without, you know, special kisses.
1: She's not going to die without some D.
0: Yeah, but she might get fat. And that's basically, for a woman, that's like dying.
1: Amber.
2: Yeah.
1: You honestly believe that you can ethically cheat? You're buying into this garbage that you, just because you fire off a warning sign to your partner, if you don't do something, then you can ethically cheat and it's okay?
2: Well, it wasn't just firing off a warning sign. I mean, I told him in the beginning what my expectations were. I like gave him a list of things that I like, the list of things that I need, how often I need to be intimate, what I'm into, you know, other things in our marriage besides bedroom stuff, like what I need emotionally. And to be honest with you, those expectations haven't been met, and I have stepped out because
1: okay.
2: I haven't gotten.
1: Okay. Did he do anything? Did he meet any of your, you know, check anything
0: what
1: off your
0: do?
1: List?
0: He forgot to cuddle.
1: I mean, come on.
2: Well, I mean, not really. I mean, I get just a little bit. Like, I definitely don't get what I need emotionally. You know, I gave him some time. Like, I didn't tell him that I did cheat because I don't feel like I need to announce it because I already warned him, you know? And I mean, I gave him some time. I told him he tried to work on it and he didn't get to them all. I mean,
1: right. So he got to some, right? But he didn't get to them all.
2: Yeah, like not really even the important ones, the big ones, the emotional, the big things.
0: Yeah, that's it. Yeah.
2: It's like he didn't.
1: But you're still cheating on your husband.
0: Well, yeah. I mean, her husband didn't give her a hug, so she got a train done by the banditos. That's totally common. That's what happens.
2: Yeah,
0: hug your wife, fellas.
1: I guess. But you cheated on your husband, and you think that that's okay just because you told him you were going to?
2: Well, I mean, I don't want to call it ethical cheating, but I told him if I don't get what I need, I'm going to go somewhere to find it because it's that important to me. I need certain things, certain creature comforts, certain emotional support. And I didn't just cheat. I am cheating. I'm with somebody who fulfills that void that my husband doesn't fill.
1: Okay, so you have a full-on relationship with another man.
2: Yeah, and I get little things from him that I don't get from my husband. I love my husband. But he just doesn't give me everything I need.

0: Well, I don't think one person can give you everything that you need.
1: Right.
0: Right?
1: That's why you should be with multiple people.
0: I mean, some people say that, but yeah. You should also have realistic goals on and expectations from somebody. Somebody can't be everything to you. You're actually supposed to be everything for yourself.
1: Yeah, that's it. That's what they say.
0: Right? So you're going into this trying to get stuff from your husband when you should be trying to give stuff to your husband. So you're doing it all wrong. You're doing it butt backwards. Let me go to Asia.
1: All the way to Asia.
0: You're doing it butt backwards, lady, because you're going into this relationship. What can this person give me? What can they give me? You're like selfish. And so you don't go into it like, hey, what can I give my man?
2: I know what his needs are, and I do my best to fulfill them.
0: Well, you do your best. Do you do everything? Does he get to cheat on you because you didn't knock off everything on his list?
2: Yeah, I mean, I'm not saying he has to knock off everything, but he has to put some more effort in, and he doesn't. I mean, he works hard. He's very busy. You know, things cost more money now, so he works more hours, and, you know, we're all busier.
0: What do you do for a living?
2: Complain. I'm sorry?
0: What do you do for a living besides complain? And then,
2: what do I do for a living?
0: Yeah.
2: I'm a homemaker.
0: So your man goes to work, and then because times are tough, he's working extra hours? And mm-hmm. So for his extra hard work, he gets cheated on?
1: Essentially, she's bored at home.
0: How scary is that for any married person out there?
1: So really, when you break this story down, her needs aren't being met just simply because her husband's working.
0: Asia.
1: It's not even that he's a bad guy. He's literally just working.
0: Just tired.
1: He's just working.
0: Asia, what do you think?
2: Work? Just because I think it's really sad.
0: Right? Isn't that sad?
1: Sad.
3: It is sad because if you marry someone and you're with them and you make that commitment, I mean, you don't just step out just because they're lacking. I mean, you can have communication with them so that they can be better, whatever it is that your needs are, or whatever you like sexually or emotionally. You know, you don't, if you're going to step out, you might as well just get divorced. That doesn't make any sense. It's really wrong.
0: Yeah. Thank you, Asia. Appreciate that.
1: This is what Biden does to marriages.
0: Why wouldn't you just get a divorce from your husband? Why are you staying in this if your needs are not being met?
2: Not some of my needs are. I love my husband.
0: Oh, the financial needs, right? Because he's a hard worker, so you stay with him for your financial needs.
2: No, I'm not.
0: But then you give your body to other men. You cheat on him.
2: Yeah, and nobody knows. I mean, I don't launch it. My children don't know. I'm not breaking up my family because I'm not getting my sexual needs met.
1: Yeah, she probably just flirts with guys on the internet.
0: Oh, let's go to Driver. Yes, Driver.
4: Hey, what's up, guys? Actually, hey. I think this girl has got it exactly right. She just skipped a step. Whenever she goes out and she goes cheap, she needs to go ahead and pack all of her stuff and take it with her, too.
0: What do you think about that? If you're going to go cheat, he's saying you're missing the step of where you pack all your stuff.
2: Because I love my family. Mm. I don't love the person I'm with. I'm just getting my basic needs met.
0: Okay, so you're not, because you justify your ethical cheating because you don't have an emotional connection with the person. You have an emotional connection with your husband, not the person that you're cheating with.
2: Like with my husband. I love my husband. He's the father of my children.
4: Then why don't you go ahead and work on the financial connection with the one that she thinks she has an emotional connection with?
1: That would help.
0: How about work?
1: Well, she probably just start banging somebody she works with.
0: That's a possibility.
1: Right.
0: Thank you, Driver. Let's go to Jennifer. Jennifer, have you ever heard of ethical cheating?
5: No, it is beyond stupid.
0: I mean, so basically with ethical cheating, all you have to do is tell your partner, hey, my needs are not being met in the bedroom, and if they continue to be that way, I'm going to cheat on you. And as long as you tell them that, then you're free to go do whatever you want.
5: I think that is beyond stupid. He's working, and you are over there cheating on him because out of pure boredom. That is absolutely absurd.
1: Right.
2: I'm not bored. I'm busy as hell.
5: What? You're busy cheating on your husband. That's what you're doing. You're busy cheating on your husband. And poor guy doesn't even probably have a clue how much you are just taking full advantage of him. wow. Okay. Just wow.
0: I mean,
1: when she says it out loud, it's so obvious to everybody listening that like she's just cheating because her husband works a lot and she's bored.
0: I mean, is that the reason?
1: Yes.
5: I mean, bored.
0: Isn't that what you're hearing, Jennifer?
5: Yes, that is absolutely what I am hearing. That is absolutely absurd. Poor guy. Poor guy. And then he's still sitting there and taking it. Wow. Just wow.
0: Well, he probably doesn't know. Does your husband know what you do?
2: Well, I haven't outright announced it to him, but he was warned before we got married. And the same thing goes for him. If I'm not meeting his needs, he can go get them somewhere else.
1: He doesn't have time to have needs.
5: All right.
0: No, yeah, you're missing that point where the dude works all the time.
1: Yeah.
5: Wow.
2: Well, I'm sorry. Stay-at-home moms don't work.
1: Huh.
2: Very good.
0: Okay, she says she works. Thank you, Jennifer. Yeah, I mean, your husband probably wouldn't be okay with you cheating if he knew, correct? Or do you think he would be just fine with it because you told him you were cheating?
2: Well, we had a discussion, and the door is open for him if I'm not meeting his needs, and he knows that.
0: Man, I would be really feel bad about myself.
2: If I really want to know exactly what he's doing?
0: Doing all that work, Derek. Imagine this hardworking dude.
1: Yeah.
0: Going there, doing all that work to pay all the bills, and just so that she could stay home.
1: Right.
0: Let me go. And then you get cheated on. Felicia.
6: Yes. I just want to say this lady doesn't love her family. She loves the idea of her family, and it's disgusting.
0: All right. She called you disgusting.
2: I'm sorry you feel that way.
0: Yeah, well,
6: sorry, your life is so sad.
2: I didn't say my life was sad. I'm making my life what I want it to be. Being
0: right.
2: Proactive.
6: Very sad. And I'm sorry you're in denial about that. I'll pray for you.
0: Okay. Oh, I like that. That's a good, let's throw a good prayer at her.
1: Oh, Bill loves that. That gets him going.
0: That got me going.
1: That basically gives him a church boner.
0: No, it would not. Thank you.
1: You drop a little, I'm going to pray for you. And Bill's like, oh, God.
0: Let's go to Hadley.
7: Hi. I think that the whole ethical cheating, if you're even considering cheating, you probably should not be with that person you're cheating on in the first place.
0: Have you ever thought about that? Like letting your husband find a good man? Because Hadley brings up a good point. You really don't love your husband. It's impossible for you to say that you love your husband and then do the things behind your husband's back that you do.
7: Yeah. Like, what did the last lady say? You like the idea of being with the family. You like the idea of being with your husband. But, like, if you can't do it yourself and you can't be with your husband fully, I think that's stupid.
0: And don't you think she's just taking advantage of this hardworking guy so that she doesn't have to work? She gets to stay home.
1: Yep.
0: She gets to do whatever she wants.
1: Absolutely. Oh, it's all planned out for her. That's why she voted for Biden, so her husband would have to work more hours so she could cheat on him.
0: I don't know who she voted for.
1: Yeah, Biden.
0: Thank you, Hadley. Let's go to Beverly. What's up, Beverly?
8: I just think that she's full of excuses. Like, you have a hardworking man taking care of you and your family. I was the woman that took care of my ex-husband and our children, and he stayed home. And I got cheated on, and I
1: Damn.
8: Left. Like, if you're going to be a homemaker,
1: he was a stay-at-home husband and cheated on you?
0: Oh.
8: Yeah.
1: What a savage.
8: And I left.
1: What a savage.
0: You're right. You left. You're not going to allow him to ethically cheat on you.
8: No, but see, I was independent enough to go to the adult store and buy my own toys and take care of myself. I didn't have to spread my legs for everybody else.
1: Yeah. Okay. All right. Damn, girl.
0: Shots fired at Amber.
8: She should learn some independency. She should learn some independency.
0: What do you think about
1: Amber,
0: that, Amber?
1: Get a dildo.
0: What?
1: Well, that's what that girl was saying. Right?
8: Yeah. Go get a dildo. Go get a vibrator. Go get anal toys.
1: Yeah, that's what she was saying.
0: Oh, my gosh. We are getting insane here.
1: But that was her advice.
0: I got you. But, I mean, she was... Well, thank you, Beverly. I know, but she just read off every toy they sell there.
1: I know. She got a lot of them.
0: I guess. You know, isn't there a law in Texas you can't have more than 5 or 6 dildos or something or you get arrested?
1: I haven't heard that.
0: All right, we got our big ass world news. We'll do it next.
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1: I work for a school district, so it's kind of like our special ed discussions, yeah.
0: Oh, well, you know what? I get more teachers calling this radio show, TK in particular. I have no idea. I think I need a lot of help. I think deep down the teachers are like, that guy needs help. I'm going to text him.
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0: 92.7 KCLB Ramones All-Star Tribute went down in Los Angeles. Where was this? Billy Idol, Green Day, and Blink-182, some of the guys that appeared there. Trying to figure out if they did this at Hollywood Forever Cemetery. We used to do a lot with Johnny Ramone and the Ramones back in the day when I worked at Indy 103.1 in Los Angeles. We did a lot with them, a lot of promotions. Doesn't say where, but that's pretty cool. I mean, Billy Joe and Blink 182, Ramones, God bless the Ramones. Saw Johnny Ramone in his last interview inside of the studios 2 weeks before he passed. Last one was Steve Jones from the Sex Pistols. I was witnessing it right through the window. And he was sick. They would go to commercials and he would puke into a bag.
1: Cowboy. Cowboy.

93.7 KCLB TK. 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We're going to have free tickets. 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It's going to be in September, later this month. And yeah, tickets on sale now. Go get those. Guys, freaking funny. All my friends are talking about it. They won't shut up about it. I love my friends, but hey, man, did you get the tickets to? Hey, man, can we get tickets to? Hey, man, what's up with the tickets to? Hey, buddy, what's happening with the tickets to? Is Adam Ray going to be there? No, he's not. Oh. Well, who is going to be there? Find out more at fantasyspringsresort.com. Tony Hinchcliffe. Damn, so it's going to be a big party. 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

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Locally, it's cooling down. Thank God. Isn't it nice to go outside and not get hit with that hellish heat? Man. You know, you're from the Coachella Valley wind. That's a good topic for today. I know we have a lot of listeners, a ton of them, to the afternoon show, 93.7 KCLB, where I celebrated 11 years on the radio yesterday. And I totally forgot about it. I was like, oh my God, I've been here. I was talking to somebody from Indio, longtime listener. I was like, oh my God, it's been 11 years today. So you know you're in the Coachella Valley when you hear TK in the afternoon on KCLB, apparently. Also, the weather. What else do you have? Driving distance? That's a thing. Like, I'm not driving all the way over there. Text us 760-391-5252. What are your comments? What are your thoughts? You know you're from the Coachella Valley.

Anybody who likes to cool off up at the tram? Well, no need for that. Weather's cooperating. 93.7 KCLB. That's going to be closed from September, what the hell is it? 8th through October 4th. Annual maintenance. Yeah, we may have to skip that, but if the weather keeps going like it is, we're all good.

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3: 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B. Friday Night Lights. 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

0: 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So a couple of days ago, I saw this text from a guy who was talking about the AC and keeping it on all the time, and wow, have times changed? Derek, Palm Springs.
1: Oh, starting to. It's starting to get nice out.
0: No. I said, weird thing about the Coachella Valley. You know you're from the Coachella Valley if you're like, 105, that's not bad. Right on.
1: Not too bad at all.
0: Psycho. Oh, yeah, because October, November are coming soon. That's why. If you can.

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